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0: 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The Enugu State Waste Management Authority, ESWAMA, hereby informs residents of Enugu State that the monthly environmental sanitation exercise will hold on Saturday, 25th July 2026, from 7 a.m. to 10 a.m. However, during this period, there will be no restriction of movement across the state. Residents are expected to actively participate by cleaning their homes, business premises, drainage channels, and surrounding environment. ESWAMA also reminds all residents and business operators that payment of the 2026 environmental sanitation rate remains ongoing. Payments can be made at designated banks or at ESWAMA headquarters, No. 7 Ridgeway State Secretariat GRA, Enugu. 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

President Tinubu urges diaspora doctors to return home and boost healthcare system. IGP orders police officers to shoot on sight illegal firearms carriers. Governor Mba sympathizes with Enugu Air passengers and crew after Benin runway incident. And in sports, Nigeria's Esther Nwogu sets Commonwealth game record in women's para powerlifting. On entertainment, Chris Brown pleads guilty in London nightclub assault case. Details of these and more after this short break. My name is Ifeoma Mabufu. President Bola Tinubu has called on Nigerian doctors and other healthcare professionals in the diaspora to return home and contribute their expertise to improving the country's healthcare system, describing their skills, innovation, and commitment as vital to the success of his administration's health sector reforms. He made the appeal while receiving members of the Nigerian Diaspora Medical Association worldwide, led by the chairman of the Nigerians in the Diaspora Commission, Abike Dabiri Erewa, at the State House in Abuja during activities marking the 2026 National Diaspora Day celebration. Tinubu said the Renewed Hope agenda prioritizes healthcare as a key driver of national development, adding that his administration is pursuing wide-ranging reforms to improve access to quality healthcare, strengthen primary healthcare services, and create an enabling environment for skilled Nigerians abroad to return and serve. He noted that the reforms include increased investment in medical education, research, digital healthcare infrastructure, better welfare for healthcare workers, and policies aimed at reducing the migration of skilled medical professionals. The federal government has set up an interministerial committee to draft a new value-added tax VAT modification order that will guide the implementation of Nigeria's newly enacted Tax Reform Act. The committee, inaugurated by the Minister of Finance and Coordinating Minister of the Economy, Taiwo Oyedele, at the Federal Ministry of Finance in Abuja, has been given 6 weeks to complete its work and submit recommendations that will define the country's new VAT framework. Speaking at the inauguration, Oyedele said that the new Tax Reform Act, which took effect on January 1, 2026, are designed to simplify tax administration, provide greater certainty for businesses and investors, protect low-income Nigerians, and promote sustainable economic growth. He further explained that the committee's responsibility is to ensure the new VAT modification order aligns with the legal framework established by the Tax Reform Act rather than replicating the previous order, which has now been replaced. The Inspector General of Police, Olatunji Disu, has directed police officers across the country to shoot on sight anyone found carrying illegal firearms. Disu, who gave the directive yesterday during a stakeholders' meeting held at the government house in Makurdi, the Benue State capital, said President Bola Tinubu had ordered an end to the insecurity in Benue State, stressing that only authorized security personnel were permitted to carry firearms. Disu disclosed that officers have been instructed under Force Order 237 to act without waiting for approval from superior officers whenever the situation required the lawful use of firearms. He stated that the era of passive policing was over, warning that no one would be allowed to move about with weapons in violation of the law. He, however, stressed that the success of the effort would largely depend on the cooperation and support of the public. And moving further, Governor of Enugu State, Peter Mba, has expressed sympathy to the passengers and crew members involved in a runway incident with a state-owned airline, Enugu Air, at Benin Airport. In a statement signed by Governor Mba and released yesterday, he said the government was aware of the runway incident involving Enugu Air Flight 4264, an Embraer E170 aircraft traveling from Lagos to Benin, and expressed sympathy to the 63 passengers and 5 crew members on board, while thanking God that no lives were lost and no injuries were reported.
The governor also praised the Nigerian Safety Investigation Bureau for promptly launching an investigation into the incident, assuring that the Enugu Air would fully cooperate with the authorities. He stressed that passenger safety remains the airline's utmost priority, adding that Enugu Air operates under strict safety standards that exceed industry benchmarks and would continue to provide safe, professional and quality services. Governor Mba further thanked Nigerians for their support and solidarity following the incident, noting that many people have continued to share their positive experiences with the airline since its launch a year ago, describing the goodwill as encouraging to the state government. A cross-section of Nigerians have shared their views on the presidency's reaction to the alleged lobbying by the African Democratic Congress ADC presidential candidate Atiku Abubakar against President Bola Tinubu. Speaking during Urban Radio's political program The Parliament, Igwe Austin, who joined the discussion from Enugu State, arguing that lobbying is part of the political process and urged Atiku to continue with the move to allow the truth to emerge. Similarly, Pandu Kenya, who also joined the discussion, urged the government not to be angered by the development, alleging that it also engages in lobbying to advance political and national interest. Also, Gabriel Ani identified the lack of political information, political culture and civic awareness as major factors undermining Nigeria's political system and called on the relevant authorities to intensify efforts to educate Nigerians and promote greater political awareness. According to reports, the presidency sharply criticized the presidential candidate of the African Democratic Congress, Atiku Abubakar, accusing him of undermining Nigeria's sovereignty by allegedly lobbying the United States against President Bola Tinubu's administration. And still in the news, the Enugu State Waste Management Authority, ESWAMA, has announced that the state's monthly environmental sanitation exercise will hold today, Saturday, July 25th, 2026, within the hours of 7 and 10 a.m. In a statement released by ESWAMA's Managing Director, Richard Onaga, the authority revealed that there will be a restriction of movement across the state during the exercise, noting that commercial and sporting activities as well as operations at motor parks will be suspended, while only essential workers and individuals with valid identification or official permits will be exempted from the exercise. Consequently, ESWAMA encouraged residents to participate by cleaning their homes, business premises, drainage channels and surrounding environment, while also warning that the Environmental Sanitation Mobile Court will be deployed to enforce compliance and sanction offenders in accordance with the law. Furthermore, the authority reminded residents and business owners that payment of the 2026 sanitation rate is still ongoing, urging them to make the payment at designated banks or at the ESWAMA headquarters located at the State Secretariat, GRA, Enugu. And moving on to the foreign scene, the United States President Donald Trump has said that Venezuela is not yet prepared to conduct elections, more than 7 months after the U.S. military operation that removed former President Nicolas Maduro from power. Speaking to reporters in the Oval Office, Trump had said that Venezuela had made significant progress but was not yet ready for democratic elections, while praising acting President Delcy Rodriguez for what he described as her excellent performance in Venezuela. Trump also highlighted Venezuela's oil sector, noting that oil exports had increased while claiming that the United States was also benefiting from its involvement in the country. Since the January 3rd military operation that overthrew Maduro and his wife, Trump said, he has repeatedly spoken positively about development in Venezuela and his efforts to revive the country's economy. And up next, a sports and entertainment news update after this short break. Please stay with us.

Nigeria's Esther Nwogwu has won the country's first gold medal at the ongoing 2026 Commonwealth Games in Glasgow after setting a new Games record with a remarkable lift of 119.0 kilogram in the women's para powerlifting lightweight event. Also, fellow Nigerian Esther Onyema secured the silver medal with a lift of 115.5 kilogram. Earlier, Roland Ezurike earned Nigeria's first medal in the Games, taking silver in the men's lightweight powerlifting event. With the result, Team Nigeria has opened its campaign with 3 medals, 1 gold and 2 silver. And still in sport, the Gochinyelo Sporting Academy has been unveiled following the merger of Christ Okoye Youth Football Club and Asata United Football Club. Speaking at the unveiling ceremony held at the Gochinyelo Sporting Academy in Independence Layout, Enugu, the project advisor Ndubisi Enechionya said the academy was established to promote youth empowerment, sports skill acquisition and formal education. He urged supporters of the academy to remain committed and dedicate their time and resources to its growth and development. The coach of Christ Okoye Youth Football Club, Innocent Abana, described the merger as a welcome development, adding that he would work towards grooming the players into better versions of themselves. Similarly, the head coach of Asata United Football Club, Raymond Aneke, expressed optimism about the academy's growth and success, pledging his commitment to developing better players for the future. One of the club's supporters, Charles Okonkwo, said the absence of a football academy had contributed to the decline in the production of quality players and expressed hope that the new academy would revive the system for developing talented players. Urban Radio correspondent Chinecherem Ezejiofo reports that the unveiling of the academy featured the presentation of football training equipment, including footballs, a first aid box, training cones, agility ladders, among other items. And that's all for sports. Now some entertainment news updates. American singer Chris Brown has pleaded guilty to an outrage charge over what prosecutors describe as a vicious and unprovoked attack at a London nightclub in 2023. The police disclosed that CCTV footage showed Brown striking the victim several times on the head with a glass bottle before the man was chased and knocked to the ground and kicked. Afri, which is identified as using or threatening violence towards someone and making them fear for their safety, carries a maximum prison sentence of 3 years. However, Chris Brown is expected to be sentenced in October. And still on entertainment, the brothers of the late Black Panther star Chadwick Boseman have taken legal action against the actor's widow, Taylor Simon Ledward, over the management of his multi-million-dollar estate. Derek and Kevin Boseman filed a petition in a Los Angeles court seeking Ledward's removal as the administrator of the estate and also asked the court to compel her to distribute funds to family members. They also alleged that she mismanaged the estate and argued that she could no longer be trusted with the continued administration of the estate. Boseman, who starred as King T'Challa in Marvel's Oscar-winning 2018 film Black Panther, died in 2020 at the age of 43 after a 4-year battle with colon cancer. Court documents show that Boseman had assets worth $3.8 million but died without a will, resulting in the court allocating 50% of the assets to Boseman's widow, who was also appointed as the estate administrator, while his parents were awarded 25% each. And that's the news. Just before we go, here's a quick recap of the headlines. President Tinubu urges diaspora doctors to return home and boost healthcare system. IGP orders police officers to shoot on sight illegal firearms carriers.
Governor Mba sympathizes with Enugu passengers and crew after Benin runway incident.

And always remember that your vote gives leaders power, but your vigilance keeps them accountable. Ask questions, demand transparency, and expect results. For breaking news stories and eyewitness reports, please call 0916-457-7098. You can visit our website www.urbanradio945.com. Urban Radio Newsbreak was produced by Choma Onwasomba. My name is Ifeoma Wabufo. Many thanks for listening.

There is a public service announcement. The Enugu State Government wishes to remind the good people and residents of the state that as the rainy season intensifies, the risk of flooding in many parts of the state also increases. We therefore urge everyone to take the necessary precautions to protect lives, property, and the environment. You are strongly advised not to dump refuse into gutters, drainage channels, streams, or rivers. Such irresponsible practices obstruct the free flow of water, resulting in avoidable flooding that threatens homes, businesses, public infrastructure, and human lives. We call on households, landlords, business owners, and community leaders to keep their surroundings clean and ensure that all drainage channels and waterways within their neighborhoods remain free of refuse and other obstructions. Those living in flood-prone communities should pay close attention to weather advisories and be prepared to relocate to safer locations whenever the need arises. Members of the public are also advised never to walk, swim, or drive through flood waters as their depth and strength may be difficult to determine and could pose grave danger. Flood prevention is a collective responsibility. By keeping our environment clean and other drainage systems unobstructed, we can significantly reduce the risk of flooding and safeguard our communities. The Enugu State Government counts on the cooperation of the general public as we work together to keep in our state safe throughout this rainy season. Tomorrow is here. Signed, Dr. Malachi Uchenna-Abo, Honorable Commissioner for Information and Communication, Enugu State.

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4: Ibo bi ibo mu vokulo ra adide adide mili adide global AIG oyi na no ni oge ni le no oge ni ibo no oge no komu anyi na emume ndi ozo di chiche na ebutere gi nuku be ekele makulo ro Urban Radio 94.5 na jeta firia ibara. 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

Ezda Udo na Oganiru, Ezda maka Odimma Enugu State. The President General, Central Executives, and the entire members of Enugu State Development Association, ESDA, hereby extends our warm felicitations to our dynamic, visionary, and hardworking governor, Barrister Dr. Peter Ndubi Simba, on his successful and result-oriented 3 years in office. Your Excellency, sir, you have done very well and made us proud with so many visible and verifiable projects and real achievements scattered all over the place. You have made Enugu State the destination for conferences, tourism, business development and safe living in alignment with the visions and aspirations of our founding fathers, and thereby writing your name in our hearts for good. We congratulate you and assure you of ESDA's continued support, prayers and partnership in your determination to usher in our tomorrow today. Signed, His Royal Highness Igwe Abel Nwobodo, Ezeudo President General, Chief Nwanike Nwodo, Secretary General, Right Honorable Chief Paul Anikwe for JP Ononeyin, National Publicity Secretary.

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0: My name is Patience Ozokwo, popularly known as Mama G. Think real estate, think Power.

0: Please listen to this special announcement. The members of Enugu State Development Association, ESDA, during their general meeting on the 21st July 2026, resolved to endorse the candidature of His Excellency Barrister Dr. Peter Ndubisimba for a second term in office as the governor of the state. This endorsement is based on his unprecedented achievements in all facets of development in the state. ESDA's decision to endorse Governor Mba for second term in office is because he acts in line with Albert Pike's words, "What we have done for ourselves alone dies with us. What we have done for others and the world remains and is immortal." Governor Mba is indeed a pace setter and an epitome of good governance. Long live Enugu State. Long live Governor Peter Ndubisimba. Long live Enugu State Development Association. This is signed by His Royal Highness Sir Igwe Ezudo Abel Nwobodo, MFR, President General, Honorable Nnawike Nwodo, Secretary General.
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0: Stay up to date on Primetime Press. 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It's deep, it's engaging, it's informative.

Good morning and welcome to the Primetime Press here on Urban Radio 94.5 FM. You can literally tell that I'm very happy this morning. It's Saturday, a beautiful day, and it's time for us to look at newspaper headlines. Well, this morning it's a very beautiful day. I mean, aside the fact that it is the time for us to relax, rejuvenate, and get ready for the next week. Well, today is Saturday, 25th of July 2026. Urban Radio is celebrating 10 years of impeccable broadcasting, 10 years of dedication, 10 years of learning and unlearning, 10 years of serving you, our esteemed listeners. This morning, we are saying thank you so much. Thank you for sticking with us. Thank you for your patronage. Thank you for everything that you do here on Urban Radio 94.5 FM. And we look forward to even serving you better. Here's to 10 years and more years of serving you, our MVPs. I mean, you are the real MVP. All right, my name is Ifeoma Nwabufo, and this is the Primetime Press here on Urban Radio 94.5 FM, where we give you our daily news headlines. So this morning, we'll be looking at four newspapers, The Vanguard, Punch, Daily Post, and Premium Times. Let's take a look at what they have for us.

And here on Vanguard newspaper, we have a court dismisses MAC-led ADC leadership objection against Gombe suit. Court dismisses MAC-led ADC leadership objection against Gombe suit. That is a nephew Gombe. And we also have fake agency originated from Buhari government. This is coming from Budget Office. They are explaining the allocation. Fake agency originated from Buhari government. Budget Office explains PFIPC allocation.

Governors Forum commenced Tinubu for historic creation of four new army divisions. Commenced Tinubu for historic creation of four new army divisions.

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Atiku blast Obasanjo over Naaba bribery claim. Be bold to support your kinsman. Atiku blast Obasanjo over Naaba bribery claim.

And here on Punch, we have Atiku hits back at Obasanjo, don't exploit ex-speaker Naba's death. Atiku hits back at Obasanjo, do not exploit ex-speaker Naba's death.

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Sowore unveils 2027 manifesto to eliminate corruption with AI and blockchain. Sowore unveils a 2027 manifesto to eliminate corruption with AI blockchain.

And on Daily Post, we have a shoot at sight. IGP issues order to police officers against gunmen. IGP issues order to police officers against gunmen.

I am clearing a mess you created as VP, Tinubu hit Atiku. I am clearing mess you created as VP, Tinubu hit Atiku.

I have no intention to dump APC for APM, ex-Tinubu's Minister Adelabu. I have no intention to dump APC for APM, ex-Tinubu's Minister Adelabu.

And this is coming from Budget Foundation, and it says Tinubu administration must provide data. And this is in response to the PFIPC scandal. Tinubu administration must provide data, from Budget Foundation.

And lastly, on Premium Times, we have Atiku denies bribing ex-speaker Naba to impeach Obasanjo. Atiku denies bribing ex-speaker Naba to impeach Obasanjo. U.S. lawmaker seeks Nnamdi Kanu's release, hints at cutting aid to Nigeria. U.S. lawmaker seeks Nnamdi Kanu's release, hints at cutting aid to Nigeria.

And this says Tinubu urges Nigerian doctors abroad, other medical professionals to return home. Tinubu urges Nigerian doctors abroad, other medical professionals to return home.

Governor Otti backs establishment of $13.1 million CNG project in Abia State. Otti backs establishment of $13.1 million, a CNG project in Abia State.

EFCC hands over recovered 24 million naira to former senator. EFCC hands over recovered 24 million naira to former senator.

0: 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Hello? Hello? Hello?
1: Chioma, good morning.
0: Good morning.
1: Alright,
0: go on.
1: Chioma, Tinubu has seen the doctors Lota Huazo for Nigeria. The South Africa has been in the world since he has Tinubu Jerry Major Buddha. Tinubu Buala. And the PC government. How can they call to join this country? We are buying a sister. Timbu is a sugar and yon or label and lap a group or a chareba, or a group or a chareba. Getting yon or a chareba lead. The happy do you know you thought of Baba? That do you know you thought of Baba? Baba, the way possible, where we hear one idea is in a lamb or cocoa. Insecurity, I believe. Only seen that flash every day, shoot aside. So, Unu could say, Yamwa, and Janu will all the South East Queen, let me shoot aside. Shoot aside, tell all this into Laboon. Don't you move where they want to know about who you are, about who checked me here to Nigeria? Unu, who not clap and pipe? Not clap and pipe. When you seen that, I can't get back. You know, which is that and damn it, indeed, Ladu, you clap and pipe. Muslim state. Man, we hear them. We should not mind hearing them. Every day, shoot us back.
0: All right. All right. Thank you very much, Mr. Augustine. Keep the calls coming. Hello. Hello. Hello. All right. Do well to call us back. Hello.
2: Hello.
0: Hello. Good morning.
2: Hello.
0: Good morning. I can hear you.
2: Hello.
0: Hello, I can hear you loud and clear. Good morning. Hello. I have to let you go. If you can't hear us, you can call us back. But before then, we have to pay some bills. We'll be right back.

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5: 10 years advance is not easy.
4: Thank you.
5: Yes, the consistency will be there in Jesus' name. Amen.
4: Amen.
5: Well, the President Tinubu urging Nigerian medical personnel to return home. Well, it's not bad. It's a good call. But I have a question for him in particular. Have he restructured the health sector? Is Nigerian health sector what it's supposed to be? Because them, the political elite, if they fall sick, they travel out of the country. Why are they going out? This is a big question, and I need an answer. Why can't they stay here in this country? Because if the health sector is in a good working condition, I don't see the reason why they are moving out, spending money, paying flights, and us some of logistics. They should, if you can be able to restructure the health sector, and also the welfare of these medical doctors and nurses is well put in place. I don't see the reason. I don't think anybody else will wish to go out. Everybody would like to stay in his fatherland and serve his people. But the question is this. The health sector is not working well. The facilities are not there. So these medical doctors, they decide to go outside for greener pastures. If they can be able to restructure these things and put their welfare in good working condition, everything will be okay. He should restructure the health sector and these medical personnel will not be going out. Thank you and good morning.
4: All right, thank you very much. That's a very important point. Keep the calls coming. 0916-000-4945. Hello.
6: Hey, Chima, good morning.
4: Good morning to you. Go on.
6: I call for a book, I don't understand.
4: Go on.
6: It's my happy 10 years anniversary. It's not easy.
4: Thank you very much.
6: It's not a new thing.
4: Yeah.
6: Talk about it, Joe. About it is our CNN, and we love them.
4: Mm.
6: So the issue is that somebody is advising the Jamaican doctors to come home. So go home to stay where? People that are here are dying out of hunger, frustration, and insecurity. I tell people that are enjoying life overseas, good salary and everything that any human being should enjoy, to come here, to come back home in Nigeria, to do what? Nigeria home. But you have a good leader that you make sure that we live like human beings. Nobody is coming home. All those people that came back from South Africa, have they done anything about the people's condition? So the issue is that the president just said it. So that people will take it serious. Me, I can never take it serious, but I know that he has just upstairs. And coming to, what is that? Carrying arms, telling police to shoot outside. That is a dangerous order. Because you know our policemen, they're bazillions. They can go and sell money to do something that is funny. They're that kind of power. Can you imagine somebody who wants to defend himself from bandit and this marauders. And they come and shoot that person that is carrying illegal arm. Someone that who wants to pay himself from this murderers. You shoot him. No, that order should be given to people at the Western world that can control it here. That you do things like people that are out of this world. And they come into advice on how Nigeria will work. Our health center is not working. That's why people are leaving. And it comes to the education center, is it working? The other day, the Minister of Capital Territory, Wiki, said that his child graduated from U.S. and he's telling us that with his chest, telling us that. Have they revived the education in Nigeria? Why can't that his child graduated in Soka or in the University of Ibadan in Nigeria and he registered in the U.S. and he's telling us? It's quite unfortunate.
4: All right.
6: I'm Mr. Karimor from Bukaram.
4: All right. Thank you. Thank you very much, Mr. Karimor. Keep the calls coming. Hello.
7: Hello, MP.
4: Good morning.
7: Yeah, good morning. MP from Transitude.
4: Go on.
7: You see, our president telling Atiku that he's cleaning the mess that they created. Is the mess in this country that these politicians created for Nigeria? Is too much. And I wonder the kind of mess that any president that will come after Tinubu, after this APC government will claim. It will be like Mount Zion. Because the mess these people have created in Nigeria, is it insecurity? People, important people in this country, and people, deliberately leave people to be doing running amok. You know, kidnapping people. You know, look at what the report from that we are getting from Borno State. You know, somebody accusing the governor and Ali Dume of, you know, masterminding, knowing what is going on in relation to the kidnapping there, using Nigerians as in slave trade. You come and kidnap villagers. Government will pay ransom. It's business that people are doing. And this is not the first time we are hearing that kind of accusation, whether it's correct or not. But you see government doing nothing. This kind of heavy allegation, you hear about it. Government supposed to bring in all the people that have been mentioned. Where is our DSS? Where is our army? Bring this in, these people in. That 400 and something people will be kidnapped in the village. Keep them hostage. People will be there. They're saying that some of those people have stayed there 3 months. If you, what is going on in this country? This is the mess that the APC government created in Nigeria. And we are talking about it. You understand? The mess, is it in corruption? Is it in corruption? Fake agency. That's the mess that the person that will come after these people will clear. It's humongous. Is it in our... In our research,
8: refinery.
4: All right.
8: There are four refineries. None is working. I've been three refineries. None is working. And humongous amount have been budgeted. Is it in the LNPC that they are covering up? 200 and something trillion. Is it in relation to our budget that they increased to 60 something trillion? They will go and put nonsense things. Federal government building palaces.
4: All right.
8: Federal government building, remember this, to build mortuary. In that mess that is in this country, these people created. I pity even any person that will come after them. All because right. The mess will be so much to clean.
4: All right.
8: God will help us, my dear. God bless you.
4: All right. Thank you very much for your thoughts. Keep the calls coming. 0916-0004945. Hello.
9: Good morning. Happy weekend.
4: The same to you. Good morning to you. All right, go on.
9: Everybody, the mess is enormous. It cannot be named. So, the fake agency is not started in this administration. It was, it made this commitment during last administration. Yes. Last administration was headed by the late president, Muhammadu Buhari, and it is a person at the helm of affairs of this administration, Mr. our president, Bolami Tinubu, said that he would continue from where the past administration stopped. So that is what he's doing. So he can't play different game. So saying that the fake agency is not known by this administration. It was started during that. Yes. So it's not a surprise to Nigerians.
4: Right.
9: So the order by IG to shoot aside any person with a wedding illegal weapon, I think it's a dangerous idea because some police officers, you know, they can hide under the cloak to go after their opponent.
4: All right.
9: To hold them.
4: All right.
9: So I believe that they should know how to dish the order.
4: All right.
9: To the armed security agency. That is my thing. Thank you.
4: All right. Thank you very much. Thank you for your thoughts. Hello.
10: Good morning.
4: Good morning to you.
10: Yeah, happy day anniversary about radio.
4: Thank you. Thank you very much.
10: Sister is playing about radio. And the journey is so beautiful.
4: Thank you.
10: God be all the glory and the exalted. And then it says, I'll you from Abba and Kano West.
4: All right, go on.
10: What struck me this morning is the U.S. lawmaker telling Nigeria to release Nnamdi Kanu. Has very claim, claim that Donald Trump is supporting his government. Like, think what Donald Trump lawmakers telling him. That they're telling him to release Nnamdi Kanu. Let him obey. I'm just waiting for the day, maybe 2 weeks, 3 weeks to come. He will release Nnamdi Kanu so that Nnamdi Kanu will go home. Because hence those that killed, that they got by they got with knife, corn, pump, you know, are released and pampered. They should also release Nnamdi Kanu, the only speaking mouth, you know. So that is number one. Number two is that the truth is that a fraudulent, allegedly a fraudulent government cannot give you a good leadership. That is one thing Nigeria should know. You know, we are here when Buhari in the Buhari administration appointed a dead man as a minister. You don't even know that the person appointed as a minister is a dead man. We are here in this country, it happened. So you can see if you sarcastic what has gone wrong in this APC administration.
4: All right.
10: We cannot be able to do it.
4: All right.
10: I'm just watching people. Please, we should get a privilege. We still have to start tomorrow to
4: right.
10: do this. So that you get our anger to push it in various police units in 2027.
4: Right.
10: Because we believe that God is there to make our wish come
4: right.
10: true.
4: All right. All right. Thank you very much, Mr. Disansi. Keep the calls coming. 0916-0004945. Let's get your thoughts. Hello.
11: Happy survivor.
4: Happy survivor to you. Good morning.
11: The voice of Radio Love, Uncle Mazodi. Disansi, God has no hand. in our Nigerian problem. And we know where our problem is coming from. Our national INEC is now under conduit wiring against the masses of this country. And it be a surface wiring to the few people of our Nigerian politicians. You know what I mean, conduit wiring. They have break us and they enter into our system. Now, in the area of our health sector, to my own best of knowledge, the predicament of Victor Fremado that lured him into 10 years imprisonment has not even taught our politician a lesson. The predicament of immediate past president of Nigeria that went for a hospital at London, UK, and the government of UK, the federal government, hospital of UK couldn't accommodate Mr. President then, who died in a private hospital. And the doctor said, this man is suffering or died in an undisclosed illness.
4: All right.
11: Have the Nigeria paid a huge amount of money for the demurrage of our Nigerian plane that was there waiting for the president to survive?
4: All right.
11: Now, that has not taught our politicians lessons. So let's continue pushing. We'll continue talking. Good morning. From
4: right.
11: Back to the support, the happy survivor.
4: All right. Thank you very much. We'll have to take some messages. This is from Ozani Chijoki from Akamangu. It says, it's a welcome development by the U.S. lawmaker to ask the federal government to release Nnamdi Kanu from prison because Nnamdi Kanu is innocent from all allegations leveled against him. I'm appealing to Mr. President to grant a pardon on behalf of Nnamdi Kanu. President, the second one, President Tinubu urging medical doctors to return home is not a big deal, but let him modernize and re-equip all medical facilities in order to attract our doctors to return home. Thank you so much, Ozani Chijoki. And we also have a message from Isaac. It says, Tinubu urges Nigerians in diaspora to return home. I encourage Nigerians abroad not to do such thing in their life because we that are living in Nigeria are in a precarious position. Nigeria is not conducive for human beings to live in at the moment like this, when there is insecurity, harsh economic condition, and other things. Until we get it right, if not, we will continue to be in difficulties. All right, thank you very much. And this is from Wisdom. He says, Tinubu tells Nigerian doctors and nurses abroad to come back to Nigeria, to come back and do what? Many medical doctors in Nigeria can't even take care of their families' needs, and millions of them are jobless and languishing in poverty. Or are they coming back to join facing insecurity? All right, thank you so much for your comments. Keep the calls coming. Hello? Hello? Hello?
12: Hello?
4: Good morning. Hello, I can hear you. Good morning.
12: Chioma.
4: Good morning.
12: Good morning.
4: Good morning to you.
12: Yeah. My uncle Sankara Sankara, calling from my boy State of Shirugenze, Pisazul.
4: Go on.
12: Chioma, I'm just thanking that American lawmaker who asked our president Tinubu to release Nnamdi Kanu. It's a very welcome advocacy. If our governor, our president is dead, and they release our man in Nnamdi Kanu, it should be a great thing Tinubu has done for Ndigbo. So I'm begging him, by the name of our Lord Jesus Christ, to release in Nnamdi Kanu, and they have a very great reward because the world is watching him. Thank you.
4: All right. Thank you. All right. Thank you. Thank you so much for your thoughts. Keep the calls coming. 0916-000-4945. Hello. Hello.
13: Hello. Good morning.
4: Good morning to you.
13: I'm Ibrahim. I'm calling from Arcadia.
4: All right. Go on.
13: My interest in this issue is that people are blaming Mr. President every day, forgetting that we are the cause of our problem, not Tinubu. Like today people saw people moving with illegal arms anyhow. And when you come to confront them, they will quickly seize that person. And then now the IG gave instruction, shoot aside any person that is not authorized to carry arms. Now people are against it. What can we do in this country that people will be okay? We are talking that we want our doctors to come back home. Yes. In one side, it is good. Because we won't have a good thing here in Nigeria. And they go outside to do the job that they're supposed to do here that will make people to come down to Nigeria. And today we are blaming Mr. President. All corruption, right. corruption everywhere and there. Those who are saying it, let them go there. They will be the worst people. Those who are saying Tinubu has done this corruption, they will be the worst people. If we really want to keep this country fine, we should start by individually. That is why I love what Mr. President said. He said, change must start with us.
14: All right.
13: If you don't change your house, you cannot change anybody.
14: All right.
13: So let people stop shouting to you. Let's start by ourselves first. Thank you very much.
14: All right. Thank you. Thank you very much for your thoughts. It says, change must begin with us. All right. Keep the calls coming. Hello.
15: Good morning.
14: Good morning to you. Oh, fortunately, we lost connection with him. Keep the calls coming. Hello.
15: Yeah, Father, good morning.
14: Good morning.
15: Yeah, happy 10 years anniversary to
14: yes, Urban Radio. And to you too.
15: Yes.
14: Because you are the real MVP.
15: Yes, we are happy.
14: All right.
15: Yeah, the president calling our doctors to return home. He doesn't need such call. The problem that caused them to move in the very first place should be fixed. The health sector should be fixed. As they are there, they are communicating with their colleagues back here at home. If they tell them that things have improved, they will return. It doesn't need to call them. That is just the truth. So those things that caused them to move are still there. There's no way they can come back. None of them will hit. There are so thousands of them who want to even move out. The fake agency that started during the time of Buhari, is it an excuse? If it started the time of Buhari's administration, is it an excuse? Why should they equally penetrate to this very present administration? You see, they are looking for every way to cover up that. I think someone has died. The person they said the letter emanated from has died in a hotel through a fire incident. And they even bulldozed the house at the same time, destroying it. They're trying to cover it. So, if they know what they are doing. The government is not free from this. There are some government personalities that are involved. That is just that. They just want to use this man now as a scapegoat.
14: All right.
15: That is just the truth of what they are doing.
14: All right.
15: Thank you. Good morning.
14: All right. Thank you very much. Let's squeeze in one more call or two more calls. Hello? Hello?
16: Good morning.
14: Good morning. Good morning to you.
16: Happy Urban Radio anniversary.
14: Thank you very much.
16: My name is Oktu from Udi, Enugu State. Can I go on?
14: All right, go on.
16: What I want to say here is very simple.
14: Oh, we lost connection with the last caller. Hello.
17: Hello, good morning.
14: Good morning.
17: Hello, good morning.
14: I can hear you. Good morning to you.
17: Hello, good morning.
14: I can hear you loud and clear. Good morning. Go on.
17: All right, my sister Yagaze, good morning.
14: Yagaze is not here. Good morning. Go on and make your contribution.
17: All right. I'm reaching you from Go precisely.
14: All right, go on.
17: I'm the happiest man this morning by this news from the United States of America towards Nick Carlo. Someone like me has had a thing for such a thing, and thank God that God has signed it for now. So I'm urging Tinubu to go ahead and do what the United States of America thinks. Because Nick Carlo is not the problem of Nigeria, rather than APC. And that is why someone like me has been saying that APC administration is a fed up with citizens, because they don't know how to do the right thing at the right time. So this time around, they should have an arrangement they have with us, because Nick Carlo is not the problem of Nigeria, just like what I've been saying for long. So So I'm advocating for it, and today I sign it. I'm happy about that. They should go ahead and release Nnamdi Kanu, because Nnamdi Kanu is not the problem of Nigeria. Good morning.
14: All right, good morning. Thank you very much for that comment. Hello.
18: Hello, Soma. Good morning.
14: Good morning to you.
18: Yes, my call back again.
14: All right, go on.
18: Happy anniversary, 10 years.
14: Thank you very much.
18: Hello.
14: I can hear you. Go on.
18: Hello.
14: I can hear you.
18: Happy
14: go on.
18: Happy
14: thank you. Thank you. Go on, quickly.
18: Okay. The fake agency we are talking about started during the... everybody knows that. Is it not now that we know that Balani looted the country? All the money, all the property that was seized now is before this, among the fake agencies. Now, talking about the doctors to come back, our people say that when you sit in a chair that has back, you can only sit before you relax your back on that chair. Let the president organize the doctor sectors, because some of these doctors can even use their money to buy something for their hospital where they are working. It's not fair. So all this talk about Nnamdi Kanu, our prayers, God is about to answer it, and I'm sure that God has answered our prayer. Thank you very much.
14: All right. Thank you very much. This is the last call that we can take today on Urban Primetime Press. This program returns to you on Monday for another exciting edition. And as we are celebrating 10 years, we're also celebrating you for your patronage, for everything that you have done for this station. And we hope that you continue to patronize us, to listen to, book slots for jingles, for programs and all that. Thank you so much. Thank you very, very much. My name is Ifeoma Nwabufo, and at 9 a.m., Norma will be here for Noko Omo, Omo, when I call it Omo, the, what do I even call it? I normally call it Omona, Noko Omona, exactly. All right, and at 10 or at 11, we'll have other programs for you. Keep it locked down on Urban Radio 94.5 FM. My name is Ifeoma Nwabufo. Thank you so much for being part of this program.

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0: 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With grateful hearts for a life well lived, we, the family of Odo Nwa Egwushigo of Amowani, Ugunani, Ako, in Igbo Etiti local government area of Enugu State, announce the glorious transition of our beloved husband, father, grandfather, great-grandfather, brother, uncle, philanthropist, leader, and friend.
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2: 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Joining me in the studio is Fred, representing Afro Lottery Systems, ALS, one of the companies participating in this year's conference. Fred, you're welcome.
3: Thank you very much. It's a pleasure to be here.
2: Let's begin with the conference. Why is the Enugu Gaming Conference 2026 so important to the gaming industry?
3: Well, this year's conference couldn't have come at a better time. It brings together regulators, gaming operators, technology providers, investors, and policymakers to discuss the future of Nigeria's gaming industry. Enugu State seems to be one of the southeastern states that is busy fashioning gaming in Southeast. So, for Afro Lottery Systems, it's an opportunity to engage with stakeholders, demonstrate our commitment to a responsible gaming, innovation, and regulatory compliance, while showcasing products designed to make gaming more entertaining, transparent, and rewarding.
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0: 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And don't forget, our classic 6-number lotto is still available, with 10 million naira jackpot waiting to be won by anyone who matches all 6 numbers, and our Gold Rush scratch card, which gives you an instant win combs in 100 naira, 200 naira and 500 naira, which offers you an instant win up to 3 million naira.
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8: I go cut my coat oversized this year. 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

Abuja to London. 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Smart work no be a kiddie. Las Vegas no be last kiddie. 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I don't wicked now shut your racing. People bad not the reason. Since 2015 I've been singing. You safe try if it easy. It goes up like dream the type where you sleep. I swear to God Almighty, Popsy go show in a brand new truck with my mommy in a GSC. Before I find you waiting, I seek. Mount no fit doggy waiting, I see. 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From Abuja to London. This year they go no say I don't.

0: know what? I'm done. You, when it gets like, what gets like that, though.
1: It's so

burial announcement. With grateful hearts for a life well lived, we, the family of Odo Nwa Egwushigo of Amowani Ugunani Ako in Igbo-Etiti local government area of Enugu State, announced the glorious transition of our beloved husband, father, grandfather, great-grandfather, brother, uncle, philanthropist, leader and friend, Igwe Barrister Josephat Nnadiukwu Odo, who lived a fulfilled life from 1940 to 2026. He was aged 86 years. He is survived by his beloved wife, 9 children, 23 grandchildren, 2 great-grandchildren, alongside many relatives. Funeral arrangements. The valedictory session holds on Friday, 24 July 2026 by 10 a.m. at Enugu High Court Auditorium, Independence Layout, Enugu. Requiem Mass comes up on Wednesday, 26 August 2026 by 5 p.m. at Holy Trinity Catholic Church, Naachi Street, Independence Layout, Enugu, followed immediately by a service of songs and wake at his residence, 5 Edumba Street, Obuodo Estate, Independence Layout, Enugu. A Christian wake in his hometown holds on Friday, 28 August 2026 by 5 p.m. at Igwe J.N. Odo Residence, Ugunani, Ako, Igbo-Etiti Local Government Area, Enugu State. Funeral service and interment takes place on Saturday, 29 August 2026 by 11 a.m. at Christ the King Parish, Ako, with interment at his residence. 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
2: 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Be there.

happily ever after. Each of us has a dream, a heart's desire. It calls to us. And when we're brave enough to listen and bold enough to pursue, that dream will lead us on a journey to discover who we're meant to be. All we have to do is look inside our hearts and unlock the magic within.

So add that one to your playlist for your wedding day or your wedding anniversary. Ribena featuring Joe Boy, Aduni. Have you seen the work of God in my baby? Could be in your husband's pockets, his bank account, then your wife's. Yeah, both of you, your pockets, okay? It's all good. It's all good. Ladies and gentlemen, you're listening to Urban Radio 94.5 FM. Welcome to Happily Ever After. And yes, you're listening to the voice of Damsel. How are you doing? It's the 25th day in the month of July 2026. Hope you're doing amazing. Hope your week so far has been whatever you

plan that it would be, the dreams that you said, I would fulfill this week, you were about it and it came to fulfillment. Hope your week was amazing. So yes, every Saturday we get to talk about marriage, relationship, and even before marriage, things that could occur in romantic relationship, and try as much as possible to enlighten people who are married and people who intend to get married, and share stories that are happening so that they can avoid, real stories that are happening so that they can avoid to find themselves in such situations. And even if they find themselves in that kind of situation, they're able to navigate it well. And speaking of marriage, right about now, we have people in hotel environments trying to take pictures. I'm already in the church in front of a praise and exchanging vows. I would be with you forever. I would do this for you, heaven and earth. I shall not fight with you. I would honor you. I would provide. But you get me. And we're being hopeful that all those vows that have been taken would come. Everybody would abide by it. And it's not only those people that are celebrating today. So 10 years ago, a number of people were angry and unhappy that they can't find a platform that is unbiased, that would allow them share their opinions about government and life generally. And a lot more people wanted education, entertainment, information, and wanted to share their stories. Then came a visionary, Mr. Chike Madueke Abalanze, decided to bring that dream to fruition by establishing a company that is today celebrating 10 years of broadcasting, storytelling, impact, and has produced great broadcast journalists across Nigeria. Ladies and gentlemen, today Urban Radio is celebrating 10 years anniversary. So please do well to call in and congratulate Urban Radio and also put us in your prayers. Happy 10 years anniversary to Urban Radio for being of great service to the people, to the community, to the state, and to Nigeria. We have been doing the Lord's work. It's not easy. Talking is not cheap. Yeah, come and get our bills now. But we're affordable, actually. Talking isn't cheap. The work that we had to go through to talk, source out stories, not just bring out, let us put together stories from our head. Okay, let us bring up this conversation. We try as much as, but we are very meticulous about what we are bringing on air, from the newsroom to the people prepping the content to the broadcast journalist. It's a lot. Then the trainings that you have to undergo for at different stages, because learning is always important, and having a conducive environment to also work with. Yeah, Urban Radio is so flexible to work with. I'm a product of Urban Radio. I'm an urbanite. I'm super, super proud, and happy 10 years anniversary to all of us here at Urban Radio. And I pray that God will keep blessing us, favoring us, and showing our light to the whole world, because we do a lot and we contribute massively to the growth of the society and the people. Thank you very much to Urban Radio and to Mr. Chike Madueke Abalanze. My chairman is such a wonderful human being. One of the cushiest human beings I've ever seen. I remember sitting with him in the reception one day and he was about to leave. I was not expecting that he would say, excuse me. People, some of you would never try it. And it has just stuck since then. Thank you very much, sir. If you're listening, he listens at times. And I am so grateful for this opportunity to be part of the family. Thank you very much, sir. But away from Urban Radio celebration, but we're still celebrating today. So anything that you know that we deserve for celebration, please send it for us. Today is Happily Ever After, and we talk about real life situations, things that are happening in marriages that could occur, and try as much as possible to find the truth in it. I don't know that today I'll be having a conversation that is this pathetic. Seriously, I'm going to play a recording in a bit. I wanted to talk about this story that I've been holding on to for

0: this recording to the very end, and there were words that he made use of that I don't think I would want to fly. Thank you very much. Please do listen to this.
1: This man is dead. This man you see here is dead. If you are a man watching this video and you feel like the life of a man worth anything, I want you to share this video. I want you to share it. My name is Man Like Pharaoh, Minister for Men's Affairs, and I'm angry. It has happened again. Because whenever it happens to a man, it doesn't go viral. Nobody talks about it. And the shameless men that if it's happened to a woman, they will be making videos. They are not making the videos now. Where are you guys? The so-called feminists, where are you people? This man was locked out by his wife. He stayed in the car. I don't know if it's out of suffocation. I don't know if it was depression. I don't know what it was. But this guy died before they came to see him in the morning. I'm so angry at this because if the thing was the other way around, it will make the news everywhere. It will be everywhere. Please tell me why we all know who this face is, but we don't know who this guy is. What is wrong? Is it that our lives don't matter? Is it that we don't matter as people, as human beings? What exactly is going on? Why is it?
0: So yeah, I would actually play the recording again. I think I would play it to the very end, alright? So if you listen to A Man Like Pharaoh, there's this man, he's from Sapele in Delta State. So 2 days ago, this man is known as the best automobile engineer in Sapele, there in Delta. He was preparing for his younger brother's wedding and he was acting as a father because their father is late. You know how you... If someone's father is late, the elders will be the one running around for the younger brother or the younger sister, trying to make sure that everything comes together. So this man came home late because he's likely preparing for his brother's wedding. And his wife refused to open the door for him and told him to go back to where he's coming from. That's how this man entered his car. He slept in his car. And he died in this car. He was found dead in the morning. This is such a pathetic story, seriously. So that is what A Man Like Pharaoh, that is what he's telling all influential people. Everybody should talk about this. This is bad. A lot of people don't even know that something like this happened. We know about the Mirabelle. No, not Mirabelle. The girl that was raped, right? That's the picture that he had to put side by side with this man's own, right? He had to put the girl's picture there. Why is it that people know this face but they don't know this one? Is it that men's life don't matter? Why would a woman lock her husband out of the house? If I went to the comment section, do you know the first thing I was greeted with? Let me tell you people. One person said that, why are you shouting? Yes, a woman can actually lock her husband out of the house. Men used to throw their wife's property at night out of the house. So what are you saying? And who said that it's a woman that killed him? Is this thing, can you even compare the both of them? It doesn't even make sense. It was just a lot. But this story raises a lot of questions about communication, boundaries, safety and trust. Now we are going to explore all of these themes, right? Should a woman ever lock her husband out of the house regardless of what he did? I was speaking to a colleague of mine this morning and she said that why you should let him in and you both can discuss about it, whatever situation it is. But we are looking away from the fact that this man died, but is very pathetic and stew on it rather, so that it doesn't feel like I'm inconsiderate, stew on it. But we need to explore how can even an adult wake up to thinking of locking their spouse out of the house. Can it be defended? And is there an appropriate time for a married man or woman to return home from work or an outing? If your husband or wife repeatedly comes home late and you have communicated this over time, what is the healthiest way to resolve it? Because somebody said this is the healthiest way. By the time you lock the person out 3-4 times, they would learn their lesson and they'll start coming back on time. So let me play this recording by Pharaoh, then we delve into the conversation real quick.
1: This man is dead. This man you see here is dead. If you are a man watching this video and you feel like the life of a man worth anything, I want you to share this video. I want you to share it. My name is Man Like Pharaoh, Minister for Men's Affairs, and I'm angry. It has happened again. Because whenever it happens to a man, it doesn't go viral. Nobody talks about it. And the shameless men that if it's happened to a woman, they will be making videos. They are not making the videos now. Where are you guys? The so-called feminists, where are you people?

0: This man was locked out by his wife. He stayed in the car. I don't know if it's out of suffocation. I don't know if it was depression. I don't know what it was. But this guy died before they came to see him in the morning. I'm so angry at this because if the thing was the other way around, it will make the news everywhere. It will be everywhere. Please tell me why we all know who this face is, but we don't know who this guy is. What is wrong? Is it that our lives don't matter? Is it that we don't matter as people, as human beings? What exactly is going on? Why is everybody not talking about it? A man was responsible for taking this person's life, and it was everywhere. A woman is responsible for taking this person's life, and nobody's talking about it. If you are a man watching this, we should start learning to take care of each other, look out for each other, and start making noise where need be. Please, reshare this video and post it. This man is not going to go like that. We are men. We are not animals. We shouldn't be dying like chickens, and nothing is being said about it. Please, make video. If you're a content creator, you're a man, make a video about this case. If you know the family, please connect them to me. I want to be part of this case. What is going on? And all the rubbish people that if any small thing happens to women, you are a man, you set camera, I'm in danger. Talk about this one. Talk about this one. If you are a man, share this. And if you can talk about this, talk about it. This face, this man's face, should not be forgotten anytime soon. Come on.
1: Ferrer mentioned something. If this situation had happened to a woman, trust me, it would be everywhere. It would be everywhere, right? And let's get to the crux of the matter. Does the wife have, does anybody, a wife, a husband, has the right to lock their spouse out of the house that the both of them live in because of the person came back late at an ungodly hour of the night? Does your spouse have the right to lock you out of the house? Get to call in and share your thoughts on this. 0916-000-4945. And I wanted to say that we should be careful. Okay. Just keep your calls coming through, though. 0916-000-4945. Remember that you can as well send a WhatsApp message to 0912-8945-945. Hello, good morning.
2: Hello?
1: Yes, good morning.
2: Oh, that's it?
1: Yes, it
2: does. Oh, by the way, congratulations to Urban Radio. We are the Urbanites.
1: Thank you.
2: I'm very proud to be a member of Urban Radio. We've been with it since inception. Glory be to God.
1: Amen.
2: And of course, I'm a Lansing. You don't keep Jinna. You don't choke me.
1: True.
2: Oh, yeah, man. I need a way to do good in that. No, do no banana. Yes, I bet not. Oh, yeah, Buddha. Darling, really? I died dead name.
1: Thank you.
2: I know you're there. I don't know. I know that's right there.
1: Yeah,
2: me. Everybody, my friend, Lucia Gabriel, the apple of my eyes. All of you that built Urban Radio. So, Charles. I'm so happy. It's such a large, beautiful family.
1: Yes.
2: Where we spread good information and brotherhood. God bless Urban Radio.
1: Amen.
2: Thank you. Then to the issue at hand.
1: Yes.
2: The man.
1: Yes.
2: And the wife. Well, they have to put on their thinking cap. And know exactly what you want.
1: Lydia does say there's a whole back from your end, and it was really going crazy. I had to endeavor to call back. The man in question is dead. I did mention that the man is dead now. He slept in his car, maybe out of suffocation. Nobody know what happened at night, but people woke up in the morning and the man, there's nowhere to be. He's dead. Hello?
3: Hello, good morning.
1: Good morning.
3: I suggest that what?
1: Damsel.
3: Okay.
1: Yes.
3: Hello.
1: Yes, I can hear you.
3: Hello, good morning.
1: Good morning. I greeted back. Good morning.
3: That's Anyone, eh?
1: Yes, it is.
3: Okay, you are blessed.
1: Thank you very much.
3: Good morning and blessings of the day to all our listeners. And congratulations to Urban Radio at 10.
1: Thank you.
3: We are very, very happy. The Urbanites are very, very happy with your performance. We thank the director of Urban Radio, Chief Abalanze. We are very, very happy with him. We say may God continue to keep all the management and the staff of Urban Radio, give you long life, give you good health,
1: amen,
3: and all the good things of this life in Jesus' name.
1: Amen, amen, and amen. Thank you very much.
3: My name. I'm calling from Enugu. On the matter you presented this morning, you just said it all, maybe in the family, both a man, wife, children, nobody should lock each other out of the door. Whatever problem you have, you first of all lay the piece in, discuss it over. There is nothing that to err is human, but to forgive is divine. Man, do we make mistake? Mo bunguke o, mo bunguayo. E maram mo we make mutianozo. E maram of neji deya itekwe unwe problem na alata. The fact is that this family, I can go risk, I can go misunderstanding before. Maybe it's not there. But whenever a husband and wife finds that the love is no longer there, instead of them to do anything that will lead to the death of each other, and we call separation, be creature, no God, them are for them, and maybe to think twice before they come back. But whatever is the reason, to the young guy that is saying that men are not talking about this, we are going to talk about it now. Let the world know that a wife has no right whatsoever. It's no dear for where, oh dear, Lubata Pareba, Obuno, we walk, Obawaz of Potazia, Tabukabu, Asim, okay, man, Bukoka, Udo Dinazinal, or we elders, we keep on pleading with this, our young lady. Our young ladies, you know, we are fond of doing this type of thing. We are fond of taking actions that is unexpected of them. You are a wife. Somebody went to your father's compound and brought you in to be a life partner. There's a brago, ago, gabo, unye hoge abro war. There's a war. Eba war will not help us, please. I pray that the one that that died. So is Panakani, but to the living, we should love, learn to love each other.
1: Okay.
3: It's only love that will continue to sustain us.
1: All right.
3: God bless you.
1: Right.
3: Is my name. I call for men who remember my big daughter.
1: All right, thank you very much, Elder Igwe Austin. You know, someone mentioned that, why are people making it look like it's a big story? Because that women have been locking their husband out of the house for a long time, and a lot of men have learned to come back home on time because of that. So it's a way of punishing their husband, that men have their own punishment. So if your wife locks her husband out of the house, it's not that the wife hates the man, but wants the man to come back on time. You understand? So is there an appropriate time for a married man to return home from work or from an outing? Get a call in and share your thoughts with us. Hello? All right, 0916-000-4945. You can as well send a WhatsApp message. Hello?
4: Hello.
1: All right, please step away from your listening device. Thank you very much.
4: Hello, good morning.
1: Yes.
4: This is Iman Moses. So, I thank you for your program. I had everything you said.
1: Okay.
4: I'm so grateful.
1: All right.
4: But what I'm to tell you people is that the woman did not did well at all by locking her husband outside. At least, first of all, you have to think if there is anything that happened between you and your husband, it's not by locking him outside. To let him in. Inside the house, women get their kids. Women, every woman has their kids inside their body. Why can't you love that anyone? Then allow the man to enter inside the house that paid for. Now he locked the gate, he locked outside, the man stay outside, the man has lost his life. The man that came to marry you, your father, your mother, your people, your village people, they will rejoice because of that man that came to marry you. Then you have the court to lock him outside. It's unfair. So, well, for my own understanding, it's not good at all, at all. Please, women should try to learn how to respect their husband.
1: Okay.
4: Bible says,
1: okay.
4: Women, respect your husband.
1: All right.
4: Husband, love your wife.
1: All right.
4: Even if your husband went wrong, you are the one to correct him. So, for my own understanding, it's not good at all, at all.
1: Okay,
4: so
1: is that an appropriate time for a married man to get home?
4: That woman, you have the own sanction because you have killed that man.
1: All right.
4: If you killed that man, he will now find another man.
1: Mm.
4: Who knows if the woman was not with another man inside that house that make him not to open door for her husband? Who knows that?
1: All right.
4: So it's very, very, very, very painful.
1: Okay.
4: Thank you very much. That's my opinion.
1: Okay.
4: Thank you.
1: All right. So I was going to say, let's not make it a habit to throw words like she killed her husband. It's left for the court to actually decide on that. They are the ones to sentence both the person and the action to. That's their judgment. We could say that, yeah, she led to whatever could happen, but not explicitly saying that this woman killed her husband. That is far-reaching because nobody was daggered and nothing. I don't think any medical examination has revealed that, oh, at night he was poisoned or not. And I'm still asking, is there an appropriate time for a married person to be home from an outing or from work? And the man, that's not a rented apartment. Let me also bring that to our notice. It's actually his house. He owns the building that he was locked out of. Yes. 0916-000-4945. Please step away from your listening devices. Thank you very much.
5: Hello?
1: Yes, good morning.
5: Good morning.
1: Yes.
5: Because it's from Zumbo.
1: All right, go ahead.
5: Because I'm not coming here behind a marriage of these days. You can buy the few which you say anybody for what reason? Yeah? I don't know who can be the Diagam. My name is the Kubi Marriage in Kitty Ponyo, but I've got to watch you make him now. My work came out. Now, I can't get a new camera on it. Why you bought a new day? You couldn't take to do a dia. We didn't catch up for what dia no, dia. Because you're going to do a special I don't have a woman. Marriage job, when I am a coordinator. Key of marriage job, now I am the head of the key. I'm going to follow me working in a show, I'm the head, I'm the head. I used to put on that head, the head, and maybe. I don't want to create those attacks, and those who are here now, he has been in the gun. Because I need to create awareness, I need to make a good job on an idea. Keep up with the idea, keep up with the idea, and do not work on the idea. I have a very bad record. I'm going to get to the idea.
1: All right. Thank you very much. Yes, it's quite a pathetic story and something to before someone, a father, a husband, and it's not just that it happened to him from an outside, that his own family, his wife locked him out of the house, and people waking up in the morning, he's dead. You know, maybe it's just a lot. Hello.
6: Good morning, ma.
1: Yes, good morning. Please step away from your listening device. Thank you. Go ahead.
6: My name is Gabriel, and I'm calling from Isoko. My name is Alofo Government Radio.
1: All right. Gabriel, please go ahead.
6: My sister, with due respect.
1: Yes.
6: Marriages are clashing on unreliable rocks today, especially among the young people. But the young boys, the young men, the young women, and the young girls. No matter the level of provocation, no matter the level of what is being lost in the heart, this woman has no right to lock the husband out. Now, I'm calling on the people living within that environment to take the cuffs for post-mortem in a well-established kitchen hospital to establish that case. women of this time. Okay.
7: All right.
6: Women of this time around.
7: Yes.
6: See, they can do unto. I have a case on the ground affecting me. Last minute, my wife picked all everything concerning me and come and put for me, and he refused to give me food. And he uttered so many, but they are not good at viral recording.
7: I understand.
6: A marriage of 30 years, but I'm ending it.
7: You could also speak to people. You could also speak to people. You could speak to people like the pastor. Hello, Mr. Gabriel. You could speak to people.
6: All
7: right.
6: Children, all of them went to secondary schools, and the 4 grandchildren. And this woman is messing up. I'm going to show her who I am personally. I call on the women, they have to be very careful.
7: Right.
6: I call on the men to be very, very careful.
7: Right.
6: The tall room, and no matter. When you go out in the morning, you're supposed to be at room, let at 6 o'clock, so that you can liaise with your children, liaise with the members of the family, liaise with your wife.
7: Right.
6: Cause issues, not when you come back late in the night. And out of provocation, the woman locked you out. But you are very unfortunate now. It is your dead body that is being examined to determine the extent of that very debt. Thank you very much.
7: Thank you very much, Mr. Gabriel. And I pray that you would have to reach out to people, counselors, pastors, elders, to mediate between you and your wife. It's important before you just call it quits. It's been 30 years. And if it's not violence that we are talking about, but it's another emotional abuse, you could also place it around that. But it's not physical violence. It can be resolved, that the love lost can be, you know, reignited. So please look at finding ways to have people come over to mediate. And if it doesn't work out, fine. Separation is also good. God hates divorce, not the people that divorce. So it's all good. It's all good. All right, keep your calls coming through. Hello.
8: Hello.
7: Yes, good morning. Your name and location, please.
8: Good morning, Angel.
7: Yes.
8: My name is Osman, the chemistry teacher. Calling from Molo in a Zag local government bureau of university.
7: Okay.
8: So, no matter what happens, I don't know, the woman has not said her own side of the story. The issue of locking, a woman locking her husband out of his house because he came back late in the night, is very bad, is very bad, and is heinous. It's a crime that is somewhere very deep. So, no matter what the issue that is happening to them, yes, he could allow the man to come back, to come here and sleep. Maybe tomorrow, no matter what, they can sit down and iron it. So this is the issue of marriage. Doesn't want the death of anybody, whether any spouse. Marriage doesn't want it. What I should know that this marriage, the issue of marriage, is instituted by God. And any marriage that is to be laid on God, because God is the founder, is the one that laid the foundation of marriage. And whatever we do, we must do this on God, so that marriage will not fail. Because when we go through the Bible in the book of Proverbs, the same thing, it says, he who finds a wife finds a good thing and obtains favor from the Lord.
7: Yes.
8: Meaning that finding a wife is a good thing. But it doesn't need someone to die in the process. And even when we go through the book of Sirach, chapter 2, it says, a good wife is among the precious blessings given to those who fear the Lord. So, what we are making, let's just put God first there.
7: All right.
8: And ask God, let him give us the right one, because this is short. You wait. People are brought up from the home. Many parents have failed in the home upbringing. I mean, I know what we are passing through in the hands of those that are brought up in an irresponsible manner. What situations are they to pass through their hands and so is so much. So, what I want to say is that when somebody finds out in a marriage that the marriage is showing that flag, and it's no longer conducive, the person should leave the marriage.
7: All right, Osman.
8: Marriage is not a death sentence. In the book of 1 Corinthians, chapter 7, verse 1, it says, a man does well not to marry. So anybody that doesn't marry, you have not committed any offense.
7: True.
8: That's what we're going to 1 Corinthians, chapter 7, verse 3. It says that 1 Corinthians, chapter 7, verse 2. It says,
7: right,
8: because of immorality, yes, each man should have his own wife, and each woman should have her own husband. It's not because of issue of marriage and other things, no. Nobody committed, even if someone doesn't marry, you haven't committed any crime.
7: All right, Osman.
8: Die in the marriage.
7: All right, Osman. Thank you very much. All right. We would keep going back and forth with it's wrong. But we need to treat also pertinent issues regarding this, locking the husband, the wife out of the house. Because it cannot just end with it's not good. We have to

0: So yeah, I've been asking, what is the appropriate time for a married person to return home from work or an outing? We can use this platform to educate people who are married or people who would eventually get married to know that, yeah, when you are married, you're responsible enough to return home by this time. And should a husband or a wife always inform his or her spouse, right, about where he's going, what he's going there to do, and when he's likely going to be back? We need to discuss this subsect of this conversation so that we, at the end of the day, people have something to go home with. People have something rather to hold on to that they have learned. Okay, this is what it is at the end of the day. So when you call in, speak on this. Speak on this. The appropriate time. Is there an appropriate time for a married person to be home? Should a married person inform their spouse before leaving where they are going to, how long they would be there, and even what they are going there to do? Does that even tilt towards safety? Yeah, it tilts towards safety, but for some people it negates privacy, because some people want to be private about where they are going to, right? It's not compulsory, I tell my husband. It's not compulsory, I tell my wife. So let's speak on this. Hello?
1: Hello.
0: Yes, good morning. Your name and location, please.
1: Hello.
0: Yes, I can hear you. Your name and location.
1: Hello.
0: I can hear you. Your name and location. All right, keep your calls coming through. 0916-000-4945. Hello, good morning.
2: Hello, good morning.
0: Yes, can you hear me?
2: Yeah, I can hear you.
0: All right, please go ahead.
2: Yeah, this is Engineer Jerry from Nine Mile.
0: All right, Engineer, go ahead.
2: So, the topic is a very pertinent one, but so sorry for the soul loss. The appropriate time from woman. As a married woman, your husband is the one to give you time to come back, the time you come back. But for men, you know, our movement.
0: Hold on a second. Sorry. Listen, come again with the. We didn't hear the part of the woman. So that's come again with it. So we are able to understand.
2: Okay, the part of the woman now is there.
0: Yes.
2: If you are a married woman.
0: Yes.
2: You know, in Bible, if you remember Sarah and Abraham.
0: Yes.
2: Sarah called Abraham my Lord.
0: You're right.
2: He is every about you. You understand? He keeps your instruction. He keeps everything about you. You understand? He is like your father and everything.
0: Wow.
2: You understand?
0: Yes.
2: So you have, just like when we are growing up, our father, our parents always tell us, this is what we are going to do. And we follow that and go up with it, and it's helping us. Okay. You understand? No husband that will tell his wife the wrong thing that will affect her. No. But some women today doesn't take that. And when a man preach to that in their own instruction, it will be a big problem. Okay, for example, my wife, please, I want you any day to come back and cook for me by 5 p.m. You understand? Now, she will be expecting you to also be coming back by 5 p.m. That's what they do to what is good to the
0: goose is good for the gander.
2: It's good for the gander. No, because men face different responsibility. Man will be coming back from another thing that will call him. But the only thing you have to do as a man, call your wife, please, you have come back. But this is another business that came up. You understand?
0: Yeah.
2: So that is just a very simple understanding. That is just it. But women are taking it too high. And for somebody quoting Corinthians.
0: Yes.
2: Bible, Jesus said, the only thing that will make you to divorce your wife is by immoral.
0: Infidelity.
2: He did not, and what, in that First Corinthians,
0: yes.
2: He did not say when you don't want to marry, it is free. No, it's not for those that are already married before. It's for this single. You don't know man, you don't know woman. You are free to go your way without marriage. It's acceptable. Face your God. So let's not be misquoting our Bible. Thank you.
0: All right. Apart from infidelity, even people who are being violently. If you don't tire you, fine. If you don't tire you like that.

0: All right, keep your calls coming through. Hello? Hello? Hello? Can you hear me?
1: Hello, madam.
0: Yes, good morning. Your name and location, please.
1: My name is Chinaza. Coming from here.
0: All right, Chinaza, go ahead.
1: Hello, can you hear me?
0: Yes, I can hear you. Please go ahead there.
1: Okay. If you go down, Joy, I am working, maybe he may be getting around. I'm not going to do this time. Call the man, but I'm very busy. Now he's a music. Nobody. What you doing was not how to read the man now, battle before, but our something. He let him in first. Come, go down. You didn't get the new day. We come, go down, Joy, or guy in bed. I didn't get my day. Hey, let him be that the man is bad. Therefore, I am the man of the house. I can't call it. But it doesn't make sense. But my young one, I have to go. Our elders in the family, please advise us. Like, if you advise, if you have advice, I want to move in down what you mean in a family because you end up in one of the months. I and even like you have this happiness that I've not only married the kids so that we know how to go about when we enter our own marriage. How should we go? Is there any appropriate time, man, who could see you, but and including woman and even those people now are so heartless. You don't know them, you don't see them in their face when you are together with a person like in at the initial time. But when you enter the marriage, they talk to lions and tigers.
0: Okay.
1: I don't just know. We are just confused on this. Please let them educate us and advise us on how to and where to go about.
0: All right. Thank you very much, Chinaza. Men listening, you heard him right. When is the appropriate time for a man to be back home? On the majority, we have men who come back late to their homes than women because around this environment, this climate, we have more women who stay home than men, right? So we don't usually have that conversation of what time should a woman come back to her house. You understand? Well, we're having the conversation about what time should a married man be back home. What is the responsible time for a man who is married to find his way back to the house, right? So please educate. Is there an appropriate time for a married man to be back home? Please let us know. And should a married man always inform his wife about where he's going to, what he's going there to do, and when he would be coming back? Right? Hello? That speaks on accountability. And do you think that's necessary to update your wife with those information? Hello?
2: Hello?
0: Yes, good morning.
2: Hello?
0: Yes, good morning. Your name and location? I can hear you.
2: Hello?
0: Oh my goodness. If you cannot hear me, it's from your end. I really apologize. Do well to call me back. Okay. Okay. All right. Good morning.
2: Good morning.
0: Yes.
2: My name, I call back.
0: All right.
2: We are just trying to debate the substance of this conversation this morning. The fact that there was a daughter of Eve that locked her husband out of the house and the man died.
0: Yes.
2: This death was the substance and the why we are concentrating that women should not do it. But you also want us to use this opportunity to educate we sons of Adam. Depends on someone, the nature of someone's job. If you are a trader, at least before 7 o'clock, you're supposed to have been in your house if you're trading at a week. Then, if your depends in short, there's no appropriate time than for you to make sure you've been in your house. If you are an applicant, if you don't have any place to go, you should not even go out of your house. You should stay in your house and start looking for something to do. But listen to me. There are some men that keep late night, and it's very, very wrong. But at the same time, it is for the man and the woman to sit down. You call your husband, in an ogodot, kidi ebuni gana at 10 o'clock, kidi ebuni gana at 11, kidi ebuni gana at 12 o'clock. I don't love that. There are some women that tolerate it too. When we call them at 2 a.m., if you want to have a chance, all the wrong. because even the life of the man is at risk. Tell your husband that it is not good to sleep late night. Not that there may be anybody that sleeps late night is the worst, maybe a sinner. That's not what I mean. But what I mean is we are a man. As a you, my daughter, presenting this program,
0: yes,
2: would like us to educate women.
0: Yes.
2: That as a man, that you are the owner of the house, that you are the person who married your wife, does not mean you should come back at any time you like.
0: Okay.
2: If you have anything that is holding you back, why not call your wife? My dear, my car broke on the road, broke down on the road. I will not be coming early. I went to a friend, or there is something, there is a meeting, very important. This is the time I will come. Then your wife will be maybe aware of where you're whereabouts, because it really matters. As well as a woman anyway. There are so many women who all know why get up the breadwinners. If you don't know, so it depends on the family, but what we are seeing.
0: Okay. Oh my goodness. Oh my God.

So yeah, Elder Igwe Austin said something as a married person, you sit to your husband, a woman tell your husband that it's wrong to come back late. Men, are you children? Are you children? You don't know it's wrong to come back late. You don't know. You don't know. Yeah, you could ask, of definitely know the reason why someone is always coming back late, but to let them know that it's not responsible. That person is not a child. It's a child that you need to educate that coming back late is bad. Although there are men that feel like it's the way of life because they would come back at any odd hour. But you have to remind them that they are married. Not that it's not good. They know it's not good. They are not babies. Right? So I have a message here. Good morning, damsel Onoma. Okay. Do you have to do that, John? And congratulations and happy birthday to all Ben Radio at 10. Thank you very much. Yes, consistent communication and location sharing are very necessary for every couple. And there is no ideal time to return home. It depends on what works for the couple, the nature of their jobs, the security situation around their area, and other things the person has to do at home after the outing. Some people do night jobs like night radio, telling you, TV, security jobs, and a lot more. But whatever is happening, whatever is keeping you outside, your partner should be constantly kept up to date, except when not feasible, maybe because of network or security reasons. Communication is everything. John Design Prof, texting from Enugu State. You know, you mentioned something about security. That's the same way as a man, when you know that there's security issues around your side, you come back early. Just to tell you that everybody know, they actually know what they are doing. You know what you are doing, but you don't know what is happening to you. But God will save you.

0: pantalón.
1: Okay, I'm trying to play this recording from a listener.
0: Omo, you mean we get you mean Omo, the matter long ago, because if it was the other way around, internet everywhere would they shake because they don't value man's life. Omo, women wicked, women.
1: Okay, I was trying to play recording from one of the listeners, but it's not just working from that end. Okay, we'll get back to that much later. Okay, keep your calls and your messages coming through. 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

0: Omo, the matter long, because if it was the other way around, internet everywhere would they shake because they don't value man's life. Omo, women wicked, women. Okay, but this matter has to be looking into. No matter any problem, you don't have to lock your partner outside. Why? What for? How? How do I take my money, dude? Abi.
1: All right, so that was from a listener. Please, I would advise that whenever we are trying to make some statements, let's add some. All right, add the word some to women and to men. Let's stop making blanket statements. It's very toxic to the society and to our mindset as a people who are evolving. Because if we keep saying women are wicked, men are wicked, men will stain your white, we just keep forming a mindset that would aid some of the decisions that we are making. That's the funny thing. Because you keep just saying something that you are subconsciously building on. It's laying a foundation in your life, in your mindset. And when you want to make some decisions, you apply that mindset just instantly. So say some men. Some men. So, okay, it's women that did this one. Some women are wicked. Like, very wicked. Say it. Some. Use the word some. Let us stop making blanket statements. They are toxic to the mindset and to the society. Thank you very much. Right, keep your calls coming through 0916-000-4945. We'll go on a quick commercial break. When I return, I'm still taking calls as well as your messages. Please do stay with us.

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0: Please pity my soul. Do not lock me outside. I cannot sleep outside because of mosquito. Please, please pity my soul. That is a song that you just listened to. Believe me. Believe me, at your own risk. All right, ladies and gentlemen, you're still listening to Urban Radio 94.5 FM, and you're listening to The Voice of Damsel, It's Happily Ever After, where we get to talk about issues that happen in marriages. And not only issues, we also talk about the good things that we think you should bring into your marriage if you're married already or you are intending to get married, right? And so far, I've been talking about this man from Sapele, Delta State, who is the best automobile engineer in Sapele. He was preparing for his younger brother's wedding, and he was acting as a father figure because the father is late. So he came home late because he's prepping for the wedding, right? And his wife refused to open the door for him and told him to go back to where he came from. The man decided to sleep in the car, and he was found dead in the morning. And so far, we've been talking about, okay, where do we draw the line, right? Because this particular conversation revolves around trust, communication, safety. And should a wife ever lock her husband out of the house, regardless of what he has done? And everybody who have called in has said something about no matter what he has done, really. So if the man is with a knife, shouldn't he be locked out? I think we need to also look at that. You know that he's going to beat you blue, black, and pink. Should you not lock him out? Because that is also a good reason to lock anybody outside. If you know they want to cause you bodily harm, you need to lock them. If it's possible for locking them, if it's possible that you would lock them out of the country, it's fine. But if, because of you see that they have a firing machine with them and a machete, are we saying we should not lock that person out of the house, right? And what is the appropriate time for a married person to return home from work or an outing? And should a married man always inform his wife about where he's going, what he's going there to do, and when he'll be coming back? I have messages on WhatsApp. Good morning, damsel. Happy anniversary to Oven. Thank you very much. On the matter at hand, in as much as it's a pathetic story, it remains a one-sided story since the dead cannot speak for himself, and whatever the woman will say is equally one-sided. But let's even imagine if the couple agree on a particular time to come back home and equally agree on a particular sanction. Peter from Abakiliki, you would agreed on a sanction that would one person will be locked out if they come. People are not yet ready. What kind of sanction is that? Even Nigeria law, the sanction doesn't even work, and yours is working so well. Okay, and the next person. Good morning, Urban Radio. I'm Clement Abu, texting from Uhudu. I'm not married, and if I marry tomorrow, I will tell my wife in no condition she locks me outside because God, I am the type that don't joke with football, no matter God. You guys be serious. I am the type that don't joke with football, no matter the time of the match. Clement Abu, what is football, no matter the time of the match? That is the reason she should not lock you out. Why do I feel that's a good reason to even lock you out so you don't come and disturb her Z-word? Her Z-word time and the series that she's watching. All right, keep your calls coming through 0916-000-4945. Hello. Hello. Yes, good morning.
1: Yes, I'm calling from Nightmare.
0: Yes, Ezeke, please go ahead.
1: Okay, you know, one thing, I just want to drop some advice here.
0: Yes.
1: Being you woman or man in a marriage, in military, they say life first. Whatever you are doing, life first. You consider your life first.
0: Key.
1: No matter what.
0: Yeah.
1: So, being with toxic people who can never resolve problem, you are dealing with an adult. You must not bend the adult, you know, to your own will if he or she is misbehaving. So, if you are not the type that we like to, you know, discuss things amicably without, you know, applying pressure on your partner, I don't think that person if you are in a relationship with that kind of person, please save your life. I'm just putting this as a kind of advice to people.
0: Yeah, right.
1: Don't say you will manage. Anything can happen. And we are talking of life here. Life first. I think it's better to say solitude instead of staying with somebody who is, you know, draining your energy. People who are violent. I don't even have that kind of business partner. If you are the type that are violent, that you will never like to discuss things peacefully, amicably, I cut you off. I rather stay solitude from morning till night instead of staying with people who will drain my energy. That is me for you.
0: Right.
1: And I'm giving you the advice.
0: Right.
1: No matter who is that person, even though she's the most beautiful woman, even though he's the most handsome man, if that man or that woman is not that type that only want to come to the round table and discuss iron issue out, please leave that person alone and go and do something else with your life.
0: All right.
1: Thank you for picking my call.
0: Thank you very much, Ezege. All right. So let me take this message on WhatsApp. Good morning, Urban Radio. My name is Kelvin from Enugu. The truth is that the woman did absolutely wrong by locking the man outside his home. It's not only illegal, it is immoral and unscriptural. Even if the woman is the one paying house rent, as long as the man lives there, she has no right locking him up. Locking him out, rather. That being said, frequent coming home late by either the man or the woman without any reasonable excuse is not good. Once in a while, something makes people to spend a lot of time outside. Last Valentine, I and my wife were outside till 2 a.m. in the night. Aww. Okay, we came home. We were laughing at ourselves. Communication is key to every late night outing. Okay. I didn't see the early part. Which one is communication is key to every late night outing? But yeah, this is a good mantra. Communication is key to every late night outing. Keep updating, baby. I don't know, four corner. Baby, I'm about to go menugu. Baby, okay, go to bread. Oh, day Michigo. Oh, baby, keep all until you get to the front gate. Baby, I don't know, gate. Baby, me puzo. Baby. Or if you're calling your own in camp, or dim nobi. Any green or one, you should excuse me, please.

0: Hello?
1: Hello?
0: Okay. All right. Okay, keep your calls coming through. Hi, good morning. Are you there?
1: Hello?
0: Yes, good morning. Your name and location, please.
1: Mama, can you hear me?
0: Yes, I can hear you.
1: I don't hear you, but let me go ahead. This is just a Sabitu from my body, can work.
0: Okay.
1: Mama, maybe this woman.
0: Ah. Oh my God. This network is not normal. This network should be beating my soul. Hello.
2: Hello.
0: Yes, good morning. Can you hear me, please?
2: Yeah, I can hear you, dancer.
0: All right, please go ahead, dear.
2: Good morning.
0: Yeah, good morning.
2: Yeah, congratulations, the members of this and staff of the Urban Radio.
0: Thank you so
2: congratulations.
0: Much.
2: Congratulations.
0: We appreciate.
2: Yeah, it's much in a minute. Come about.
0: Go ahead, dear.
2: Well, the situation is so bad and so sad. But it has happened, it has happened. But one thing I want people to learn from this situation is that, one, communication. Two, understanding. Three, caring. You see, there's one thing I learned some time ago, that a friend I know, from the time he married his wife, is the one that used to keep late night. And when he married his wife, the same thing continues. And along the line, the woman adopt the situation. Despite the effort she had made for the man not to keep late night, at the long run, the woman just accept her fate on that area.
0: Yeah.
2: But it's not a guarantee or a good thing for a man to be keeping late night in case it. But in this situation, I believe maybe something went wrong. Maybe depend on individual understanding, like I said before. Maybe the woman is not the one that can understand the man, the way he behaves. Now, look at where he's landed them now, or where he has landed her now. What I'm trying to advise here is that this man now has died now. I know where he can revise it back now. The dead is dead now.
0: Yes.
2: And to me, from where I see it now, the woman himself now may be feeling so bad now, because it's not intentionally. But at long run, you say it's the Satan. So what I'm saying, let's have understanding. You have caring and communication. It's help.

0: in this country and in the world. I don't know if we are looking at this thing the way I'm saying it. You would go and marry a wife and you would marry your husband, right? And you would leave your house in the morning. And you would be out until 10. From 10, you would be out to 2 a.m. Then you come back. Please tell me, what time do you people now do that marriage? When do you people now do the marriage thing? And we are talking about late night in the marriage. When do you get time to marry each other? Since you're always outside, why didn't you remain outside and leave wife or husband? Why did you marry somebody if you know you are not ready to be inside the house? You don't have time to be coming back. Then you have some late nights that you want to still be keeping. Why were you not keeping it? And you brought somebody to be disturbing. And you say, you know, we used to do, I love late night. It's because of, I will go here. When would you marry that wife that you brought home? And that husband that you have in the house? When do you used to get married to them? No, you're outside. Okay. I now understand. I have a message on WhatsApp. Good morning to Urban Radio and happy 10 years anniversary. Thank you very much. I'm with Matthew Check, texting from Enugu here. It's unfortunate that a man will use his hand to marry a weapon that will be fashioned against him. Matthew, which ones? Women are no weapon. God. You guys, it's unfortunate the man will, okay, may the soul of the man rest on while the woman live to enjoy her widowhood, and she will be proud to tell her kids what happened to their dad. There is no set time for a man to return home because work and engagement of every man is not the same, and every wife should understand this. When the home of a man is peaceful, he will not hesitate to return home, but when a woman makes the home uncomfortable for the man, keeping late night become an option. It's good for a man to tell his wife his way about, at least for security reasons, because someone should be able to give account of his or her partner's whereabout. Okay, there's no set time for a man and to return home because work and engagement of every man is not the same, and every wife should understand this. Some of us, we are forgetting, we need to make this inclusive. We have women who are working as well. So please, we are not only looking at men here, we're looking at women. That there are women that, if you go to Gary Key Market, right? They are there until 11. That is when they are done with their one day. And they are trying to... Those ones, you're not even talking about those ones. You feel it's only men that keep late nights. You feel it's only men that have work that they go for. I work at night as well here at Urban Radio. What if I have a husband waiting for me? Or maybe I even have, and I don't know. All right, keep your calls coming through. Hello?
1: Good morning.
0: Yes, good morning. Your name and location, please.
1: Good morning.
0: Yes, good morning.
1: This is IK from the
0: All right, IK.
1: My point is this. Firstly, autopsy should be conducted on this man that died. Because, the voice notes that you did.
0: Yes.
1: So the guy didn't get this right when he said I saw a woman. But autopsy should be conducted on the man. The man that died. Then, when it comes to late night, I believe that it depends on the area. Like Enugu now, I don't think people have that reason to stay late night based on the traffic and everything. But if you live in places like, which I know is Lagos now, your job might prompt you. In fact, sometimes I even close a shop around that, getting to your home. Around 11, 10.
0: But
1: no woman or man has the right to keep the other part's access to the home.
0: Yeah.
1: I don't think it's necessary.
0: All right.
1: That's of it.
0: All right.
1: No woman has the right. Nobody has the right access to that home. So even if when it becomes a kind of habitual stuff, the woman or the man, especially the man. About men on that area, the woman should make any effort if you know you cannot cope. Because number one, that is why you come to dating. Before you marry up, before you get involved in a relationship or getting settled down with somebody, know the kind of person the person is. If as a married person, unmarried, as a single, we are not keeping it high, there's no way when you get married, you start keeping it high. So it should be something that somebody have to understand as far as for who is this, what kind of life. It's not that when you enter, you're not trying to force the person. You know that this person, this is his life. This is the heartbeat, one the habit the person has incubated, inculcated in his life. You will try to force him to change. It's impossible. So if you know that you can't, if the, when you're dating the person, when people are cohabiting, or when people are dating, when you're saying, cut the relationship off to save yourself first.
0: All right. Thank you very much. All right. Keep your calls coming through 0916-000-4945. Hello. Good morning.
1: Good morning.
0: Yes, good morning. Can you hear me?
1: My name is Defense Watcher. I'm going to reach you from Abani, Kano West.
0: All right, Defense.
1: Now, the truth is still a ban. This has no justification. The woman has no right, 200%, to lock this man out of the house. The man is the person that owns the house. This is the reason why we tell our men to stop kneeling down to propose woman. Because when you need them to propose woman, the woman will be already using you in the house. In fact, maybe this one is a career woman. Maybe she's the one paying for the house, taking care of the man. That is the reason why you have the audacity to lock her husband out of the house. And the man went to sleep on the car and died. So they cannot, it's real men cannot tolerate that. You break down the house and treat her very, very well.
0: Treat her how?
1: You should stop saying this and this. Yeah. The man is owner of the house. You know, I don't understand what is happening to ladies of these days.
0: Okay.
1: Well, how can you lock your husband that is paying for the house, you know, out of that, telling him to go back to where he's coming from? And people are here saying this and this. You cannot describe this thing.
0: Yeah.
1: But maybe, and that is the reason why some men don't go close to career woman that has more.
0: Who said it's anything career here? Nobody mentioned career.
1: They will be using you like a rag in the house. Because I don't see the... No, cannot try to a real man. Who are you to lock the action over? I am coming back later on, and you are not going to sleep in the house. Okay, now this man has died. After 2 months now, or 1 month now, this woman will be bringing man to the same house, but you refuse the man to enter. Please, people should stop me laid down to propose woman. This is what will be seen as a return.
0: Okay.
1: Yes, I remember, the sense.
0: Decency, I don't understand. How did we start from locking a husband out of the house to marriage proposal? Don't scatter out the marriage proposal that we are managing. Please do not spoil this man's heart to stop kneeling down and propose to us. And again, what do you mean by treat her? If you mean treat her by, and what you meant is domestic violence, please, we don't encourage that here. And any man, if that's the result that you will take, that is bad. No real man beats a woman. And no real woman beats a man. Remember, we have women that beat men. And there are women that are learning karate and a lot of boxing. Please, don't beat your spouse. You don't have any right to do that. No matter the height of anger, find, if you are angry enough and you want to beat them, find your way to 82 Division or 103 Battalion. Go inside there. Find an army man and involve yourself in a combat with them. Please, that is what you need to, you know, tense down. Whenever you feel that pent of anger, you want to beat your husband, you want to beat your wife, 103 Battalion. Battalion, 82 Division, go to those places and find one soldier and do something with them. Amen. Amen. Hello. Okay, I have a message here. Good morning to you, damsel. I'm Roland, and I'm writing to you in Enugu. Please, damsel, who is to tell a full-grown man when he's supposed to come home? I do not come home by sometimes from 11 p.m. to 2 a.m. Oh, wonderful. This is because I operate as an executive taxi at night. My wife knows about this, so when I come back home, she will now lock the door. Is she crazy? Okay. Do you know that some men do have their meetings at 10 p.m.? True. You might want your man to always be at home, but at some point, you, the wife, will want your husband to be hustling by that time. Okay. Was I reading this to myself? Okay, good morning to you, damsel. I'm Roland from Enugu. Please, damsel, who is to tell a full-grown man when he's supposed to come home? I do not come home by sometimes from 11 p.m. to 2 a.m. This is because I operate as an executive taxi at night. My wife knows about this, so when I come back home, she will now lock the door. Is she crazy? Do you know that some men do have their meetings by 10 p.m.? Okay. You might want your man to always be at home, but at some point, you, the wife, will want your husband to be hustling by that time. So let me get to the part. Who is to tell a full-grown man when he's supposed to come home? Nobody. A full-grown man. Now we're talking about a married man. A married man, nobody is to tell you when you would come home. But the demands of the institution that you are in puts a responsibility on you automatically. That full-grown man is when you are single. When you are married, there are demands on the institution that you are in that you have to adhere to. You cannot be outside as a full-grown man, apart from the fact that you are an executive taxi at night and you and your wife have an understanding. For people who don't have an understanding with their wife, you cannot just be on about at night, 11 p.m., 2 a.m., outside. You would be out from morning to 2 a.m., 3 a.m. When do you get to marry your wife? I still ask that question. Where do you get to be the husband to the wife? When you're outside. Let me start with one of our callers who said that the success of a marriage is in the hands of a woman. That is not to be propagated. The success of a marriage is in the hands of a husband and a wife. And the only reason, if there should be any reason that is justifiable to lock your husband or wife out, is that the person is carrying a machete. The person wants to literally harm you, bodily harm to you and the children. That is the reason that you can stand on, that is justifiable. If you come here, would even support you, then you have to lock them out. If not this reason, you have no reason. Like, you don't have any reason to lock your husband or your wife out. A lot of people are not Christians, right? It's not spiritual. It's immoral. It's illegal. You have no right to lock an adult who owns the house with you outside the house when the person is not carrying a knife. Please. And the person is carrying no fire machine. Please don't lock your husband or your wife out of the house for whatever reason. If what they are doing, they're late coming, it's becoming too much. It's too much, yeah, because you're fed up, right? Go and meet somebody that they respect and have a conversation because they know what they're doing. The only time that you know that people who are coming back late know what they're doing is when they would come back and they will not find you there. They will know that you're not back as well. They will know that you are back late. When they come back and they don't see you, they will understand that, this person is also back late too. Someone said that we can't tell that if it's the sanction that the husband and the wife, put in place. Please don't put rubbish sanction. See this sanction. In case it is sanction, see what it has resulted to. Children being fatherless. This is not a good sanction. The kind of sanction you people should put is money. Put money. If you're coming back, okay, it's not even healthy. We don't encourage that. But once in a while, when you come back late, you now drop 50,000. Or you buy her a new dress. Or you buy your husband, you take the person for a dinner date. That is the kind of sanction. Even people don't need to put no nice sanction. It's bad, God of mercy. Bad sanction. See the kind of sanction. Locking outside. Mosquito. The person now, mosquito was not feasting on the person. When you want to put sanction in your marriage, find nice sanction. Okay? You could actually call on me. I could give you nice sanctions that you would use for your marriages and you would have a lovely marriage. I'm telling you. And finally, a lot of people mentioned that, men are working. You can't tell a man who is working. Men are hustling. People of God, men and women are hustling. Have you seen Nigeria? Nigeria is hard. People are doing two jobs. People are working remotely, hybrid, on-site, off-site. People are working hard, not men alone. Even children are even making more money than their parents put together. So please, men and women are working. And the demands of your job could be different from your spouse. Have a conversation and agree on appropriate time. That is why it's a marriage. It's not I'm a man thing. So, as a man, it doesn't work in a marriage. It works when you are single and in that your flat alone. And with your girlfriend, be doing that one with your girlfriend. No, don't do it with your girlfriend. They'll come and complain. They'll complain to me at Urban Night. Okay, so please don't do that to your girlfriend, all right? But As a single person, just keep on with that. When you are married, that I am a man thing should really leave you. It's a we thing. It's a marriage. The institution has to really be structured. You cannot just waltz in anytime that you want. 2 p.m., 3 p.m., 5 a.m. Oga, where are you going to? If your wife is working in around that time, how do you even think that you would have a family, children to come back to, a home to come back to? That is not how marriage operates. So people are working, and yes, the demands of your job could be so different. You could be a doctor, a nurse, a broadcast journalist who works at night, an engineer, somebody, a receptionist in a hotel, a lounge, a manager at a lounge, and you don't have to be home until 5 a.m. in the morning. Let you have a conversation with your wife, your husband. Let they understand. It's not a man thing and a woman thing. Anybody can be working. Anybody can be out late. But let's have a conversation. The only reason we're having this conversation on the part where it's on a high rise, we have a lot of men who stay out late and they feel like it's because of their men. It doesn't work like that. Please, let's be responsible. And please, women are fond of locking their husbands out of the house, the same way men are fond of throwing women's property. Please, desist from doing those kind of dirty, dirty behavior. It's very dirty. It's so uninteresting. It's not good. That's not nice sanction. Like I said, if you need sanctions, big on me. I could show you a restaurant that the boat, or he could take you if he comes back late once in a while. It shouldn't be a routine. Okay, he could take you to the restaurant. You would have a good time. I could show you a dress that you could order and he would pay for it. Why, husband, I could show you a church that you would direct her to go and she would have a vigil there for you so that your business will keep flourishing and you keep giving her money. Everybody say amen. Amen. Thank you very much, ladies and gentlemen. It's been an awesome outing with you. My name is Damsel. And yeah, Urban Radio is still celebrating 10. Go to our social media platforms and please leave us a message there or send us a message on WhatsApp. Let's feel special today. Let's feel that we are big. We are big. Big people of God. You are too big. Send us a message. Let us feel special. Have a good day. And make sure kids listen to Kiddies Playtime Show on Urban Radio 94.5 FM. Have a good day.
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6: 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Nanja Firia Ibara. What an incredible milestone. Afiria inje tinyuluani ne kikorito gaga yemen chizo neme kandubo do maran kene mene ito seme. Considering the Napoco, hey, Loritoka, it was drawn under the roach, and those are the chichi tie in the micro refedima. Dalonega in Tequada, we keep the airwaves alive. Eberani Buna, or the Niruaniga, come. Happy 10th year anniversary! Ibobi, you boy, yeah,

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2: Hello, everyone. I bring you greetings from PUSH Africa. 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I am the founder and chief executive officer of the non-governmental organization called PUSH Africa. Our organization has in the last 10 years been at the forefront, fostering human capital development and advocating for programs and initiatives aimed at reducing poverty and unemployment in Nigeria. As a proper non-governmental organization, we have continued to demonstrate unwavering commitment to empowering young people with the skill sets that transitions them from classroom training to the workplace. We have trained thousands of young people on diverse skills in the media, in tech, and other vocational programs, and we have also provided startup and seed funding to hundreds of women and young people through our humanitarian interventions. Only recently, we added healthcare training to the list of our training programs on offer, and we are currently partnering with the African University of Science and Technology, the American Medical Certification Association, and the Skill Development Council in Canada to train young men and women as healthcare support workers, as nurse assistants, medical assistants, and caregivers. We are inviting members of the public, especially unemployed graduates interested to work in hospitals, clinics, community healthcare center, and care homes as healthcare assistants to enroll for this training. If you're listening to this broadcast right now and you are interested to be a trained and certified nurse assistant, medical assistant, or caregiver, then this information is for you. The training duration is for 1 year. It consists of a 6 month classroom training and a 6 month clinical internship with a hospital, clinic, healthcare center, or a care home. The training fee has been heavily subsidized to 550,000 naira for the entire 1 year duration of the program. Application form is currently on sale for 10,000 naira only. To register for this training, kindly call or WhatsApp the following numbers: 080-339-42015. 080-339-42015. The alternative number is 080-550-45801. 080-550-45801. Or you can visit our website on www.pushafrica.org to get more information. You can also come to the reception at the AUST campus at the Galadima roundabout in Abuja to get more details, or you can request for the address of the other campuses in Lagos, Port Harcourt, Enugu, and Benin City, respectively. Targeted trainees for this program are unemployed graduates, NYSC core members, diploma or OND holders, as well as O-level certificate holders. You do not need to be a science student or have a science or healthcare background to enroll. No entrance exams or interviews required. Just your sheer interest to be trained and to serve as a healthcare assistant is required. Our training facilitators are professional medical doctors, nurses, pharmacists, and certified nurse assistants with over 20 to 30 years of local and international experience. Our training facility has all the necessary medical tools and equipment needed for quality and efficient training. And our current students are all happy and are very grateful for the opportunity that we've provided. To see pictures, videos, and testimonials of what currently goes on campus during the training, kindly search for Push Africa on Facebook. Again, we are training nursing assistants, medical assistants, and caregivers at
3: the
2: African
3: University. Number 20 of Chief Babalola, aka Baba Possibility, the traditional and physiotherapy vein and bone specialist. Chief Babalola, aka Baba Possibility, now the chairman of the whole traditional vein and bone specialist from Oyo, Saki Kingdom. He don't land for Enugu town with natural herbal remedies for all kinds of vein and bones related problems. He occupies stand number 20 for inside ESBS radio compound for independent layout Enugu. For stand number 20 of Chief Babalola, aka Baba Possibility, the vein and bone specialist. We know they do blind treatment though. We go first check your problem physically with our analyzing machine before any remedy is given to you. And if your own problem as a result of attack or leg poison from enemy, whether you match something for ground, I be then send them to you for dream, I be something like mosquito bite you for leg or hand, and since then to work out where in a problem, I be you get wound for leg where no gree go, you don't take many medicine, you go work small time, you no go work again, I be medicine no they even work for your body at all again. Make come out, come and see the wonders and possibilities of natural herbal medicine. If you get any kind of vein or bone problem, hand or leg paralysis, body paralysis, bone breakage, bone dislocation, fracture, serious or acute pain on the back or waist, I've been at the one where they affect your spinal cord, I'll be you get stroke, rheumatoid arthritis, vein blockage, and so on, make una no lose hope at all, though, because it's still very possible for you to walk out with your two leg, jump up and bend down freely. It's still very possible for you to stand up for that wheelchair. It's still very possible for you to throw away unnecessary clutches and walking stick. God will make it possible for other people to get back to their feet through our natural medicine, therapy, and body massage. Go do your own. Amen. 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To climb step, jump or run with your two legs, na problem. 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Because with faith and God, all things are possible. 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He dey live and direct for stand number 20. 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Im telephone number na 090-6345-6694. 090-6345-6694. 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Thank you.
4: I greet you all, my good people of Enugu State in general. God bless you all. This message is from Prince Oba Ayodele, Action Kuboko, the man energy. I am a Tradomedical about specialist from Abeokuta, Ogun State, and I handle only man erectile related problems. So if you be man, we no fit maintain correct strong balance and lasting erection for a good time satisfaction with your partner when it is time for action as a result of total loss of urge of feelings for woman, weakness of erection, quick ejaculation at point of play, your body they do rise and fall. Abi, you know they even rise at all. If you do any small thing at sharp, you don't tire. Abi, you wake up for morning for your body to stand up strong and active like your fellow man on our Allah. Abi, you be man who will get problem with the quality and quantity of your semen production. You get low sperm count. Watery sperm, abi absence of sperm cells. That is, your body no dey produce any water at all to impregnate your partner. Make una worry no more. Because Prince Oba Ayodele, Action Kuboko, the king of man problems, don't land with complete body checkup equipment plus better natural herbal medicine to help all man body the strong and active kakaraka as a complete man. I day for inside ESBS radio compound for independent layout to Enugu. I occupy stand number four, Prince Ayodele, Action Kuboko, the man energy. Stand number four. My telephone number na is 0706659001. Abi, you be man, we carry big body, but your engine is small past your age, or you notice you say one or the two of your down egg, the biggie pass the other, make una come out too. Abi, you de pee 3 to 6 times before they break, or you no fit urinate freely because of pain or delayed urination, or you notice bloody stain inside your urine, you no fit old pee for body reach toilet, any small thing you don't pee for body. Abi, you de pee with support of pipe as a result of prostate or urinary tract infection. Abi, you get diabetes, maybe high blood sugar. Abi, you get pile where they cause pain and bloody stain if you want toilet, or you get vein problems like stroke, paralysis, serious accident around your waist or spine where affect any of the vein where they supply power down to your manly functions. Abi, you get any kind of bacteria infection, see, make una come out too. Abi, you be man of 50 to 70 years and above, where they claim say the old man na age make me weak. My brother, no be so, as age no stop you from enjoying yourself if you are physically fit enough. I advise all man to stop taking unnecessary hard drugs or manpower, all in the name of enjoyment. It is never a solution to your weakness at all. Come out. My Enugu office day beside Castle Majestic Hotel, Ogui Road, Enugu, for Unsoka. We day for Odenigbo Road, opposite Ebano Plaza, Unsoka. 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My telephone number is 0706659001. 0706659001. Stand number four, Action Kuboko. Bye for now.
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6: 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I specialize only vein and bone disease. Maybe sometime for you to work for a pole to pole is a problem for you. You have been having pain all over your body, pain in your joint, pain in your waist, pain in your back, pain in your leg. Sometimes you cannot even walk from a pole to pole. Inside feeling pain or you feel weakness inside you, you need to rest for a while before you can continue your journey. Or sometimes, if you always weak inside you, or sometimes when you want to work out, you see but I will come off for your leg. You will not know, but I will come off for your leg. Or sometimes your leg will be like you mash carton or you mash potopoto. You not feel anything from your palms. Or sometimes you see your vein always drawing you. Or sometimes you can see for you to even walk from a pot to pot is a problem. When you wake up in the morning to stand up is a problem. Or your body always weak or heavy. Or sometimes if you get to church, for you to even stand up and clap is a problem. You have to feel some pains in your body system. Or if you want to drive, sometimes when you sit down, you want to stand up, you start feeling waist pain in your waist or in your back or in your joint. Or sometimes you see your vein always drawing you. You cannot walk without no using walking stick. You have been on wheelchair for a long time ago. You cannot even walk without no using walking stick or without no using wheelchair. Or you have been in one place for a long time.
5: 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Or before they break, now you go they urinate 3 to 5 times before they go break. Or you go they urinate, go they feel pain.
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7: 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From inside ESBS Independence Layout, Enugu, I bring you good news from Chief Ifa Lere, a.k.a. Oko Oloyun, the husband of all pregnant women. Baba testimony, I be elderly Yoruba man with old experience. Husband and wife, where they look for the fruit of the womb. Whether you don't try carry belle, but belle no gree come. Abi you don't get one before, and another one no gree come. People still they call you auntie and uncle. After years of marriage, you they feel hotness inside your body. Abi you they piss 6 to 7 times before they break. Or if they hide you to piss, or if you they piss, it go they pain you. Abi something they move inside your belly, like pikin. No be pikin on a fibroid. Or you never reach 35 to 40 years, but your monthly visitor know the flow well. Or you know the flow at all. You think say you don't enter menopause. But not be so, or you get irregular menstruation, you'd experience noisy stomach or infection like gonorrhea, staphylococcus, or sexually transmitted infection, or you'd get eye problem, or your eye, they come out water, or you know if you see far. I, Chief Ifa Lere, the husband of all pregnant women, Baba testimony, they life and direct himself for stand two. I say stand two. Inside ESBS Independence Layout, Enugu, my telephone number now, 070-64-08-5787. Again, 070-64-08-5787. If you forget my name, don't forget my stand number for stand 2. I say stand 2. Visit Chief Ifa Lere, a.k.a. Oko Oloyun, the husband of all pregnant women, Baba testimony. Also, you will be man. To go near woman, they shame you. Because your manhood know they work well. You they get quick ejaculation, watery sperm, low sperm count, low libido. As a man, as they wake up for morning, your manhood supposed follow you they wake up now, or severe scratching. My infection cause some more. And that's now why we go conduct tests for you to know exactly the type of infection you get. Come on, let me use my elderly experience to handle your matter. Make your wife no look outside. God will remember Sarah, go remember you this year. Abby, you think saying a spiritual problem or you don't waka, go up and down. They look for solution. This is Oko Oloyun, the husband of all pregnant women. Baba testimony. As them they call me, I therefore the ongoing herbal exhibition inside ESBS Independence Layout in Ugu. The thing we go make drug no effective be say, the root no complete. That's why they tell you, say, visit Chief Ifa Lere, a.k.a. Oko Oloyun, the husband of all pregnant women, Baba testimony, for ongoing herbal exhibition inside ESBS Independence Layout in Ugu. This is my phone number, 070-6408-5787. Again, 070-6408-5787. Bye for now.
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0: 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This new MTN sachet bundle don't make life easy for me.
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3: 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Baba testimony, I be elderly Yoruba man with old experience. Husband and wife, where they look for the fruit of the womb. 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People still they call you auntie and uncle. After years of marriage, you they feel hotness inside your body. Abi you they piss 6 to 7 times before they break. Or if they hide you to piss, or if you they piss, it go they pain you. Abi something they move inside your belly, like pikin. No be pikin no na fibroid. Or you never reach 35 to 40 years, but your monthly visitor know the flow well. Or you know the flow at all. You think say you don't enter menopause, but no be so. Or you get irregular menstruation. You'd experience noisy stomach or infection like gonorrhea, staphylococcus, or sexually transmitted infection. Or you get eye problem, or your eye they come out water, or you no fit see far. I, Chief Ifalere, the husband of all pregnant women, Baba testimony, they life and direct himself for stand two. I say stand two. Inside ESBS Independence Layout, Enugu. My telephone number na 0706405787. Again, 0706405787. 0857878. If you forget my name, don't forget my stand number for stand 2. I say stand 2. Visit Chief Ifalere, a.k.a. Oko Oloyun, the husband of all pregnant women, Baba Testimony. Also, you will be man. To go near woman, they shame you. Because your manhood know they work well. You they get quick ejaculation, watery sperm, low sperm count, low libido. As a man, as they wake up for morning, your manhood supposed follow you they wake up now, or severe scratching. My infection cause some more. And that's now why we go conduct tests for you to know exactly the type of infection you get. Come on, let me use my elderly experience to handle your matter. Make your wife no look outside. God will remember Sarah, go remember you this year. Abby, you think saying a spiritual problem or you don't waka? Go up and down. They look for solution. This is Oko Oloyun, the husband of all pregnant women. Baba Testimony. As them they call me, I day for the ongoing herbal exhibition inside ESBS Independence Layout in Ugu. The thing we go make drug no effective be say the route no complete. That's why they tell you, say, visit Chief Ifalere, a.k.a. Oko Oloyun, the husband of all pregnant women, Baba Testimony, for ongoing herbal exhibition inside ESBS Independence Layout in Ugu. This is my phone number, 0706408587. Again, 0706408587. Bye for now.
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1: 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I am a tradomedical herbal specialist from Abeokuta, Ogun State, and I handle only man erectile related problems. So if you be man, we no fit maintain correct strong balance and lasting erection for a good time satisfaction with your partner when it is time for action as a result of total loss of urge of feelings for woman, weak of erection, quick ejaculation at point of play, your body they do rise and fall, abi you know they even rise at all. If you do any small thing at sharp sharp you don't tire, abi you wake up for morning for your body to stand up strong and active like your fellow man on our Allah. Abi you be man who will get problem with the quality and quantity of your semen production. You get low sperm count, watery sperm, abi absence of sperm cells, that is your body no dey produce any water at all to impregnate your partner. Make una worry no more, because Prince Oba Ayodele Action Koboko, the king of man problems, don't land with complete body checkup equipment plus better natural herbal medicine to help all man body the strong and active kakaraka as a complete man. I day for inside ESBS radio compound for independent layout to Enugu. I occupy stand number four, Prince Ayodele Action Koboko, the man energy. Stand number four. My telephone number na 07066590001. Abi you be man we carry big body but your engine is small pass your age, or you notice say one or the two of your down egg they biggie pass the other, make una come out too. Abi you dey pee 3 to 6 times before they break, or you no fit urinate freely because of pain or delayed urination, or you notice bloody stain inside your urine, you no fit hold pee for body reach toilet, any small thing you don't pee for body. Abi you dey pee with support of pipe as a result of prostate or urinary tract infection. Abi you get diabetes, maybe high blood sugar. Abi you get pile where they cause pain and bloody stain if you want toilet. Or you get vein problems like stroke, paralysis, serious accident around your waist or spine where affect any of the vein where they supply power down to your manly functions. Abi you get any kind of bacteria infection, make una come out too. Abi you be man of 50 to 70 years and above where they claim to say I be old man na age make me weak, my brother no be so, as age no stop you from enjoying yourself if you are physically fit enough. I advise all man to stop taking unnecessary hard drugs or manpower all in the name of enjoyment. It is never a solution to your weakness at all. Come out, my Enugu office day beside Castle Majestic Hotel, Ogui Road, Enugu. For Nsukka, we day for Odenigbo Road opposite Ebano Plaza, Nsukka. And for inside ESBS radio compound, me Prince Oba Ayodele Action Koboko, the king of man problems, I tender for stand number four. My telephone number na 07066590001. 07066590001. Stand number 4. Action Koboko. Bye for now.
2: Ndị Enugwu, ekene m unu. 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

0: 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I'm a photographer and other things life has to offer. 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
3: People of Enugu State and its environment. This message is for all my fellow men, either old or young, suffering of any form of sexual weakness or inability as a man, as a result of sickness, disease, or other health condition as a man. My name is Prince Oba Ayodele, the Action Koboko. I am a Tado Medical Herbal Specialist from Abeokuta, Ogun State, and I handle only man-related problems. I am live in person, participating at the ongoing Enugu 2025 ABBA exhibition where they happen for inside ESBS Radio Compound, independently out Enugu, where I occupy stand number 4. I repeat, stand number 4, Prince Oba Ayodele, the Action Koboko, stand number 4. For more information, call me directly on 0803-629-1111. 0803-629-1111. Now, what are the sicknesses and diseases classified as a man problems? Number one, una weakness or inability of a man to achieve a strong, balanced and lasting erection for a normal satisfaction with their partner, either as a result of body weakness, quick release or ejaculation at point of play, total loss of urge or fallacy for woman. Abi you be man, we get problem with your production water. It dey come small small or it dey come water. Abi you know the evil come at all, my brother. How you want take make your partner, mama, baby, make una come out to for proper body checkup and solution. Number two, of another serious man problems, but mostly common among our age men are chest or heart problems or urination problems with the cause man time to time urination, painful or delayed urination. Abi you notice bloody staining inside your urine or you know fit old pee for body rich toilet. Any small thing you don't pee for body. Abi you dey pee with pipe. All these problems are bad for a man's erectile functions because it will surely cause you weak erection and poor performance. Why number three of another serious problem where they also cause man sexual weakness? Now vain problem or physicality problems such as injury or accident on the waist or any of the veins where they supply power down to a man's erectile functions. Because as a man, you need to be physically fit and healthy enough to deliver a good satisfaction to your partner. I dey live in person for all my fellow man for inside ESBS Radio Compound where I occupy stand number 4. Stand number 4, Prince Oba Ayodele, the Action Koboko. Abi you be man, your anus dey come out or you dey shit blood if you want toilet. Abi one or two of your down egg dey swell up unnecessarily. Or you be man we carry big body but your engine small pass your age. Make you no allow this to limit you as a man, come out. Abi you get any kind of bad bacteria infection where they make body they scratch you, they pepper you. Abi you notice yama rashes, boil or discharge around your private party as a man. Make una come out to and testify of my quality natural herbal medicines. 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We get Champion Sperm Booster for all kind of sperm problems and many, many more. 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Every time, na serious waist and body pain you dey complain. If you wake up for morning for your body to stand strong and active like your fellow man, na wahala make una come out. My advice to all my fellow man is to stop taking unnecessary hard drugs, manpower, smoking, and too much alcohol intake, all in the name of enjoyment. It is never a solution to your problem. And for some men, where they claim say I be old man, na age make me weak. week. 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We get free body checkup available for everybody where visit us for stand number 4, as well as 50% discount on all our herbal medicines. I occupy stand number 4. 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My name na Prince Oba Ayodele, the Action Koboko. Bye for now.
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6: 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People don't just call me eye master and see well. 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
1: Hi guys, my name is Adonis. 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

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How are you doing? It's the 25th day in the month of July 2026, and kids, we're celebrating. Guess what? Urban Radio is 10 years today. Yes, we are 10 whole years today. So remember, when you get to call in, apart from the fact that you say that you love Urban Radio, please congratulate Urban Radio, okay? We have done amazing, amazing work. So when you call in, you say, congratulations to Urban Radio for 10 years of great broadcasting, storytelling, and impact. And blow some kisses. We need it today, a lot of it. How are you all doing? Your graduation, was it beautiful? Did you enjoy yourself? I know a lot of schools will still have their prize-giving ceremony and graduation next week. What about your results? First position, second position, third position should come forward. And even the 35th position in class, I'm also proud of you. Do you think so? I am. Believe me. So how are you doing? How has your Saturday been so far? Have you been productive around the house? Have you been helping your family members and yourself? Because it's not you helping your family when you get to do chores around. It's you helping yourself, cleaning the house, washing dishes, doing a lot of things, mopping, dusting, and as well playing. But it's time for the Kiddies Playtime Show because you get to learn, be educated and entertained here. And today I have a story and you're going to learn a lot from it. A lot from today's story. Who is ready? Who is ready to listen to my story? Or rather still, the story of Eli.

So today's story title is The Power of Practice. The Power of Practice. Do you know that there is power in practicing? Like over time, you're always practicing this, doing, you know, when you keep playing football for a long time, every other day you're playing football, you could become Ronaldo tomorrow. Do you believe that? Yes, you could become Ronaldo tomorrow. Or let's say when you keep doing bad things, but I do not advise that. I don't encourage that. You'll not be a bad child. But today we are learning about the power of practice, and Eli would really bring to light the power of practice. So, Kivis, I want you to listen attentively. What did I say? Listen attentively. I do not want verbatim that you just call in and tell me, I learned that there is power in practice. Don't do that. No, you're not doing that tomorrow. And I don't want a very repetitive answer. Everybody is going to always practice. No, I want you to listen attentively because I'll be asking different questions and I expect that you give me answers to them, right? And I want the moral lessons that you grab from this story not to be the same thing, right? I don't want repetitive answers. I learned that you need to practice. No, tell me something else. Tell me something else and you might just come over to Urban Radio and get your own bag of goodies, courtesy of Urban Radio. So, kids, it's time to listen to The Power of Practice. 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

Long ago, there was a small boarding school in the countryside. Children lived with their teacher. They woke up early, tended the garden, carried firewood, cleaned the classrooms, and learned their lessons. Life was simple but full of learning. It among the children was a boy named Eli. Eli was cheerful and kind, but he struggled with studies. Reading letters, understanding words, and remembering lessons felt impossible for him. No matter how hard he tried, nothing seemed to stick. The teacher noticed Eli's struggle and tried to help. "Eli, try this way," he would say patiently, showing the letters slowly. But Eli still got confused. Sometimes, he would sigh in frustration and hide his face in his hands. Other children noticed and started teasing. Long ago, there was a small boarding school in the countryside. Children lived with their teacher. They woke up early, tended the garden, carried firewood, cleaned the classrooms, and learned their lessons. Life was simple but full of learning. It among the children was a boy named Eli. Eli was cheerful and kind, but he struggled with studies. Reading letters, understanding words, and remembering lessons felt impossible for him. No matter how hard he tried, nothing seemed to stick. The teacher noticed Eli's struggle and tried to help. "Eli, try this way," he would say patiently, showing the letters slowly. But Eli still got confused. Sometimes, he would sigh in frustration and hide his face in his hands. Other children noticed and started teasing him. "You're so slow," they laughed. "You'll never learn anything." Eli felt ashamed. Every word felt like a stone on his chest. Some days, he wanted to hide and never show his face again. Months passed. Eli watched as his friends moved onto the next class. While he stayed behind, his heart felt heavy, and he wondered if he would ever be able to learn. One evening, the teacher called Eli aside. "Oh," he said gently, "I have tried everything I can. Perhaps learning is not your strength. Maybe it's time to go home." Eli's heart sank. Maybe he's right, he thought slowly, with a heavy step. He left the school and walked toward his village, feeling defeated. Tears pricked his eyes on the way. He stopped by the village well. He noticed deep marks on the stones around it. Curious, he asked an elderly woman nearby, "How did these marks appear on such hard stones? Did someone carve them?" The woman smiled kindly. "No, Eli, look at this thin rope," she said, pointing to a rope. "Used to draw water from the well every day. It rubbed against the stone. Slowly over time, it made these deep marks. The stone didn't give up, and neither did the rope." Eli stared at the rope and the stone. Spark of hope lit up inside him. If a soft rope can leave marks on hard stone through constant effort, maybe I can also learn if I try every day, he thought. That night, Eli couldn't sleep. He made a decision. He would not give up. He would return to school and keep trying, no matter how long it took. The next morning, Eli returned to the school. He woke up earlier than anyone else, sat with the teacher, and studied with all his heart. Sometimes he made mistakes. Sometimes he forgot the letters, but he asked, practiced, and tried again. Days turned into weeks. Every morning, Eli carried firewood, tended the garden, and then sat by the teacher for lessons. He asked questions, wrote carefully, and repeated lessons over and over. Slowly, small pieces started to make sense. He could read a word, then a sentence, then a short story.

0: power of praxis, but I would have to repeat that so you would re-listen and grab your lessons. Kids, I want diverse lessons, okay? Listen attentively. Let me tell you the truth. This story is actually teaching me a lot right now. Teaching me a whole lot. So please, kids, listen, because you would need this story, not just for today, not tomorrow. You would need it growing up and excelling through life. You would always refer back to this story. Whenever you remember the story of Eli and the power of practice, you're going to grab something from it, okay? So listen again.
1: There was a small boarding school in the countryside. Children lived with their teacher. They woke up early, tended the garden, carried firewood, cleaned the classrooms, and learned their lessons. Life was simple but full of learning. It among the children was a boy named Eli. Eli was cheerful and kind, but he struggled with studies. Reading letters, understanding words, and remembering lessons felt impossible for him. No matter how hard he tried, nothing seemed to stick. The teacher noticed Eli's struggle and tried to help. "Eli, try this way," he would say patiently, showing the letters slowly, but Eli still got confused. Sometimes he would sigh in frustration and hide his face in his hands. Other children noticed and started teasing him. "You're so slow," they laughed. "You'll never learn anything." Eli felt ashamed. Every word felt like a stone on his chest. Some days he wanted to hide and never show his face again. Months passed. Eli watched as his friends moved onto the next class. While he stayed behind, his heart felt heavy, and he wondered if he would ever be able to learn. One evening, the teacher called Eli aside, though he said gently, "I have tried everything I can. Perhaps learning is not your strength. Maybe it's time to go home." Eli's heart sank. Maybe he's right, he thought slowly with a heavy step. He left the school and walked toward his village, feeling defeated. Tears pricked his eyes on the way. He stopped by the village well. He noticed deep marks on the stones around it. Curious, he asked an elderly woman nearby, "How did these marks appear on such hard stones? Did someone carve them?" The woman smiled kindly. "No, Eli, look at this thin rope," she said, pointing to a rope. "Used to draw water from the well every day. It rubbed against the stone. Slowly over time, it made these deep marks. The stone didn't give up, and neither did the rope." Eli stared at the rope and the stone. Spark of hope lit up inside him. If a soft rope can leave marks on hard stone through constant effort, maybe I can also learn if I try every day, he thought. That night, Eli couldn't sleep. He made a decision. He would not give up. He would return to school and keep trying, no matter how long it took. The next morning, Eli returned to the school. He woke up earlier than anyone else, sat with the teacher, and studied with all his heart. Sometimes he made mistakes. Sometimes he forgot the letters, but he asked, practiced, and tried again. Days turned into weeks. Every morning, Eli carried firewood, tended the garden, and then sat by the teacher for lessons. He asked questions, wrote carefully, and repeated lessons over and over. Slowly, small pieces started to make sense. He could read a word, then a sentence, then a short story. His classmates watched in surprise. The boy, who was once slow and clumsy, was now persistent and focused. Some of them tried to help him, and others began to admire his determination. Months passed, then years. Eli's hard work began to show results. He could read.
2: It's always fun to remember special times, and the happiest memories of all are the ones we share with the friends we love.

So yes, Eli. Eli, not Eli. Eli, Eli, Eli. It's Eli. Okay, so what did you learn from this story? The power of practice. The power of practice. What did you learn? Kids, I want to get your moral lessons from the power of practice. So get a call in and tell me what you learned from this story. And remember, this show for the call-in is for kids within the age of 0 to 12. 0 to 12 should call in. Every other person could listen. If you are 60, 70, you could listen, but please don't call in. If you are 18, don't call in. If you are 13, don't call in. The show is strictly for kids within the age bracket of 0 to 12. And remember, when you get a call in, shout, "I love Auburn Radio." And I want you to be rest assured that we love you right back. And as well, congratulate us today, because today is Auburn Radio's anniversary, okay? So, kids, what are you waiting for? 0916-000-4945. And parents and guardians listening, do not help your children. Don't try it today. I don't want to have a reason to block. God help all of us. Amen. It will be unfair to the other kids if you call in and your parent, your guardian is helping you. It's unfair. Now, that's not a fair play. Every other person, call in and say what you have, just what you know. Please, please, please, and please. Thank you very much in advance. 0916-000-4945. Keep your calls coming through.

0: Hello.
1: Hello.
0: Yes, your name and location, please.
1: My name is Eza Kuchimeremuma.
0: All right, Eza Kuchimeremuma, how are you?
1: Yeah, fine.
0: All right, so tell me, Chimeremuma, tell me, what did you learn from the story?
1: I learned that it's good to be consistent. I learned that it's good to be consistent.
0: To be consistent. Exactly. That is so powerful. I love it. Good to be consistent. How old are you, dear? How old are you?
1: I'm 9 years old.
0: 9 years old. That's beautiful. So tell me, Chimeremuma, who was the kind person in the story?
1: Isa?
0: Who was the kind person in the story?
1: The kind person. Eli.
0: Eli. Eli. Ah, God. See, you are not going to change my own pronunciation. Say Eli.
1: Eli.
0: Eli. That's the correct pronunciation of the name. Thank you very much, Chimeremuma, okay? Thank you so
1: much. Okay, my brother wants to talk.
0: Okay, your brother. So beautiful. Give your brother the phone.
1: Hello?
0: Hello, brother. How are you? What's your name and location?
1: My name is Ezeako Osinachi.
0: All right, Osinachi. So tell me, what did you learn? All right, Osinachi.
1: Yes?
0: What did you learn from the story?
1: I learned that...
0: Okay.

0: All right, keep your calls coming through 0916 00 4945. Hello, good morning.
1: Hello.
0: Yeah,
1: good morning.
0: Yeah, good morning. How are you doing?
1: I'm fine.
0: All right, my dear. What's your name and location?
1: My name is Ezechikamso.
0: Ezechikamso. Chikamuso, indeed. All right, Chikamso. Tell me, what did you learn from the story?
1: I learned that you should never give up in anything that you are doing.
0: Never give up. Mm-mm. So, Chikamso, tell me, I have a question for you, and it's a personal question. Tell me three things that you're not going to give up on.
1: Hello?
0: Tell me three things that you won't give up on.
1: I cannot hear you.
0: What are three things you won't give up on?
1: Okay. To read.
0: Read, okay. That's one. To respect.
1: Hello?
0: Yes, the second one.
1: I learned that you should never give up. To respect someone.
0: Yes.
1: Hello?
0: Yes, I can hear you. To respect someone, okay?
1: I don't know the third one.
0: Okay. You don't know the third one?
1: Yes.
0: You don't know the third thing that you don't want to give up on, but it's all good. Chikamso, right? Thank you
1: yes.
0: so much for calling in. I appreciate it. Thank you. All right, keep your calls coming through.

0: Hello.
1: Hello.
0: Yes.
1: Hello.
0: Yes, darling.
1: I love Urban Radio.
0: Do you know that we love you so much, my dear? We love you too much.
1: Happy 10th anniversary to Urban Radio.
0: Give it up. Give it up. Tell me your name, my love.
1: My name is Afuakbe Cheryl.
0: All right. Come. Your name is what?
1: Afuakbe Cheryl.
0: Cheryl. How are you, my love?
1: I'm fine. What about you?
0: I'm doing amazing. So, Cheryl, tell me, what did you learn from the story?
1: I learned that you should never give up and keep trying.
0: And keep trying. Cheryl, do you have... Yes, you have two things that you're never going to give up on.
1: Yes.
0: Okay, tell me.
1: Reading my book and...
0: And what else? And eating.
1: And learning how to cook.
0: And learning how to cook. You should also not give up on eating, okay? You want to, don't give up on eating as well. It's not bad. Cheryl. All right. Oh, my love. And I've missed you, Cheryl. Thank you very much for calling. For some of you who don't know, Cheryl has been on the show before. She's such a sweetheart. Hello.
1: Hello.
0: Yes. Your name and location.
1: Hello.
0: Yes, I can hear you, my love. Your name and location.
1: Hello.
0: Ah. Your halo is not too much, oh. All right, keep your calls coming through. 0916-000-4945. Hello. Good morning.
2: Hello.
0: Yes, dear. Good morning. Your name and location, please.
2: I love Urban Radio. My name is Ezra Kitsimoke. I'm calling.
0: Ah. What is it? No. This network. No. Better respect itself. Okay, keep your calls coming through. Hello. All right. 0916-000-4945. Keep your calls coming through.

0: Hello, your name and location, please. Hello? Hello?
1: Hello?
0: Yes, your name and location, dear.
1: Hello?
0: Yes, I can hear you. Your name and location. Hello? All right, keep your calls coming through. Okay, your name and location, dear.
1: Hello?
0: Yes, your name and location.
1: My name is Eze Favor.
0: Eze Favor. Favor, how are you?
1: I'm fine.
0: Favor, is it Eze or Eze? Okay, okay. Zero nine one six zero zero zero four nine and 45. You can as well call 0916-000-4945. Hello?
1: Hello?
0: Yes, darling. How are you?
1: Hello?
0: I can hear you. I can really hear you. Your name and location, dear. Oh, my God. Hello?
1: Hello.
0: Yes, dear. Your name and location?
1: Hello.
0: Yes, I can hear you. Your name and location? Hello? Hello? Hello?
2: Hello?
0: Yes, your name and location, dear. Can you hear me? Can you hear me?

0: Phil.
1: All right, hello, my love. Can you hear me now?
0: Yes.
1: Good. Thank God. All right, please tell me your name, your location, your age.
0: My name is Salomira Beck. I'm coming from 9th Mile. I am 9 years old.
1: All right, good. So tell me, what did you learn from the story? Is someone helping you with that? Hello?
0: I'm telling you.
1: Yeah. What did you learn from the story?
0: I was not following the story now that I came.
1: Okay, why not keep listening, okay? But before I let you go, so tell Urban Radio that you love Urban Radio and tell us congratulations as well.
0: I love Urban Radio, bye-bye.
1: And you what? You'll be buying us a car? Thank you so much. We're so grateful. Thank you. Wow. He just promised to buy us a car. All of us here at Auburn, we are so, so grateful to you, young man. In the future, right? All right, keep your calls coming through, kids. 0916-000-4945. Hello?
2: Hello?
1: Yes, dear. Your name and location?
2: My name is Udumole Nnamdi. I am coming from Ndiagwamich. I love Abba Radio.
1: Yes, my dear. We love you so, so much. So tell me, what did you learn from the story? What did you learn from the story?
2: I learned that you should try more harder even though you cannot get that thing.
1: Sorry? Try more harder even though that what?
2: You cannot get or solve the thing that you want to do.
1: Yet. Okay. So tell me, what did Eli see by the well side? Uh-huh. What did Eli see by the well side? What did Eli see at the well side that really changed his perspective about going back to school?
2: Please say it again.
1: All right. Do you remember the story when Eli was leaving the school and going into the village? He saw the well, right? He came across that well. Can you remember what he saw there at the well that really changed his perspective about, or his mindset, or his decision to go back to school, rather?
2: An old woman.
1: Yeah, so what happened? An old woman, he asked the old woman a question. What was the question about?
2: I

0: All right, kids, we're going on a quick musical break. When I return, I'm still taking your calls and no messages. So please do stay with us. We'll be right back.
1: It's always fun to remember special times, and the happiest memories of all are the ones we share with the friends we love. I love

happiest memories of all are the ones we share with the friends we love.

0: Okay, kitties, and we are back. Right, we didn't go anywhere. Just had to play you the Baba Black Cube and Bernie. I love you. Remember that we love you so much. We love you. And it's still the Kitties Playtime Show, and you're listening to Miss Damsel. So get to call in and tell me what you learned from the power of practice. Eli was a good example. What did you learn from Eli? And what did you learn from what happened at the well site, right? Hello. I'm hopeful that you could hear me at this point.
1: I'm good.
0: Yes. Your name and location, please.
1: I live in a nice way.
0: All right. How old are you?
1: I'm 8 years.
0: You are what?
1: Eight.
0: It's a lot. Please remember, the show is strictly, the word strictly, it's only for kids within the age of 6 to 12. I mean the calling. You could listen as an adult, but please don't call in. Alright, keep your calls coming through. 0916-000-4945.

0: All right. Okay. Hello.
1: Hello.
0: Yeah.
1: Good afternoon.
0: Good afternoon. Your name and location, my dear.
1: My name is Anthony. Call it from Ababa.
0: Anthony from Ababa. So, Anthony, tell me, how old are you?
1: I'm 12.
0: 12. All right, Anthony. So, tell me, what did you learn from the story?
1: I learned to be patient.
0: Patient. Who was patient in the story?
1: No, I learned in school to be patient.
0: That's what I said. Who was patient in the story?
1: Eli.
0: Eli. But Eli at some point just, you know, decided that he was not going to learn again and he just left. But you still think he was patient?
1: Yes.
0: Okay. Okay, dear. That's amazing. Thank you so, so much for calling in. I really appreciate it, okay?
1: Okay.
0: All right. Okay, keep your calls coming through. All right, hello.
2: Hello.
0: Yes, dear. How are you?
2: I'm fine.
0: Are you okay? What happened?
2: My mommy shot me.
0: Mommy, no. We don't do that in Nigeria. I'm so sorry, my love. I am so, so sorry, okay? Hope you're not crying any longer. Alright, let me sing this song for you. I love you. You love me. We a happy family with a great big hug and a kiss from me to you. Wouldn't you say you love me too? Do you love me? I love you, okay? So tell me your name and where you're calling from.
2: My name is Treasure.
0: Treasure. Okay, where are you calling from, Treasure?
2: Calling from Ababa.
0: Alright, Treasure from Ababa. So tell me, what did you learn from this story? Hello, Treasure. Oh, my God. Treasure, please endeavor to call back, okay? Please call back. Hello.
3: Hello.
0: Yes, your name and location, dear.
3: My name is Judith.
0: Judith. Judith, how are you?
3: I'm fine.
0: Okay, so, Judith, where are you calling from?
3: I'm calling from Isuzu.
0: Isuzu. Okay, so Judith, tell me, what did you learn from the story?
3: I learned that you should be careful and kind.
0: That you should be what?
3: Careful and kind.
0: Careful and kind. I'm going to take kind. Who was careful in the story?
3: Eli.
0: Eli? Careful about what again? Please remind me. What was he careful about?
3: He was hardworking, sitting in class.
0: Oh, okay, okay. So tell me, are you a kind person?
3: Yes.
0: What does it mean to be a kind person?
3: Hello?
0: What does it mean to be a kind person?
3: You like other people.
0: Must you like everybody?
3: Hello?
0: Do you like everybody?
3: Yes, some people.
0: Uh-huh. Okay, so tell me another thing that makes you a kind person.
3: I cannot hear you.
0: Another quality that makes you a kind person.
3: Okay, and to help others when they are in need.
0: Help others when they are in need. Of course, you kind person, Treasure, okay? All right. Okay. Thank you very, very much, Treasure, for calling. Yeah, bye. Is that what?
3: I love Baba Radio. Congratulations.
0: Yes, darling. Thank you so much, Treasure. Okay. Yeah. Treasure, you should have just gotten us gold, silver, diamond, just like your name suggests. And kids, I just want to point out that love people. People would love you. But remember, not everybody would love you so that you don't start, you know, keeping bad face for some people. They don't like me. Yeah, some people will not like you. And that's not because you're a bad person. Some people might not just like you. And you might not like some people, okay? Life can be like that. But you should be kind to everybody. You cannot like some people. You might not like some people, but be kind to them. How you speak to them, what you say to them, how you approach them. This shows that you are kind, okay? But you mustn't like everybody, and everybody mustn't like you. Are we good? We're good. All right, keep your calls coming through. 0916-000-4945.

0: Hello.
1: Yes, hello. You name a location, dear.
0: Hello.
1: Yes, darling. You name a location.
0: My name is Favor.
1: Favor.
0: I'm living at Energy East. I'm
1: 9 months. Alright, how old are you, Favor?
0: 11.
1: 11. All right, Viva, I have a question before you tell me what you learned from this story, okay? Are you ready? I have a question before you tell me what you learned.
0: Okay.
1: So, can you remember what left marks on the heart stone?
0: It's just now I just joined.
1: Really? Okay, just say congratulations to Auburn Radio. We are 10 years today. You could do that one, right? Oh, okay. I guess you didn't hear me. And the network is in favor, but well, as well. So keep your calls coming through. 0916-000-4945. Few calls and we call it today, kiddies. Get to call in and share your lessons with us and as well get to answer some questions.

0916-004945. So Eli rather, please. You know, a lot of us are already accustomed to calling him Eli, but it's Eli. So Eli was a very hardworking kid at school. They had this boarding school that lots of kids lived in with their teachers. And they would wake up early, they would tend to the garden, carry firewood, clean the classrooms, and learn the lessons. Just listen very well. They would wake up early, start waking up early. They would tend to the garden, start cleaning. For you, it's not the garden. You don't have a garden at home. They will carry the firewood. Maybe you can't carry any firewood. It's your cooking gas or you have to sweep. But whatever you have to do, please help around the house. Perform chores around the house, right? And then they would learn the lessons. You have school, you have studies that you need to really pay attention to. But Eli was not really getting it. He could not pronounce words. He could not read anything. It was so hard on him. And some of the learners, his fellow classmates, they were as well abusing him. They were insultive and unkind with their words. Some said, oh, you are so slow. You would never learn anything. And that's an unkind, those are unkind words to tell anybody. So kids, please, be very, very careful what you tell other people. Be kind. You wouldn't love anybody to tell you you're a failure, you are slow, you would never amount to anything. Would you like anybody to tell you that? Would you even tell yourself that? You wouldn't tell yourself that. And you wouldn't love anybody to tell you that. So please do not tell anybody those hurtful words, okay? And Eli's classmate would tell him, no, you are slow and everything. So Eli got fed up and he went to the teacher and he said that he doesn't think that he could continue. So he left the school. Whilst on his way into the village, he came across a well and he saw, you know, the fetcher, the water fetcher that you would always have around the well. People who live in Enugu states, you have wells. So the fetcher that you would use to go draw water from the well. And he saw that there was just this marks on the wall or the body of the well. And he was really intrigued. Like, what is this? And he saw an old woman there and he told the woman, he asked, he was curious. So ask question. He was a curious child, even though he didn't really know a lot of things. He was curious. So he asked an old woman around, please tell me, why are there marks on the body of the well? And the woman told him that it's because of the constant drawing of water using the fetcher, that's the rope, had left the mark on the well. And he said, wow, the constant. And he had to apply it to his own situation. What if I constantly keep learning? What if I keep learning, keep practicing? I might just become good. And that is what he did. So don't give up because of you have not learned how to pronounce that word better. You have not learned your math. The mathematics is so hard for you. Do not give up. Keep learning. Keep learning. Keep practicing. Keep practicing. And I'm telling you, whatever it is that you have envisioned for yourself, you want to be an astronaut, a pilot, a doctor, a broadcast journalist. Okay. Yeah. Anything that you have ever envisioned that you would want to become in the future, and just trust me, you would be that, but you need to keep practicing. Always apply that lesson that Eli learned from the well side to your life. Whenever you are faced with an obstacle or you are faced with a challenge and you feel like giving up, just remember that you need to keep pushing, you need to keep practicing, you need to keep working hard. Right, keep being on the process, kiddies. It's been a fun time with you today on radio. It's been lovely. Thank you so much. Your calls, your messages, or no messages were appreciated. Love you. And Urban Radio, like I mentioned, is celebrating 10, and we wish you the very best. And keep listening to Urban Radio. Now, my name is Damsel. Have you a beautiful afternoon.

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0: nne o fin ka de ba ko fin sala eh si go me ni ru ade mu ti ko mu ihe ne me ko de ko fe di ba ga ri magun
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Settle man, welcome to your bilingual radio show, the French Cruise Nigeria radio show, where we teach you basic French every Saturday. And today, of course, we are celebrating Urban Radio at 10. Yeah, this great vision started 10 years ago. And today, on behalf of the French Cruise Nigeria radio show, we celebrate Urban Radio and the management staff, of course, and the chairman himself, Monsieur le Directeur d'Urban Radio lui-même, un grand homme, un gentilhomme, un homme très intelligent, un visionnaire, le Dr. Chike Madueke lui-même. Félicitations, Dr. Chike Madueke a balancé lui-même. C'est parce que vous avez décidé de fonder une radio qu'aujourd'hui, nous sommes ici aujourd'hui pour célébrer. So a big shout out and welcome to our amazing students out there. Welcome to yet another edition of the French Cruise Nigeria radio show, where we teach you basic French. If you're joining us for the first time, this is where we learn basic French every Saturday, and I encourage you to get your writing materials ready. The class for today is about to take off, and welcome to my amazing students out there. Bonjour, comment ça va? Comment allez-vous? Comment passe le week-end? So in the spirit of the 10th anniversary, which is not an easy one, a great milestone that we are celebrating today, the French class is centered around the 10th anniversary. So I'll be teaching you some sentences that you are going to give back on the radio on the show today. Yeah, of course, you're going to wish Urban Radio happy birthday, and you're going to make certain relevant sentences that are not just useful for you today, but always useful. Especially when you want to wish someone or an organization happy birthday or happy anniversary in the future. So I came with about 9 sentences, very simple 9 sentences. Some of them you are used to already. But that is to, of course, to mark the anniversary special of the French Cruise Nigeria radio show. And if you want to sing for us today on the show, you want to sing happy anniversary song in French, I had taught you this before, you could sing for us. But if time permits today, I'm going to teach you how to sing that happy birthday song in French. Very easy. But number one, when you call us up on the show today, when the phone line opens in some minutes, you're going to, of course, first and foremost, say bonjour tout le monde or bonjour la classe. Yeah, my students, you all know how to do that already. But for the sake of those who just joined us, we're going to spell some new sentences and phrases today. Bonjour tout le monde, of course, means hello everyone, or good day everyone, or good morning everyone. Let us write quickly before time races against us today again. Bonjour tout le monde is B-O-N-J-O-U-R. That's bonjour. Tout le monde, T-O-U-T for two. Le monde, L-E for low, then monde, M-O-N-D-E. Tout le monde, T-O-U-T, then L-E, then M-O-N-D. These are separate words. Bonjour tout le monde. Then you let us know, aujourd'hui c'est l'anniversaire d'Urban Radio, Enugu. What does that mean? Today is Urban Radio's anniversary. Aujourd'hui c'est l'anniversaire de Urban Radio, Enugu. Let us write. Aujourd'hui, what is aujourd'hui? You already know, right? Aujourd'hui, today. Aujourd'hui, today. Let us write capital letter A. That's A-U-J-O-U-R-D. A-U-J-O-U-R-D. Apostrophe H-U-I. That's aujourd'hui, today. C'est l'anniversaire. It's the anniversary. C'est l'anniversaire, okay? C'est is C apostrophe E-S-T. 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I take it again. 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

Ok, number one, bonjour tout le monde, ou bonjour la classe. Number two, aujourd'hui c'est l'anniversaire d'Urban Radio Enugu. Aujourd'hui c'est l'anniversaire d'Urban Radio Enugu. 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Number three, Urban Radio is 10 today. Urban Radio is 10 today. How do we spell that? How do we say that in French? We say Urban Radio a 10 ans aujourd'hui. 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Okay. A 10 ans. Letter A, A. Then another word, D-I-X. D-I-X. That's D's, that's 10. Then on, A-N-S. A-N-S. What do you have now? Urban Radio, a 10 ans. Aujourd'hui, see, aujourd'hui is figuring again, is appearing again in this sentence. Aujourd'hui, what is aujourd'hui? I hope you haven't forgotten. That's today. A-U-J-O-U-R-D. A-U-J-O-U-R-D. Apostrophe H-U-I. H-U-I, full stop. Urban Radio a 10 ans aujourd'hui. The one before this, we said Urban Radio. Aujourd'hui, c'est l'anniversaire de Urban Radio. Or, aujourd'hui, c'est l'anniversaire d'Urban Radio. And number three, Urban Radio a 10 ans aujourd'hui. Urban Radio is 10 today. Then you now wish happy birthday. You now say happy birthday to Urban Radio. 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Joyeux anniversaire à Urban Radio Enugu. Let's spell, okay. You guys that are calling now, I hope you will wait and get everything. 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Let us go. J-O-Y-E-U-X. J-O-Y-E-U-X. Then anniversaire. A-N-N-I-V-E-R. S-A-I-R-E, anniversaire, A-N-N-I-V-E-R-S-A-I-R-E, that's joyeux anniversaire à Urban Radio Enugu. A is just letter A. You write letter A and put a sign to rise from the top of the A and go backward, okay? Joyeux anniversaire à, then you now write Urban Radio Enugu. Or simply you say bon anniversaire à Urban Radio Enugu, even if this is the only thing you get to say when you call us up today. Ça va. Bon anniversaire à Urban Radio Enugu. Joyeux anniversaire à Urban Radio Enugu. Who is practicing with me? Then number five lets you tell us that you like Urban Radio. If you love Urban Radio, you say j'aime Urban Radio Enugu. J'aime, I love, or I like. J'aime, huh? Everybody say j'aime. Tout le monde, il faut répéter ça. Il faut répéter. Everybody say j'aime Urban Radio Enugu. I love Urban Radio Enugu. Let us write J apostrophe A I M E. J apostrophe A I M E. That is j'aime, and that means I love or I like. We have taught you in the past that if you want to tell someone that you like them, okay, you just simply say je t'aime. You want to tell your friend that you like or you love them, just say je t'aime. I love you or I like you. J E as a separate word, then T apostrophe A I M E. Full stop. Je t'aime. I like you. But today we all are saying that we love Urban Radio now and always. So you say j'aime Urban Radio Enugu. J apostrophe A I M E. And the next word here is congratulations. What is congratulations in French? My students know that. I can bet that you guys know that. What is congratulations here? Félicitations. Okay. Félicitations. F-E. Let us write. F-E-L-I-C-I-T-A.
T-I-O-N-S. I take it again. F-E, right at the top of the E, you put a sign to rise from the top of the E and go forward. F-E-L-I-C-I-T-A-T-I-O-N-S. Félicitations. Repeat after me. And you could say best wishes. You could just say bon anniversaire à Urban Radio Enugu, best wishes. But how do you say best wishes in French? Best wishes is simply this way. You say meilleur vœu. Meilleur vœu. Let us try it. I will make it easier for you. M-E-I-L-L-E-U-R-S. M-E-I-L-L-E-U-R-S. That's meilleur vœu. Vœu is V-O-E-U-X. V-O-E-U-X. Let the O and the E touch, okay? Let them touch with their sides. M-E-I-L-L-E-U-R-S. Meilleur vœu. Vœu. V-O-E-U-X. That's best wishes and félicitations. Congratulations. Happy celebration, of course. We are celebrating and we are in the mood of celebration, of course. So you say bonne fête. Bonne fête. That's happy celebration. Bonne fête. Let us write B-O-N-N-E for bonne. B-O-N-N-E, bonne. Fête. F-E-T-E. F-E-T-E. Okay, right at the top of the first E there, you put a sign like an incomplete triangle, okay? The two sides touching at the top without the baseline, you know, without the bottom line. So, I take it again, B-O-N-N-E for bonne and fête, F-E-T-E. Then you put that sign at the top of the E. First E, bonne fête. Everybody say bonne fête. That means happy celebration. Don't forget, this is where the French Cruise Niger is actually celebrating Urban Radio officially on this show. That's why you are invited to participate today and send your wishes in French, of course. It's all fun, whether your pronunciations are intact or not. This is a class, okay? Not a professionals, not a gathering of professionals. It's a classroom, okay? All right, bonne fête. And the next one here is Long Live Urban Radio, Enugu. Long Live Urban Radio. Very simple. 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I don't need to spell Urban Radio for you, right? Okay. So just say Vive Urban Radio Enugu, Vive le Nigeria, Long Live Nigeria, Vive l'État d'Enugu, Long Live Enugu State. But today we're celebrating Urban, so Vive Urban Radio Enugu, V-I-V-E. Then you say goodbye to the class now, you say bon weekend la classe. Let me spell bon weekend for the sake of the new people we have in class today. Bon weekend, B-O-N for bon, weekend. Same spelling, W-E-E-K-E-N-D. Bon weekend, la classe, L-A for la, then class, C-L-A-S-S-E. Magicien.

So that's that about today's class. Those are the sentences you'll be giving us today on the show. These sentences will help us celebrate the way we want the 10th anniversary of our favorite radio, Urban Radio Enugu. Okay, I'm going to take the sentences again from 1 to 9. Number 1, when you call and you get connected, you greet the class. Say bonjour tout le monde or bonjour la classe. Number 2, aujourd'hui c'est l'anniversaire d'Urban Radio Enugu.

voilà. So like I was saying, now the class is over. I'm going to take the sentences again. So when you call in on the show today, you'll give us any of the sentences. If you can give all, fine, especially when you are in the category of the early callers. Number one, bonjour tout le monde, good day everyone, hello everyone, or bonjour la classe, which is hello class. Okay, number two, aujourd'hui c'est l'anniversaire d'Urban Radio Enugu. And what did I tell you? That means today is Urban Radio's anniversary. And of course, number three here says Urban Radio a 10 ans aujourd'hui. Urban Radio a 10 ans aujourd'hui. That means Urban Radio is 10 today. And number four, bon anniversaire à Urban Radio Enugu. 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J'aime Urban Radio. I love Urban Radio Enugu, or I like Urban Radio. Then you go ahead and say congratulations, which is what? Félicitations. Félicitations, Urban Radio. Or you say meilleur vœu. Meilleur vœu means best wishes. Meilleur vœu. Then the next one says bonne fête. Bonne fête means what? Happy celebration. Bonne fête, happy celebration. Then long live Urban Radio Enugu. 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And bon weekend la classe. So we go on a short music break right now. When we come back, 0916-000-4945. 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So we'll go on a short break right now to listen to Calm Down, La Version Française, et je serai de retour. This is the French Cruise Niger radio show.

Okay, and I was supposed to actually teach you guys the French birthday song that I talked about. So in English, basically, you always sing "Happy birthday to you, happy birthday to you, happy birthday, right?" So in French, you simply say "Bon."

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Or you could say joyeux anniversaire. 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

0: Allô, bonjour. 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
1: Yes.
0: Allô,
1: Bonjour.
0: bonjour, monsieur. Comment ça va?
1: Ça va bien, merci.
0: Comment ça va? Comment tu t'appelles?
1: M'appelle Prince Evans.
0: Prince
1: J'habite à
0: Evans.
1: Abane.
0: Prince Evans from Agbani. Prince Evans, you're welcome to the show.
1: Et du bon goût.
0: Prince Evans, did
1: Je
0: you
1: suis
0: pay?
1: fier de toi et du bon goût. Everywhere.
0: You say what?
1: I am proud of you.
0: Come again. What?
1: Everywhere.
0: Everywhere. Oh, thank you so much,
1: Yes,
0: brother. Merci beaucoup. Prince Evans, we are celebrating Oban at 10, right?
1: Yes, sir.
0: Okay. Did you take the lesson today?
1: Oui,
0: All right. So.
1: je suis
0: Oh,
1: content aujourd'hui.
0: I like that. What is your sweet content for the sake of the
1: Yes, sir.
0: listeners?
1: I am happy. I am glad to be there. I am
0: Interesting.
1: filled with joy.
0: Oh, that's great. All right, go ahead now. Let's see how happy you are and how excited you are. Give us stuff
1: Okay.
0: you learned from the lesson today.
1: Okay. In our lesson today, you have just taught us how to appreciate and to be happy and to congratulate the 10th anniversary of 94.5 Urban Radio FM.
0: You are correct, Prince Evans. Go ahead, please.
1: Number one,
0: Yeah.
1: bonjour, la France.
0: Bonjour, Prince Evans.
1: Bonjour, tout le monde.
0: Bonjour, monsieur.
1: Bonjour, mon professeur Edith Bongo.
0: Merci beaucoup, Prince Evans. All right, go ahead now. Let's feel you. I can't wait to
1: Okay.
0: hear what you learned today.
1: Aujourd'hui, c'est l'anniversaire de Radio Enugu.
0: Great. What's the meaning of that?
1: 94.5 FM.
0: You're now a hype man. What's the meaning of what you just said?
1: Today is the first radio anniversary, 94.5
0: That's great.
1: Enugu.
0: Good. Number two, please.
1: Okay. Urban Radio is 10 years today.
0: Correct. How do you say it in French?
1: Urban Radio at
0: Excellent, but your network is breaking. I can't even hear you very well, but I think I
1: Okay,
0: heard what you said.
1: are you hearing me now?
0: Yeah, so say it again.
1: I said Urban Radio is 10 years today.
0: Yeah.
1: Urban Radio at the song who should be.
0: Wait. That's correct.
1: Please, yes, sir.
0: All right, number three.
1: You are used and pastor at Urban Radio.
0: That's
1: Ate and pastor
0: correct.
1: Radio.
0: Joyeux anniversaire, Urban Radio. What's the meaning of that?
1: Yes, sir. Happy and pastor Urban Radio. Enugu.
0: That is correct, Prince Evans. Number
1: Please.
0: four.
1: Then Urban Radio. Enugu.
0: Jim.
1: Excellent.
0: Hey, today's a special day. Your network is terrible. I wish, I don't
1: No,
0: know. I don't
1: what
0: know.
1: happens now?
0: Go
1: Because I
0: ahead.
1: changed position.
0: Okay, continue now.
1: Okay. James Open Radio Enugu.
0: That's
1: I
0: correct.
1: love Open Radio Enugu.
0: That's correct. Continue, please.
1: Felicitas Tihon. Congratulations.
0: Yeah, felicitations, congratulations. That's correct.
1: Yeah, all best wishes. Yezu Open
0: Me
1: Radio.
0: Mayor Vu Urban Radio, that's correct. Best wishes. All right,
1: Yeah,
0: continue and wrap it up.
1: one thing. Happy celebration.
0: Fete, happy celebration, that's correct. How do you say long live Urban Radio in Wu?
1: Urban Radio Enugu.
0: Do you say it? Say it again. Network didn't allow me hear you.
1: Vive Urban Radio Enugu.
0: C'est ça, vive Urban Radio Enugu.
1: Enugu. Yes, sir. Goodbye, class.
0: Bon
1: Je
0: week-end.
1: suis fier to Urban Radio Enugu. Après
0: Take it again, take it again, take it again. I like what you said. Take it again.
1: Yes, sir. Je suis fier de parler de Enugu, 94.5 FM Enugu.
0: Good. Wow, network is really disturbing your flow today. What did you just say? What's the meaning? You said je suis fier. You said je suis fier d'Urban Radio Enugu. What's the meaning?
1: That is, I am proud of Urban Radio Enugu.
0: Thank you so much. We appreciate and we are proud of
1: 94.5.
0: you, Prince Evans.
1: Please.
0: Bon weekend. Merci beaucoup, mon ami.
1: Oui, d'accord. You know, can I try this song? Hello?
0: Yeah, you're the first caller. Try the song, please. Go ahead.
1: Okay. Bota mi apase boni and apase bona mi a ne apase bona mi and apase. Thank you.
0: Preservance, you're going to win a Grammy Award very soon. Trust me. You're a great singer. Merci beaucoup.
1: Au revoir.
0: Bon week-end. Au revoir.

0: Allô?
1: Allô, bonjour. 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Allô, bonjour. Can you hear me? Allô?
0: Yes, I can hear you.
1: Yes, bonjour. Comment ça va?
0: Ça va bien, merci. Et vous?
1: Je vais très bien. Comment tu t'appelles?
0: Je m'appelle Judy.
1: Judith, where are you calling from?
0: I'm calling from East Suzhou.
1: Oh, Judith from East Suzhou. You're welcome again to the show.
0: Thank you.
1: All right. So, did you take the lesson today?
0: Yes.
1: Urban radio is 10 today, so the lesson is around it. Are you ready to give back what you learned today and wish Urban
0: Yes.
1: Radio? Okay, go ahead, please. Judith from East Suzhou.
0: Bonjour tout le monde.
1: Bonjour, Mademoiselle Judith.
0: Good day, everyone.
1: Yes, good day. That's the meaning. Thank you so much.
0: Aujourd'hui, c'est l'anniversaire de Urban Radio Enugu.
1: Awesome, beautiful, beautiful. Judith, what's the meaning?
0: Today is Urban Radio anniversary.
1: Yes, that's correct. All right, continue, please.
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1: 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What's the meaning?
0: Urban Radio is 10 today.
1: That is correct. That's correct. Continue, please.
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1: 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What's the meaning of that?
0: Happy birthday, Urban Radio Enugu.
1: That is correct. Bon anniversaire. That's correct. Judith, continue, please.
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1: That
0: Enugu.
1: is beautiful. Judith, continue, please.
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1: That is correct. Continue, please.
0: Bon fête, Urban Radio.
1: Bon fête. What is bon fête?
0: Happy celebration.
1: Happy celebration. That is correct, Judith. You're a good student. Continue, please.
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1: 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What is the meaning of that?
0: Long live Urban Radio Enugu.
1: Yeah, that is correct. Long live Urban Radio Enugu. Is that all you have for us?
0: Another one. Bon weekend, la classe.
1: Bon weekend, Mademoiselle Judith. Merci beaucoup.
0: Merci beaucoup, le professeur.
1: Ah, merci beaucoup, mon ami. Bon weekend. See you next week,
0: Please,
1: Judith. Yeah.
0: Please, give me smartphone to sing the song.
1: Yeah, go ahead and sing the song, please.
0: Yo, what's up?

0: Ciao.
1: Ouh, Mademoiselle Judith, merci beaucoup. Merci beaucoup. Bon week-end.
0: Bon week-end. Thank you.
1: Thank you so much, Judith. We love you. Voilà, French Cruise Niger Radio Show 0916-000-4945. Allô, bonjour.
0: Bonjour.
1: Bonjour, comment ça va?
0: Ça va bien, merci à vous.
1: Oui, je vais bien. Comment tu t'appelles?
0: Okoye Chukwuebukapita.
1: Okoye, right?
0: Yes.
1: Okoye Chukwuebukapita. Where are you calling from?
0: I'm calling from Enugu State.
1: What part of
0: Atalare.
1: Acharamea?
0: Atalare.
1: That's good.
0: Yes.
1: Good to have you. Is this your first time on this show?
0: No.
1: Okay, good to have you. Okay, now, did you take the lesson today?
0: Eh?
1: Did you take the lesson today?
0: Yes.
1: All right, send your wishes to Urban Radio in French. Give us five sentences now, okay?
0: I'll try.
1: And tell us the meaning. All right, how many did you plan to give us? Three?
0: It's like
1: All right, go ahead, Ebuka. You're free.
0: Bon anniversaire, Urban Radio.
1: Merci. What's the meaning?
0: Happy birthday, Urban Radio.
1: Yeah, or happy anniversary.
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1: 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What's the meaning?
0: Long live Urban Radio,
1: That
0: Enugu.
1: is beautiful. The next one. One more. Hello, Chukwuebuka, are you there?
0: Yeah.
1: Can you say J'aime Urban Radio Enugu? J'aime.
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1: What is the meaning of that one?
0: I love Urban Radio Enugu.
1: I love Urban Radio Enugu. Thank you so much, Chukwuebuka, for calling. Say.
0: No, today is also my birthday.
1: Oh, today is your birthday?
0: Yes.
1: Oh, we're dedicating this one to you now. Woo! Joyeux anniversaire, Monsieur Ebuka. Okoye
0: Thank you.
1: Chukwuebuka Peter. Bon anniversaire. I wish you long life and prosperity. In French, we say longue vie et prospérité. Can you repeat that?
0: Long live.
1: Longue vie, longue vie et prospérité. Just say it however you heard it.
0: I'll live a prosperous year.
1: All right, enjoy yourself, Chukwuebuka. Okay, say bon weekend, la classe.
0: Bon week-end, la classe.
1: Merci beaucoup.
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0: Allô, bonjour. 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Allô, bonjour.
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1: Ça va bien, merci.
0: Comment tu
1: Please,
0: t'appelles?
1: my name is Oscar, the chemistry teacher.
0: Your name is
1: I'm
0: what?
1: calling from already the Zagmokogo
0: Your name is what? Oswald.
1: Yes, Osmond, the chemistry teacher.
0: Osmond, chemistry teacher, you're welcome.
1: Yes, I'm calling from Olo in the Zagmokogo Ministry of
0: Okay,
1: University.
0: that's great. This is your first
1: so
0: time,
1: I'm
0: of course.
1: A French learner.
0: Okay, that's
1: so
0: great.
1: So I'm saying, bonjour, class. So anyhow, I think you are testing me another time. Like
0: yeah,
1: that.
0: Yeah, for today,
1: I'm
0: for
1: a
0: today.
1: Learner.
0: But subsequently, I'll be correcting you.
1: Felicitations.
0: Yes. What's the meaning of
1: felicitations?
0: Okay. What's the meaning of
1: all
0: felicitas?
1: Take me like that.
0: Thank you so much, Oswald. Merci beaucoup. Yeah, Oswald just did something beautiful right now. If you feel the show, you want to participate in speaking the language, of course, you want to try the language, sorry, you just give it a trial. Il faut sonner l'alarme, c'est l'anniversaire d'Urban Radio. So we saw 9 sentences today, which I'm going to take again right now, so that you don't say félicitation, you don't say félicitation, but félicitation. Let's take this call first. Allô, bonjour.
2: Allô, bonjour. Bonjour, Eddie Bongo.
0: Bonjour, monsieur. Comment ça va?
2: Ça va, très bien, merci, et toi?
0: Good, je vais bien. Merci. Comment tu t'appelles?
2: Je m'appelle Monsieur Duben Mayo.
0: Monsieur Duben Mayo, where are you calling from, please?
2: I'm calling from Nightmare.
0: Wow, that's great, Duben Mayo. It's your first time on this show.
2: Yeah, that's my first time calling.
0: Yeah, this is for you and Monsieur Osman. Welcome to the show.
2: Okay.
0: Today, Urban
2: bon
0: Radio.
2: Bon anniversaire, Urban Radio.
0: Merci beaucoup, Monsieur Duben Mayo. Thank you so much. What more can we get from you again today? How many
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2: Long live Urban Radio Enugu.
0: Yeah, that's great. Merci beaucoup. Is that
2: Vive
0: all?
2: Urban Radio Enugu.
0: Yeah, is that all?
2: I love Urban Radio Enugu.
0: Yeah, merci beaucoup. Monsieur Dubem.
2: Merci beaucoup.
0: Bon weekend.
2: Au revoir la classe.
0: Au
2: bon weekend.
0: Au revoir. Merci beaucoup. Voilà. Monsieur Dubem, all the way in Nightmare. Merci. Yeah, that's the spirit, of course. Give it a trial. Wanna parler français avec moi? Allez-y. It's Urban Radio. Allô, bonjour. Allô? Allô, bonjour. Okay. Please do call back 0916-000-4945. Yeah, we're celebrating Urban's 10th anniversary in our own way on the French Crew Show, in the French way. So you can call us up to say bon anniversaire to Urban Radio, like we taught you on the show already. Yeah, say, okay, aujourd'hui c'est l'anniversaire d'Urban Radio. That's sentence number 2. Number 3, Urban Radio a 10 ans aujourd'hui. 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And number 4, joyeux anniversaire à Urban Radio, or bon anniversaire à Urban Radio. If you want to sing that song for us, like Prince Evans did and Judith, fine, you're welcome. Allô, bonjour.
3: Yeah, bonjour. Et bonjour.
0: Bonjour, comment ça va?
3: Ça va bien. Bonjour la classe.
0: Bonjour, comment tu t'appelles? Comment tu t'appelles?
3: Je m'appelle Oluchi Nwachukwu.
0: Oluchi Nwachukwu, where are you calling from, Oluchi?
3: I'm calling. J'habite à Ugworede.
0: Ugworede. Okay, you're welcome to the show. This is your first time on the show.
3: No.
0: Okay, that's good to know. All right, welcome.
3: Oluchi Cecilia.
0: Okay. Oh, you're welcome, man, right? Welcome once again.
3: Okay.
0: Okay. So go ahead and send your wishes or tell us what you learned today, which are wishes too and prayers for Urban Radio.
3: Okay.
0: Are you there, Oluchi?
3: Hello?
0: Yeah, we are listening to you.
3: Ojodi or Ojodi anniversaire de Urban Radio Enugu.
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0: Okay, that's correct. 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
0: That's correct. 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
0: anniversaire, Urban Radio. What's the meaning of that?
3: Happy anniversary.
0: Oh, that's great. 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
0: Merci beaucoup, yeah. Mademoiselle Oluchi. Thank you so much for calling.
3: Félicitations.
0: Merci beaucoup. Félicitations. What is félicitations?
3: Congratulations.
0: Congratulations. Thank you so much. Bon weekend.
3: Bon fête.
0: Ah, bon fête. What is bon fête?
3: Happy celebration.
0: Happy celebration. Thank you so much.
3: Vive Urban Radio Enugu.
0: Vive Urban Radio Enugu. What is the meaning of that?
3: Long live Urban Radio Enugu.
0: Yeah, that's correct. All right. Say bon,
3: bon weekend.
0: Weekend
3: like that.
0: Merci beaucoup. Bon weekend, Mademoiselle Judith.
3: Merci beaucoup.
0: Merci beaucoup, Mademoiselle.

0: Bonjour. Allô, bonjour. Allô? Okay, we lost our call. The call back 0916000. I've got 5 minutes before we say au revoir. And our main students haven't even called on the show. Most of them, the regular students, permit me. Regular students. Allô, bonjour.
1: Hello?
0: Yes, bonjour. Comment ça va?
1: Hello?
0: Yeah, bonjour. Can you hear me?
1: Yes.
0: Yes, comment ça va?
1: Ça va bien, merci. Et vous?
0: Je vais très bien. Comment tu t'appelles?
1: Je m'appelle Anthony.
0: Anthony, where are you calling from?
1: I'm calling from Abuani.
0: From Abuani. Welcome to the show, Monsieur Anthony.
1: Thank you.
0: All right, did you take the lesson today?
1: Yes.
0: Good. All right, in 4 sentences, send your wishes to Urban Radio in French.
1: Félicitations, Urban Radio.
0: Good. What is félicitation?
1: Congratulations, Urban Radio.
0: That is correct. Number two, Monsieur Anthony.
1: Bonne fête.
0: Bonne fête. What is bonne fête?
1: Happy celebration.
0: Happy celebration. That is correct. Number three.
1: Vive Urban Radio Enugu.
0: 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What's the meaning of that?
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0: That is correct. Long live Urban Radio Enugu. And the last one.
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0: 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Voilà. Merci beaucoup, Monsieur Anthony, right?
1: Yes.
0: All right, say bon weekend, la classe.
1: Bon weekend, la classe.
0: Merci beaucoup. Bon weekend. Au revoir, Monsieur Anthony. Merci.

0: boy.
1: Hello, bonjour. Hello, bonjour.
2: Hello.
1: Hello, bonjour.
2: Hello.
1: Bonjour, can you hear me? Okay, network.
0: Bonjour.
1: All right, we can still take one or two more calls before we say au revoir on today's edition. Today's anniversary special of the French Cruise Niger Radio Show. Hit me up 0916-000-4945 and let us know what you learned today. So many people are trying, but this is not connecting, and you guys are many today.

0: Hello, bonjour.
1: Hello?
0: Yeah, bonjour. Hello, bonjour. Can you hear me? Okay, something is wrong. No wonder these other ones can't even connect. So sorry about that. All right, once again to Urban Radio Enugu, en français. We're waiting to take the last call today before we wrap it up. 0916-000-4945. Hello, bonjour. Hello, bonjour.
1: Bonjour.
0: Yeah, bonjour. Comment ça va?
1: Ça va bien, merci. Et vous?
0: Je vais bien. Comment tu t'appelles?
1: Je m'appelle Chinemerem.
0: Chinemerem. Where are you calling from, Chinemerem?
1: I'm calling from Enugu, Atlantic.
0: Enugu Amici, right?
1: Yes.
0: You're welcome to the show. Is this your first time?
1: Yes.
0: Okay, welcome. We welcome you on this special day.
1: Merci beaucoup.
0: Yeah, what class are you? What's your class? What level are you?
1: Yes.
0: JSS2. That's great. Welcome. Now, let us know what you learned today.
1: Okay. Félicitations, Urban Radio.
0: Okay, félicitations, Urban Radio, all the meaning.
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0: That's correct. Number two.
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0: Okay, that's correct. And the last one.
1: Bon anniversaire, Urban Radio.
0: Bon anniversaire, what is bon anniversaire?
1: Happy birthday, Urban Radio.
0: How else can you say happy birthday if you don't say bon anniversaire? Did you write anything today? Did you write notes today?
1: No.
0: Oh, so what are you doing? You're just listening to the show.
1: Yes.
0: You should get a notebook, right? Don't you have a notebook? All right, monsieur.
1: I have a notebook.
0: Okay. All right, say goodbye to the class. Your name again, please.
1: Chinemerem.
0: Chinemerem. Chinemerem, say goodbye to the class now. You're the last caller for today. Thank you.
1: Au revoir. Bon weekend.
0: Merci beaucoup. Bon weekend, Monsieur Chinemerem. Bon weekend. Merci. Voilà.
1: You're from my village.
0: Your village? What's your village?
1: Udi.
0: Udi. Udi is a local government area. What village are you from, Chinemerem?
1: Afa.
0: Are you from Afa?
1: Yes.
0: Okay, so what part of Afa are you from?
1: Amui.
0: What?
1: Ami.
0: Okay, that's great. That's great. Chinemerem, tomorrow we'll have the Alpha show tomorrow on Urban Radio. Join us, okay?
1: Okay.
0: And make sure you call so that you can speak Alpha show with me tomorrow on the show by 2 p.m.
1: Okay.
0: All right, Chinemerem, say bon weekend, everyone.
1: Bon weekend, everyone.
0: Merci beaucoup. Miss you, Chinemerem. Bon weekend. All right, let me say merci beaucoup to everyone that participated today and so many others who are trying to connect. Je suis désolé, we're so sorry, of course, to Prince Evans, Mademoiselle Judith, Monsieur Okoye Chukwebuka Peter, Monsieur Osmond, the chemistry teacher in Izago, right? Thank you for calling, Monsieur Dubem Mayo, Ninth Mile, Mademoiselle Oluchi Nwachuku, Monsieur Anthony, and Monsieur Chinemerem from Afa. Thank you to you all. Thank you. Merci beaucoup. Je dis merci beaucoup jusqu'à la semaine prochaine, samedi à 13h. 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

0: 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Yeah, man. 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

0: Good afternoon, beautiful people. 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And you already know what that means. You are locked into the hottest frequency in the city. 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Welcome to the Top 20 Music Countdown, the only place where we run down the biggest songs trending on your playlist and taking over the clubs all weekend long. I am your host, Chioma, your number one plug for premium sounds and unstoppable vibes. And I've got Marco, host with me in the studio, to add some spice to this week's Urban Top 20 Music Countdown.
1: What's good, my people? 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
0: Yes, sir. Without further ado, let's kickstart this week's Urban Top 20 Music Countdown with our number 20 song. We've got Zoro featuring Jerick with Nzobu coming up at number 20. 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

0: salad. 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And you just listened to Ora Salad by Sound God featuring Mavo on number 19. Coming up next on number 18 is Nobody by Ricardo Banks featuring Lee Bianca. This jam is soulful, emotional, and beautifully delivered. I know you can't wait to listen to this amazing love song. So please stay tuned and let's enjoy it together.
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0: Kumi featuring Joe Boy with Solace 2 was at number 17. Such a calm, reflective, and deeply melodic. Holding down number 16, we have Dearly by Wandecole featuring King Mardi. Such a smooth vocals, timeless vibes. Let's go listen to Wandecole and King Mardi with Dearly coming up at number 16 on this week's Up and Top 20 Music Countdown. My name is Choma.
1: And of course, I am Saint.
0: Enjoy. 90.

You just enjoyed Paparazzi by Sade and Fola on number 15. Coming up next on number 14 is Don't Love Me by Omalay. Such a heartfelt and relatable song coming from Omalay. And I know you all can't wait to listen to this one. So please stay locked and let's vibe.

0: That was our number 13 song coming from our global superstar Burna Boy, titled For Everybody. Such a confident and powerful song. As always, we trust Burna Boy to always deliver, and he did well with that number 13 song, For Everybody. Coming up at number 12, we've got the queen herself, Yemi Alade, with My Baby. Let's go here. Yemi Alade deliver an energetic and full of flavor song at this number 12 track, My Baby. So sit back, relax, and enjoy this amazing tune from Yemi Alade.
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0: Yo, what's up? My name is Bright AK Basketball, and you're chilling on the Saturday Chill Zone. There's a lot of chilling going down here. Yes, everybody's chilling. Are you guys chilling? Keep a lockdown.
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0: You just grooved to Turbulence by Wizkid featuring Asake on number 11. This track is one of the hottest tracks on Wizkid and Asake's new EP. Moving on to number 10 is a song that has been hitting up our airwaves since last year. And this song is called Buddy by CK featuring Mavo. And this amazing track takes us to the halfway stage of our top 20 music countdown this week. So stay locked and let's groove to this amazing tune coming from CK featuring Mavo at number 10.
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2: Baby, shake your body. Body, body, body, body, body, body, body, body, body, body, body, body, body, body, body, body, body, body, body, body, body, body, body, body, body, body, body, body, body, body, body, body, body, 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

0: All right, we've counted down from 20 to 11 and now things have gotten serious. This is where the heat rises. Now, if you thought the first half was fire, don't touch that dial. Let's break it into the top 10. You listened to our number 9 song, DJ Maforisa, DJ Tunes, Wizkid and Mavo with Money Constant. Jumping straight to number 8, we've got Nakwamini by Eni featuring Fina. It's a pure African flavor. So let's go listen to our number 8 track. Coming up, remember, this is still the Urban Top 20 Music Countdown. My name is Chioma.
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0: It's a good boyfriend, KC, your most faithful boyfriend ever. Leave it. And right now, you're hooked up to your favorite station, Urban Radio 94.5. Don't touch that dial, KC says so. Peace out.
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0: So you just enjoyed My Healer by Seyi Vibes featuring Omalay on number 7. Moving straight up to number 6, we've got Alaye by Wizkid featuring Asake. Another hot jam from Wizkid and Asake's EP. So please grab a snack, grab a friend, and dance along.
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0: He be lim nan an answer. Kate Katatama, and I forgot come more. Fanacho come new, Manadera Marka, Magana charge. Keep him a bandim more. I told her not to go to coconut, but why is it not? Madame, why is it not?
2: And number five goes to the High Life Kings. Talking about Fino and Flavor, who teamed up on this one, Ozano. Yes, Ozano. It's a cultural excellence, and I really, really love this tune. Yes, it's an inspirational tune that tells you to keep hustling, keep striving to thrive, and you'll definitely get there. And that song, that beautiful track, takes us to the top five songs on this week's Urban Top 20 Music Countdown. Coming up at number four, we've got Charlie Poppy and Wizkid on this one. Like that. It's gonna be a street anthem energy. Yes, that's what that song specifically entails. So let's go listen to Charlie Poppy and Wizkid Like That coming up at number four. Remember, this is still the Urban Top 20 Music Countdown on 94.5 Urban Radio Enugu. I am Chioma.
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I find the money to tomorrow.

0: So yes, we are finally at the hottest segment of our top 20 music countdown this week. And we just grooved to our number 2 song coming from Wizkid and Asake again. And this amazing tune is called Jogodo.
1: And before that, you listen to That Way from King Promise featuring Mr. Easy at number 3. And before we let you in on what our number 1 song is for the week, let's go do a rundown
0: of all the amazing songs we have played for you this week. At number 20, we had Unzogbu by Zoro featuring Jerick. At number 19, was Aura Salad by Soundgod featuring Mavo. At number 18, we had Nobody by Ricardo Banks featuring Lee Bianca. On number 17 was Solace 2 by Kumi featuring Joe Boy. On number 16 was Dearly by Wandeko featuring King Maddie.
1: At number 15 was Shode and Fola with Paparazzi. Omalay with the song Don't Love Me was at number 14, and we had the African giant Burna Boy with a song titled For Everybody at number 13. My Baby from Yemi Alade was at number 12, and number 11 was with Skid featuring Asake with Turbulence.
0: At number 10 was Buddy by CK featuring Mavo. At number 9 was Money Constant by DJ Maforisa featuring DJ Tunes, Wizkid and Mavo. At number 8 was Nakwa Mini by Eni featuring Fina. At number 7 was My Healer by Sheyi Vibes featuring Omar Lay. At number 6 was Alaye by Wizkid featuring Asake.
1: At number 5 we had Fino and Flavor with Ozano. Number 4 was from Shally Poppy featuring Wizkid with Like That. That Way from King Promise featuring Mr. Easy was at number 3, and at number 2 was Jogodo from Wizkid and Asake.
0: And the song sitting at the top spot of this week's edition of our top 20 music countdown is...
1: Let's not let the cat out of the bag yet. 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

0: And here we are at the peak of our Top 20 Music Countdown this week. It has been a week full of streams, requests, club spins, and pure street love. But only one song sits at the top of our Top 20 Music Countdown this week. And this amazing tune is Angels by Lekka Beats featuring Odumodu Black and Omah Lay. I know you all will agree with me that this song deserves the number one spot of our Top 20 Music Countdown this week.
1: 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Big shout out to every artist pushing Nigerian music to the world. And most importantly, shout out to you for staying locked in. If you missed any part of the countdown, not to worry. We'll be back next week with another fresh lineup. Until then, keep supporting good music. 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I am Chioma.
0: And of course, I am Saint. Don't forget to keep the energy high this weekend and beyond.
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2: 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police age work was. Even if you had the city of 100,000, more there was 50,000, higher than 30,000. You more than 1 year. It's So I want money most state, and I want to make all that less normal. You have more to buy with most state. You have Jack and one over 10 years. Or sometimes, I'm never my day boss, okay? That's one way he bought. I have to add, you're going to add, and I go ask the buyer, I said, no. You too, but I said, no. The buyer will be missing every year, and I'm meeting up with the layer and my other year. Had the children on your. The money can work on your own. When I get that, you buy wine. I buy one double. No, zone. I buy. Now, what I'm doing, one of them, and I said, oh, no, the other one way.
0: That's
2: 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He goes in with the left. I don't want them, my dear me.
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1: 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open one for the game or family to them or not again. Even Jamebu, AKA, still with this no matter no one why. We are no woman, open more every time after the 100,000. Anyone make a contribute to the EFT. Or anyone make a self, you may even 80%. You got to go because when you have a good year of the TV, or push you was in or here, maybe the person. Ama kan won ga bi di die ti mo go leje omena na according to case we dey and those of the year the same start of year we man I will contribute for that person to make sure they are hot or all their numbers because no bagon bon look thank you so much
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3: this is watching about all who are small man can win.
0: This is the game.
3: Let him learn over when you
0: let one of them let go over. Got him near you.
3: Kevin Sokobo, Fairbodies of the Ghana Oxford University, London. In the one list I have, and those guys are next. I'm going to have a couple of people in my mouth. Before my lecture, I'm going to have a school. I'm going to have a wife material. I'm going to have a couple of people in my name is Romona. Problem. I'm going to have a couple of people in school. That is why I can't tell you. I can't get a couple. Ofo ya enyo roje kidi wo gbe ka ga ekwe nke from the school akwadi na eso kuro luti na nwunye akwa na mwe ya na egbere o do fobwa e mana before bi e ka duma ala siki bute create to go start to form this start form bute ka ya dey na four mana re ya 600 o mbere 500 oru na ya ni na almost 18,000 amendment. Yeah, that's your 4-4-0-1-1. If you follow in law, because we don't have another one from Madnanus, if I have a build up and I build. So I guess can go ahead and I may turn. I hear you came here on your square for the buffoon over the middle. Yeah, who are the Queen and those on above from Mirime. Thanks, I've been blessed.
0: Dalo, Dalorine, this is watching a Baluogo, Dalorine. Ekoro hama ni isi ntu. 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
4: Makina puropi alonganga si.
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0: 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I am a mechanic.
4: Chuku One walk on a minor to Macumuna. 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It is a no, Omona, because no, my middle war, that's for one of the other, oh, minus salary more, 20,000 more, 50,000. I didn't make a Omona, Omona, and the Mulali Bominami.
0: Oh,
4: what's that for the surprise? What I'm going to do? It's never a new move, eh? It's never a new man, and I think I'm in the Nanare.
0: Oh, yes, I'm not much enough for you. I'm not much enough
4: for you. Yes, it's a company, it's a company, it's a company, it's a company, it's a company, it's a company, it's a company, it's a company, it's a company, it's a company, it's a company, it's a company, it's a company, it's a company, it's a company, it's a company,
0: it's a
4: company, it's a company, yes.
0: Nike.
4: And yes, not able. Yeah, couple no 30 kg get to 60. Can na go go na boss e boy ni mo. O ko na ba zoom ba no. Yes. Yes.
0: I can't go. Hey, Ijo, I'm on a chim saga. 0916-0005-945. 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Eke na emonye?
5: I was born in the world.
6: I'm going to be here. I'm going to be here. I'm going to be here. I'm going to be here. I'm going to be here. I'm going to be here. I'm going to be here. I'm going to be here. I'm going to be here. I'm going to be here. I'm going to be here. I'm going to be here. I'm going to be here. I'm going to be here. I'm going to be here. I'm going to be here. I'm going to be here. I'm going to be here. I'm going to be here. I'm going to be here. I'm going to be here. I'm going to be here. I'm going to be here. I'm going to be here. I'm going to be here. I'm going to be here. I'm going to be here. I'm going to be here. I'm going to be here. I'm going to be here. I'm going to be here. I'm going to be here. I'm going to be here. I'm going to be here. I'm going to be here. I'm going to be here. I'm going to be here. I'm going to be here. I'm going to be here. I'm going to be here. I'm going to be here. I'm going to be here. I'm going to be here. I'm going to be here. I'm going to be here. I'm going to be here. I'm going to be here. I' because the government is going to be clear from this level here for them. Because one topic, here is where can you put it back? The normal is where you can get it back. The normal is where you can get it back. The normal is where you can get it back. The normal is important, very, very important. The normal is where you can get it back. The normal is where you can get it back. The normal is where you can get it back. The normal is where because obron ni na biye ni me ti ya bi mo na di michael ti ya bi mo na na kunyo mo sometimes you go try on ni me di ko si me chef ko ri ko mo na chigni ni me ni me to ya ko ri ke 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I still to check on me. Only because I issue. I put on the name with a guy, I got a channel, yeah. Or let your proper empire. Come on, why? 2 days or 3 days, we have Nabasa. Yeah, the Okomoko, you got out of the house. Yeah, until you can thank you.
0: Dalorine. Alum Kagana, but to go to Bormado, Kaiwe Pichil Zuki. And you make a young.
7: Watching out for you. Before we call it a day. That is this opportunity. Yeah, you know, traditional rulers na Libo. How is the all Hagalo? Indian Obodobla, list and a cook where a maroon windy list and a roof close to 500,000 on the traditional rulers that it will only stop black in the Obodayaga church. That carry Mamanyao by Isiawayo. That 300,000. They will say, yeah, only in Kobudo, they make it 100,000. Only in Ko and Limwezinola, they will let us in your Chunyama. And all Dempa, Nandiana Pumona, Nandiana Pumada, Omutan Watata, Umden Umona, no mother, Amandesian Natural Boga, Mumuzena, Mamuina Bidia, among which is so poetic. 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That's my submission. And I was in bo, ahamo, congratulations maybe to Urban Radio at 10. Again, God bless you.
0: Dalorine. 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
6: 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Nanja Firia Ibara. What an incredible milestone. Afiria inje tinyuluani ne kikorito gaga yemen chizo neme kandubo do maran kene meme nitu seme. Hey, Lorito Ka, it was drawn under the roach, and the endos or the chichi tie in the micro refedima. Down on a gang in Tequada, we keep the airwaves alive. Eberani Buna, or the Niruaniga, come. Happy 10th year anniversary! Ibo, yeah.

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3: Well done, my country people. How on a day? My name is Chief M.A. Oduduwa, popularly called Oyongu Opopo na Akwara. Ogbonge herbal practitioner and a native orthopedic physiotherapist where they use traditional medicine and do only mobility difficulties. Only mobility difficulties. That is to say, any leg in matter, either due to vein or bone, muscle, nerves or joint, where fit make person no waka properly or waka at all. Abi where they make person waka with pain, see where be say if you no take pain relief, you no go fit to waka, either due to accident, old age, or other health condition. Anything apart from leg matter, I know they do am. Shokoto, different from Shokoto, every job get area of specialization.

0: make you sit down for wheelchair or they use walking stick for young age. We make them say you no go fit to work out without operation. Abi say your condition go remain permanent and managed. Make you no worry. Medicine day, power day. And the secret where they make goat born a day, make the pikin work out that day. Where they make fowl, no they die for leg sickness. You self go throw away walking stick and work out with your two leg. Even run and jump. Even if they say your own no be ordinary, make you no worry. God do my pillar, where they make me pass for where other don't fail, go make you smile again. I day life and direct for the ongoing ABBA exhibition, where they happen for inside ESBS radio station, independent layout, Enugu. I occupy stand 21. Stand 21. If you forget stand 21, don't forget my name, Chief MUA Odudua. Oyongu Opupu na Akwara for stand 21. My telephone number na 070-32-4042. 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I know they do this, do that for my place. 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So, if you get accident or any problem wey affect your leg, your ankle, your knee, your waist or any other part of the body, maybe you fall from tree or any height get dislocation or fracture wey no 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you know dey carry your weight waka, or your body go dey pain most especially when you wake up in the morning. You no go fit move around, make you waka like your mate, make you march grand gallantly without walking stick. It go be like say you won't fall, or like say somebody they push you for back. Abi one part of your body no dey function very well. It dey heavy you so tey you no go fit waka from one pole to another before you go tire. Slippers go remove from your leg, you no go know. 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They do like say you dey march potter potter, or like say you dey march needle or stone for grand. Mozu pool, woo tangwiri. To sit or lie down go be problem. Abi something dey waka from your leg come hook you for waist. Your leg go dey hot, dey pepper you like fire. If you sit down small time, your leg don't rise. Now so your hand go dey shake. So tey you no go fit use and write or hold something very well. Abi you get pikin 1 year, 2 years, 3 years, 4 years, wey suppose don waka, e no crawl, e no giri waka, or you get wound wey no giri heal for long time. All these things e no good, na problem, and the problem be the area where I specialize. So I dey live and direct for the ongoing ABBA exhibition, where they happen for inside ESBS radio station, independent layout, Enugu. I occupy stand 21. Stand 21. If you forget stand 21, don't forget my name, Chief MUA Odudua. Oyongu Opupu na Akwara for stand 21. My telephone number na 070-32-4042. Hear am again. 070-32-4042. Alafia.
1: Hello, listeners at home. You are welcome to this Earth Enlightenment program brought to you from Prince Abiodun, popularly known as Man Pass Man Odoguka Odogu. I'm from Oyo State in Oyo Town. I'm participating at ongoing ABBA Fair taking place inside ESBS radio station here in Enugu. I occupy stand number 6. Stand number 6. You can also visit my office at Ogui Road by Jamanze bus stop along St. Michael Catholic Church, Asata, Enugu. My phone number is 070-3826-1850. Take it again. 070-3826-1850. On today's Earth Enlightenment program, we shall discuss only man problem. Simply means inability of a man to maintain or sustain a full turgidity. This man problem I'm talking about is rampant problem in our society that could affect both young and old men when someone has been infected with long-time disease such as bacterial infection, excess sugar in the body. All this cannot allow a man to prove himself like a man. It could also make a man be a minute man. The suffering may be experienced, hotness in the body, movement in the body, scratching in the body, stomach noises, waist and back pains, constant urination, yellowish urine, boy-like object around genital area, painful during urination, weakness in the body, lower abdominal pain, weakness all over the body. When you urinate, your urine may be divided into two. How this can affect man's reproductive system? The situation whereby a man cannot answer his name like a man again. It can make you be a minute man. Even the water that's supposed to come out from man body, the water may be watery. Also, you cannot allow a man to pregnant a woman. For more information and enlightenment, visit an expert, Man Pass Man Odoguka Odogu, occupy star number six at ongoing Abafia, taking place inside ESBS radio station here in Enugu. My phone number, say remain, is 070-3826-1850. Again, it's 070-3826-1850. Secondly, let's discuss about vein and bones problem. This problem can affect man and woman, particularly old people. The problem normally affects during rainy season or Harmattan season. The suffering may be experienced severe waist pain, pains in the joint, pains in the knee, unable to move from one place to another, unable to pick objects from ground, swelling of the legs, hotness inside the bones, weakness all over the body, muscle pull, shaking of the hands. To hold something for hand, it will be very difficult. Some people cannot walk without walking stick. When all these are not well treated, it can affect the plasma. This plasma is the one supply blood to our vein. When the blood is not supplied very well, such a man will have difficulty in performances. It can make a man be a minute man. It can make a man not a half urge to do anything with his partner. As a man, when you wake in the morning, your body system supposed to stand well, well. Are you a man that your engine is smaller than your head? For more information and enlightenment, Man Pass Man Odoguka Odogu, occupy star number six at ongoing Abafia, taking place inside ESBS radio station here in Enugu. My permanent office located at Ogui Road by Jamaze bus stop along St. Michael Catholic Church, Asata, here in Enugu. My phone number, say remain, is 070-3826-1850. Lastly, some men have difficulty in urinating. The situation that results to painful during urination. Maybe when you are urinating, blood may be coming out. Lower abdominal pains. Some, they cannot even urinate freely without pipe. Some will be urinating inside their body. All this can affect your body system totally. I have come out with indigenous herbal remedy, which comprises 202 herbs and root, which is for only man problem. Remember, in the olden days, our forefather used to marry more than one wife because only one wife cannot withstand their sexual ability. Don't let anybody confuse you. Make sure you see star number six, Man Pass Man Odoguka Odogu. My office still located at Ogui Road by Jamaze bus stop, along St. Michael Catholic Church, Asata, here in Enugu. My phone number, say remain, is 070-3826-1850. Take it again. It's 070-3826-1850. When you come, your problem will not remain the same. In Jesus' name, amen.
2: Peace be unto you, all my listeners at home. My name is Baba Sudan, popularly called the Eye Master. I am presently at the ongoing ABBA exhibition taking place inside ESBS radio station, new layout here in Enugu. I occupy stand 17. Stand number 17. You can call me on 090-6949-4568. Take it again. 090-6949-4568. Me, Baba Sudan, as people popularly call me, I master. I'm not a jack of all trade, master of none. I am a master in the treatment of eye problem because that is my area of specialization that I inherited over 30 years from my father. I don't do this, I don't do that. I specialize on only eye problem. Many people suffer eye problem without knowing the cause of it. According to my research, it may be as a result of high sugar level in the blood or urine. Passing out urine like 5 to 6 times overnight before daybreak, feeling thirsty all the time, constant headache, and so on. This can certainly affect the sense organ, whereby the victims may experience blurry vision, that is, cloudiness, seeing something like Amatan when I wake up in the morning. I'm finding it difficult to recognize someone's face at the far distance. Unable to read Bible and text message on the phone with their naked eyes without using eyeglasses. Some cannot cross road by themselves, while many cannot differentiate between 500 naira and 1,000 naira. They cannot differentiate between white from black and morning from night. Even the color of clothes that some people put on, they don't know it. This is not good. Listener, if you are one of the victims of eye problem, visit me at stand number 17 or you call me on 090-6949-4568. Because at the end of every dark tunnel, there is always a light. Many people inherited this eye problem from their family, while others may be as a result of high blood pressure, untreated or not well-treated long-time bacterial infection that caused dirtiness in the system, which leads to lymphatic obstruction, as if something is covering the lens. Also, red eyes, itching of the eyes, dropping of water, eye infection, and movement of worm-like in the eyes, and many more. If you are one of the victims of this, even if your own has been operated before, stop applying self-medication because eye is a sensitive and delicate organ. Visit me, Baba Sudan, the eye master, so that I can use my over 30 years experience and our ultra-modern eye test machine to check you to know the nature of your eye problem. Even if it is an affliction, there is native way to get to the root of the problem because it can be long or short sight problem or an attack. Just believe God has never created a problem without solution. We don't give people something to drop or put in their eyes to avoid more damages. It is this herbal medicine that is being used in the olden days that are inherited and well produced without side effects. Just come with one white handkerchief for a particular checkup in traditional way, and by the special grace of God, your problem will not remain the same. Me, Baba Sudan, aka the Eye Master, I occupy stand 17. Or you call me on 090-6949-4568. Also, if you notice something like growth appearing on your eyeball, scratching of the body, mucus covering the eyes when you wake up in the morning, or it is like sand is inside your eyes, or one person is appearing like 2 to 3 persons, dizziness, or the vein that takes blood to the eye is blocked or weak, that leads to eye pressure and other related causes like vein problems, like numbness, crampness, paralysis, as if there is no blood in the hands or some part of the body, come and see me, Baba Sudan, the Eye Master. I occupy stand 17. Or you call me on 090-6949-4568. I'll be expecting you. Laugh.

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1: Hey, Jeanette. Make you remember say I wolf the wrong beleo.
0: Which one make I come buy?
1: Now Devon King's oil. Now correct oil. Fortified with vitamin A.
0: Now correct choice for me and my family.
1: Yes, now. You could buy the one where your money rich and enjoy 60 meals.
0: True talk, thank you, my friend. I appreciate you, Wella.
1: Now so, my correct friend.
2: Devon King's, taste where they bring people together. You fit find them for any store around you.

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1: My people, I greet you now. 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I dey here gidigbam with my husband for stand 12 for the Harbor Trade Fair where they go on now for ESBS compound. Our phone number na 0906-7187-344. Make I call am again, no. 0906-7187-344. 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I take after my grandmama and God can do am for me. My husband family they also treat eye problem. 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We dey for stand 12 for the Harbor Trade Fair where they go on now for ESBS compound. And our phone number na 0906-7187-344. Make I call this number again, 0906-7187-344. Our prayer now, may God not allow this problem lead to blindness. Once you come, we go use our Obonge machine check you, and our test now free. If you drink our medicine finish, your eye go clear like eagle own, because waiting person inherit better pass waiting person learn. Come try us today. Make you be our signboard where go the direct people to us. May God bless you as you try us today.
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0: stand number 20 of Chief Babalola, aka Baba Possibility, the traditional and physiotherapy vein and bone specialist. 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Stand number 20 for inside ESBS radio compound for independent layout Enugu. 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We know they do blind treatment though. We go first check your problem physically with our analyzing machine before any remedy is given to you. And if your own problem as a result of attack or leg poison from enemy, whether you match something for ground, I bid and send them to you for dream. I be something like mosquito bite you for leg or hand. And since then, to work out where in a problem. I be you get wound for leg, where no gree go. You don't take many medicine, you go work small. Small time, you no go work again. I be medicine no they even work for your body at all again. Make una come out. Come and see the wonders and possibilities of natural herbal medicine. If you get any kind of vein or bone problem, hand or leg paralysis, body paralysis, bone breakage, bone dislocation, fracture, serious or acute pain on the back or waist, I be na the one where they affect your spinal cord. I be you get stroke, rheumatoid arthritis, vein blockage, and so on. Make una no lose hope at all, though, because it's still very possible for you to walk out with your two leg, jump up and bend down freely. It's still very possible for you to stand up for that wheelchair. It's still very possible for you to throw away unnecessary clutches and walking stick. God will make it possible for other people to get back to their feet through our natural medicine, therapy, and body massage. Go do your own. Amen. Chief Babalola, aka Baba Possibility, day for stand number 20. 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To climb step, jump or run with your two legs, na problem. Are you a victim of paralysis or you get accident or injury that affected your spine or waist? Abi you fall from tree or upstairs, can't get bone breakage, dislocation or fracture, or you get shaking of hands, shaking of legs due to arthritis and rheumatism? Abi your leg they bend, they make noise if you dey waka, or you dey waka with pains? So tey, if you no take pain relief daily, na wahala due to serious body pain and waist pain. 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Abi you get small pikin wey get leg problem wey no gree waka? Come and experience the power and the effectiveness of nature. The power wey make goat born a day and the pikin go still waka that same day. That your leg, hand, any part of your body wey dey cause you pain, wey no gree you rest, go become story of the past. Because with faith and God, all things are possible. Chief Babalola, aka Baba Possibility, specialize only on vein and bone problem, such as hand or leg paralysis, bone breakage or dislocation, fracture, acute pain on the back or waist, stroke, rheumatoid arthritis, and so on. He dey live and direct for stand number 20. Stand number 20 inside ESBS radio compound Enugu. Im telephone number na 090-63-45-6694. 090-63-45-6694. Stand number 20, Chief Babalola, the traditional vein and bone specialist. Thank you.
1: I greet you all, my good people of Enugu State in general. God bless you all. This message is from Prince Oba Ayodele, Action Koboko, the man energy. I am a tradomedical herbal specialist from Abeokuta, Ogun State, and I handle only man erectile related problems. So if you be man, where no fit maintain correct strong balance and lasting erection for a good time satisfaction with your partner when it is time for action as a result of total loss of urge of feelings for woman, weakness of erection, quick ejaculation at point of play, your body they do rise and fall. Abi you know they even rise at all. If you do any small thing at sharp, you don't tire. Abi you wake up for morning for your body to stand up strong and active like your fellow man on our Allah. Abi you be man who will get problem with the quality and quantity of your semen production. You get low sperm count. Watery sperm abi absence of sperm cells. That is, your body no they produce any water at all to impregnate your partner. Make una worry no more. because Prince Oba Ayodele Action Koboko, the king of man problems, don land with complete body checkup equipment plus better natural herbal medicine to help all man body the strong and active kakaraka as a complete man. I day for inside ESBS radio compound for independent layout to Enugu. I occupy stand number four, Prince Ayodele Action Koboko, the man energy. Stand number four. I occupy stand number four. My telephone number na is 0706659001. Abi, you be man, we carry big body, but your engine is small past your age, or you notice it say one or the two of your down egg, the biggie pass the other, make una come out too. Abi, you de pee 3 to 6 times before they break, or you no fit urinate freely because of pain or delayed urination, or you notice bloody stain inside your urine, you no fit old pee for body reach toilet, any small thing you don't pee for body. Abi, you de pee with support of pipe as a result of prostate or urinary tract infection. Abi, you get diabetes, maybe high blood sugar. Abi, you get pile where they cause pain and bloody stain if you want toilet, or you get vein problems like stroke, paralysis, serious accident around your waist or spine will affect any of the vein where they supply power down to your manly functions. Abi, you get any kind of bacteria infection, make una come out too. Abi, you be man of 50 to 70 years and above where they claim to say I be old man na age make me weak. My brother, no be so, as age no stop you from enjoying yourself if you are physically fit enough. I advise all man to stop taking unnecessary hard drugs or manpower all in the name of enjoyment. It is never a solution to your weakness at all. Come out. My Enugu office is there beside Castle Majestic Hotel, Ogui Road, Enugu. For Unsuka, we day for Odenigbo Road, opposite Ebano Plaza, Unsuka. And for inside ESBS radio compound, me, Prince Oba Ayodele, Action Koboko, the king of man problems, I tanda for stand number four. My telephone number na is 0706659001. 0706659001. Stand number four. Action Koboko. Bye for now.
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2: Akare Quintiabu 0703934569, Ozo 0703934569. So free here with the Anyabu, Ehopon Ambassador, Aquara Nobu, Nakoji Weburu, Ezibogun Borgun and Pauko, Wesi Ijabode Ogun State, where would ye non astam number 3? Oboro, Nimwere, rheumatism, mobile arthritis. On with the batteria, on we call Boro, Nonya who were accident, Nke Megoro, or busy paralyzed, Norona wheelchair, Mobunonia, which is crotchy saga, Mobunonia, Darada, Wachi for Obuya, Oboro no Abu 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
4: Greetings, my people. From inside ESBS Independence Layout in Ugu, I bring you now good news from Chief Ifalere, a.k.a. Oko Oloyun, the husband of all pregnant women. Baba testimony, I be elderly Yoruba man with old experience. Husband and wife, where they look for the fruit of the womb. Whether you don't try carry bele, but bele no gree come. Abi you don't get one before, and another one no gree come. People still they call you auntie and uncle. After years of marriage, you they feel hotness inside your body. Abi you they piss 6 to 7 times before they break, or if they hide you to piss, or if you they piss, it go they pain you. Abi something they move inside your belly, like pikin. No be pikin on a fibroid, or you never reach 35 to 40 years, but your monthly visitor know the flow well, or you know the flow at all. You think say you don't enter menopause, but no be so, or you get irregular menstruation. You they experience noisy stomach or infection like gonorrhea, staphylococcus, or sexually transmitted infection, or you they get eye problem, or your eye they come out water, or you no fit see far. I, Chief Ifalere, the husband of all pregnant women, Baba testimony, they life and direct himself for stand two. I say stand two inside ESBS Independence Layout in Ugu. My telephone number now 070-6408-57-87 again 070-6408-57-87. If you forget my name, don't forget my stand number for stand two. I say stand two. Visit Chief Ifalere, a.k.a. Oko Oloyun, the husband of all pregnant women, Baba testimony. Also, you will be man. To go near woman, they shame you because your manhood know they work well. You they get quick ejaculation, watery sperm, low sperm count, low libido. As a man, as they wake up for morning, your manhood supposed follow you they wake up now, or severe scratching. Now infection cause some more, and that's now why we go conduct tests for you to know exactly the type of infection you get. Come on, let me use my elderly experience to handle your matter. Make your wife no look outside. God will remember Sarah, go remember you this year. Abby, you think saying a spiritual problem or you don't waka, go up and down. They look for solution. This is Oko Oloyun, the husband of all pregnant women. Baba testimony. As them they call me, I there for the ongoing herbal exhibition inside ESBS Independence Layout in Ugu. The thing we go make drug no effective be say the route no complete. That's why they tell you, say, visit Chief Ifalere, a.k.a. Oko Oloyun, the husband of all pregnant women, Baba testimony, for ongoing herbal exhibition inside ESBS Independence Layout in Ugu. This is my phone number, 070-6408-5787. Again, 070-6408-5787. Bye for now.
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0: 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Guest speakers include Professor Simon Uchinna Otoanya, Vice Chancellor, University of Nigeria, Nsukka; Professor Emmanuel Chino Idiobi, Medical Director, National Orthopedic Hospital, Enugu; Chief Host, the National President of AMSIN, Dr. Kasmir Ifayi; Host, Chukwuemeka Edwin Ohekwiro, Enugu State Branch Chairman; NOC, Elder Dr. Otari O. Otari; LOC, Comrade Ben Asawa. 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
8: 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I dey stand number 5. 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My phone number na 080-23-22-22-44. Why people they call me the king of eye service? Na because I dey handle all eye wahala, and for my grandpapa, na him I get am. Na him be the work away we dey do of our family to challenge any kind of eye problem. I be elder, we don see many things for life. Na drink, you go drink our medicine. I no go give you any medicine where you go drop for inside your eye. Wetin be those things where you dey feel for inside your eyes? Your eyes dey scratch you. Abi you no dey see well, especially for night. You go dey see rainbow every time. You no dey see the mark where day for your eye. Sometimes na accident they cause this kind eye wahala. Sometimes self na bad belle people or when no want see good thing reach your domot. You know they see clear abi na water they drop from your eyes every time abi it they make you feel headache and you no go sleep for night. Sometimes self you no go know which one na 500 naira abi and 100 naira whether your eye problem na glaucoma, cataract, pterygium, short sight, double vision abi and na eye poison. I beg no sit down look make you die for silence. Always they go look for expert hand, go check your eye condition, and if any medicine where you take no give you better result until he reach 5 hours. I beg my brother or my sister, no use them again. Just waka go meet person always sabi treat eye problem. Remember say my name na Togoman, the king of eye service, aka Mr. Stop Using Eyeglasses and See Clear. I dey stand number 5, stand 5 for the Herbal Trade Fair. Make sure say them check your eyes well before they give you any medicine. I get this kind eye wahala before, but na God power and research where I do well help me overcome them. I beg papa mama no sit down look make your eye eye spoil oh. This wahala no go allow you enjoy life at all. You no go fit go anywhere. You no go fit drive motor. Infection wey don tey for body fit cause this wahala for your eyes. Remember say na eye we fit use to make money and see better tomorrow. I get computer where I go carry test every 5 person wey first waka come my stand every day free of charge. I beg, as you dey come, make you bring coconut and white handkerchief. That power wey make water enter coconut wey nobody sabi go make you see clear. All our medicine and na drink. We no go put anything inside your eyes. Our phone number na 080-23-22-2244. I go take am again. 080-23-22-2244. Plenty sugar for person body fit cause eye wahala. Dirty water wey enter person eye fit cause eye wahala. Soap water wey dey enter eye fit cause eye wahala. Plenty things fit cause this problem. And na him make I dey advise say make you dey go see person wey sabi eye treatment. Make e test your eyes to know wetin cause your eye wahala. No forget say I dey stand 5 and my name na Togoman, the king of eye service, aka Mr. Stop using eyeglasses and see clear. We know say the eyes be oga kwata for body, because without the eyes you no go fit waka alone go anywhere. All eyes wahala go better and you go see well again. Baba and mama, we go sure see better tomorrow. Amen.
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2: Here is a public service announcement. The Enugu State Government wishes to remind the good people and residents of the state that as the rainy season intensifies, the risk of flooding in many parts of the state also increases. We therefore urge everyone to take the necessary precautions to protect lives, property, and the environment. You are strongly advised not to dump refuse into gutters, drainage channels, streams, or rivers. Such irresponsible practices obstruct the free flow of water, resulting in avoidable flooding that threatens homes, businesses, public infrastructure, and human lives. We call on households, landlords, business owners, and community leaders to keep their surroundings clean and ensure that all drainage channels and waterways within their neighborhoods remain free of refuse and other obstructions. Those living in flood-prone communities should pay close attention to weather advisories and be prepared to relocate to safer locations whenever the need arises. Members of the public are also advised never to walk, swim, or drive through flood waters as their depth and strength may be difficult to determine and could pose grave danger. Flood prevention is a collective responsibility. By keeping our environment clean and other drainage systems unobstructed, we can significantly reduce the risk of flooding and safeguard our communities. The Enugu State Government counts on the cooperation of the general public as we work together to keep in our state safe throughout this rainy season. Tomorrow is here. Signed, Dr. Malachi Uchenabu, Honorable Commissioner for Information and Communication, Enugu State.
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2: Here is a public service announcement. The Enugu State Government wishes to remind the good people and residents of the state that as the rainy season intensifies, the risk of flooding in many parts of the state also increases. We therefore urge everyone to take the necessary precautions to protect lives, property, and the environment. You are strongly advised not to dump refuse into gutters, drainage channels, streams, or rivers. Such irresponsible practices obstruct the free flow of water, resulting in avoidable flooding that threatens homes, businesses, public infrastructure, and human lives. We call on households, landlords, business owners, and community leaders to keep their surroundings clean and ensure that all drainage channels and waterways within their neighborhoods remain free of refuse and other obstructions. Those living in flood-prone communities should pay close attention to weather advisories and be prepared to relocate to safer locations whenever the need arises. Members of the public are also advised never to walk, swim, or drive through flood waters as their depth and strength may be difficult to determine and could pose grave danger. Flood prevention is a collective responsibility. By keeping our environment clean and other drainage systems unobstructed, we can significantly reduce the risk of flooding and safeguard our communities. The Enugu State Government counts on the cooperation of the general public as we work together to keep in our state safe throughout this rainy season. Tomorrow is here. Signed, Dr. Malachi Uchenabu, Honorable Commissioner for Information and Communication, Enugu State.
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17: 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First, the headlines. President Tinubu urges universities to provide evidence-based solutions to tackle Nigeria's challenges. Ali Ndume commends President Tinubu over expansion of army divisions. Governor Oti raises concern over rising house rents in Abia State. In sport, IOC dismisses FA complaint against FIFA president. On entertainment, Sean Diddy placed in solitary confinement after a large prison fight. Details of these and more after this short break. I am Norma Anywene. President Bola Tinubu has called on Nigerian universities to develop evidence-based solutions to the country's pressing challenges, including insecurity, climate change, food insecurity, and technology gap. The president made the call today while addressing the 55th convocation ceremony of the University of Nigeria Nsukka UNN in his capacity as the institution's visitor, represented by the Vice Chancellor of the University of Benin, Professor Edoba. The president said his administration remains committed to ensuring that no qualified Nigerian is denied access to higher education because of financial constraints. He noted that the Nigerian Education Loan Fund, NELFUND, has expanded opportunities for more young people to pursue tertiary education through the student loan scheme. President Tinubu equally pledged continued investment through the Tertiary Education Trust Fund, TET Fund, to provide infrastructure, strengthen staff development, support research and innovation, and drive curriculum reforms across Nigerian universities. Former head of state Abdullah Salami Abubakar has charged the independent National Electoral Commission, INEC, to remain neutral and ensure fairness to all political parties, regardless of political pressure. He made the call while receiving the INEC chairman, Joash Amputan, and members of the commission during a courtesy visit to his residence in Mina, Niger State. The delegation also visited the former military head of state, Ibrahim Babangida, emphasizing the importance of INEC's role as the country prepares for Osun governorship election and the 2027 general elections. Abdullah Salami advised the commission to stay focused, resist unnecessary distractions, and uphold its oath of office. The former head of state, whose administration conducted the 1999 general elections, expressed confidence in the current leadership of the electoral body, encouraging the INEC chairman to serve as an impartial umpire for all political parties. Abdullah Salami, who doubles as chairman of the National Peace Committee, NPC, also said the committee will hold a strategic meeting in Abuja on July 29th, ahead of the signing of the peace accord for the Osun governorship election on July 30th. The federal government has set up an inter-ministerial committee to draft a new value-added tax VAT modification order that will guide the implementation of Nigeria's newly enacted Tax Reform Act. The committee, inaugurated by the Minister of Finance and Coordinating Minister of the Economy, Taiwo Oyedele, at the Federal Ministry of Finance in Abuja, has been given six weeks to complete its work and submit recommendations that will define the country's new VAT framework. Speaking at the inauguration, Oyedele said the Tax Reforms Act, which took effect on January 1, 2026, are designed to simplify tax administration, provide greater certainty for businesses and investors, protect low-income Nigerians, and promote sustainable economic growth. He explained that the committee's responsibility is to ensure the new VAT modification order aligns with the legal framework established by the Tax Reform Act rather than replicating the previous order, which has been now replaced. The Nigerian Police Force has clarified that Inspector General of Police IGP Olatunji Diso did not issue a shoot-on-sight directive, contrary to widespread reports. In a statement issued today, Force Public Relations Officer Aniti Inido said the IGP made no such order during a stakeholders' meeting in Makurdi, Benue State, explaining that the IGP's remarks were taken out of context and misrepresented. The force stressed that the IGP never instructed officers to shoot anyone merely for being in possession of an illegal firearm, noting that the IGP only reminded officers that the lawful possession of firearms is restricted to authorized security personnel. He also highlighted the increasing threat posed by illegal firearms, stating that they are frequently used in crimes such as kidnapping, armed robbery, banditry, court-related violence, and other criminal activities. The statement added that the IGP reiterated that the use of firearms by police officers is regulated by Force Order 237, which permits the lawful use of firearms only during the course of official duties and in line with established rules. Senator Ali Ndume has backed President Bola Tinubu's plan to expand the Nigerian army from 8 to 12 divisions and recruit an additional 28,000 personnel, describing the move as a significant step towards improving national security. The Borno South lawmaker said the proposed establishment of four new divisions in Makurdi, Ilorin, Jalingo and Benin City would strengthen the military's ability to tackle security challenges across the country. However, Ndume stressed that creating new divisions alone would not be enough, suggesting that the federal government should acquire at least 5 attack helicopters for each of the 6 geopolitical zones and establish special task force brigades within the new divisions. He also recommended that each division be equipped with mine-resistant ambush-protected MRAP vehicles, armored personnel carriers, APCs, and attack helicopters to support rapid response operations and provide air cover for troops. Ndume also advised the Tinubu administration to improve the welfare of soldiers and other security personnel by increasing their salaries, noting that minimum basic pay should not be less than the Naira equivalent of $300, stressing that the government should be willing to borrow if necessary to properly fund and equip the armed forces. Abia State Governor Alex Oti has raised concerns over the increasing cost of house rent, especially in the Aba and Omahia metropolitan areas in the state. Speaking during the July edition of his monthly media chart at the government house in Omahia, Oti blamed the surge in rental prices on the growing demand for accommodation in both cities. To address the housing shortage, the governor said the state government would soon commence the pocket layout housing project in Omahia. Oti also advised, rather revealed, that the recently released 2026 Phillips Consulting State Performance Index ranked Abia as the third most improved state in the country. He credited the achievement to his administration's consistent investment in healthcare, education, infrastructure, and governance, noting that the ranking reflects the positive impact of the government's reforms on the lives of Abia residents. Moving to the foreign scene, the United States President Donald Trump has said Venezuela is yet prepared to conduct elections, more than 7 months after the U.S. military operation that removed former President Nicolas Maduro from power. Speaking to reporters in the Oval Office, Trump said Venezuela has made significant progress but was not yet ready for democratic elections, while praising the acting president, Delcy Rodriguez, for what he described as her excellent performance in Venezuela. Trump also highlighted Venezuela's oil sector, noting that oil export had increased, while claiming that the United States was also benefiting from its involvement in the country. Since the January 3rd military operation that overthrew Maduro and his wife, Trump has repeatedly spoken positively about development in Venezuela and his effort to revive the country's economy. Up next is a sports and entertainment update. After this break, please stay with us.
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17: 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In sports, the International Olympic Committee, IOC, has dismissed an ethics complaint filed against FIFA President Gianni Infantino by human rights organization Fair Square. Fair Square alleged that Infantino breached the principle of political neutrality, citing his relationship with the United States President Donald Trump. The complaint referenced the decision not to send off a U.S. player for Larry Mbologu during a World Cup match and the awarding of a FIFA Peace Prize to Trump. Reacting in a statement, the IOC said it would not open an investigation or initiate disciplinary proceedings against Infantino. The committee explained that the issues raised relate to FIFA's internal governance, its relationship with government, and the application of competition rules, matters which fall outside the scope of the IOC's ethics code. Super Eagles defender Chidozie Uwazim is on the verge of completing a move to Turkey's Super League side Kayseri. Reports suggest the Nigerian international has agreed to a 2-year contract, with the agreement including an option to extend his stay by 1 year. Kayseri is expected to pay €1 million to French club

And to secure the services of the versatile centre back, Ouazim has made 26 league appearances for the 8-time French champion, contributing 1 goal and 2 assists. And that's all for sports. Now for some entertainment update. On entertainment, convicted American rapper Sean Diddy has been placed in solitary confinement after allegedly getting into a fight with another inmate at the Federal Correctional Institution, FCI Fort Dix in New Jersey. Reports say the altercation began after the inmate insulted Diddy and later turned physical before prison officials stepped in to separate both men. Following the incident, Diddy was moved to solitary confinement and could face disciplinary action if prison authorities find him guilty of violating prison regulations. The music executive is currently serving a prison sentence of more than 4 years after he was convicted of sex trafficking in October 2025. Nigerian Afrobeat artist Davido has announced an exclusive live premiere for his upcoming sixth studio album, Ori Ade, set to take place in London on August 11. The singer made the announcement on his X account, inviting fans to attend the special event at the O2 Forum, Kentish Town. Davido said the show would be the first and only opportunity to experience Ori Ade performed live before its official release, adding that tickets are already on sale. And that's the news. Just before we go, a quick recap of the headlines. President Tinubu urges universities to provide evidence-based solutions to tackle Nigerians' challenges. Ali Ndume commends President Tinubu over expansion of army divisions. Governor Oti raises concern over rising house rents in Abia State. Your vote gives leaders power, but your vigilance keeps them accountable. Ask questions, demand transparency, and expect results. For breaking news stories and eyewitness report, please call 0916-457-7098 or visit our website www.urbanradio945.com. Urban Radio Newsbreak was produced by Chioma Onwasumba. My name is Onoma Aniwene. Thank you for listening. Good evening to you.

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3: I go cut my coat oversized this year. 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

Georgia to London. This year the good news say I don't come. Smart work no be a giddy. Las Vegas no be last diddy. Vision sharp go dizzy. If not useless work I'm more busy. I don't wicked now shut your racing. People bad not the reason. Since 2015 I been singing. You safe try if you easy. It goes up like dream the type where you sleep. I swear to God almighty. Popsy go show in a brand new truck with my mommy in a GSC. Before I find you waiting I seek. Mouth no fit talk you waiting I see. From this year talk it to me nicely. Kuri mas in that supremacy. Go ask you for cash, don't buy. Leave shame for back like. From Abuja to London.

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Today, I will discuss about long-time infection. The infection where they worry man, where no they make man perform well as a man. So, my brother, if this infection dey your body, that's so your body go dey inch you. That's so your body go dey scratch you. Your body go dey pepper you. Something go dey waka up and down for your body. Your belly go dey make noise. Inside your body go dey hot, while outside go dey cold. That's so your body go dey vibrate. Sometimes, self, that's so rashes go full all your private part, all your body. You as a man, that's so your conjunction boss go dey scratch you. It go be like say pimples dey around your secret area. Na so you go dey urinate more than 5 times in a day. If you dey urinate, na so it go dey pain you and white particles go dey come outside after the urinate. It go be like say the tip of your organ dey bite you. Some men, they can't piss freely because of this long-time infection. Your urine, they always yellow. Some men can behave like a man, but they can't perform like a man. Some men don't marry for some years, but they don't fit give woman belle. Now so, you go they get low sperm count, watery sperm, poor ejaculation. Even your performance go humble you when you go close to your partner. If you do one round, you go tire. I bet you no fit do at all. 1 minute, game don't dey over. If night don't reach, for you to enjoy with your woman, your network go fail. Or you be man, where you they do 3 times to 4 times before daybreak, but now, you are no longer a man that you be before. Sickness say, hide me, make I hide you. Expose me, make I free you. Don't because you have gone so many places and no solution to your problem. Come, I, Excellent Apps, aka Mr. Wapa Tanda, inside ESBS, Independent Layout, Enugu. I occupy stand number 9. Stand 9. You be man, we don't marry for long, but your sperm no fit produce well. A real man supposed to wake up in the morning by his engine. Don't hide sickness. Make you know hide the solution to your problem. How old are you, my brother? You never reach 40. You don't they complain, say your body no they answer you. As he be before, he good make man wake up in the morning, make him body strong kakaraka. Some man no they get this urge again, while some people no they get interest at all. Abi you be man, where your engine dey smaller than your age. If sugar dey man body, he no go make the man perform well like a man. Sugar fit make you dey piss more than 5 times in the night. When you come to my stand, Excellent App, aka Mr. Wiper, we go wipe out that bacteria infection out from your body. We go first of all examine you to know what's be the root cause of the problem. We go do tests with our computer ultra-modern testing machine to know the root cause of that problem where they give you sleepless night. I occupy stand 9, stand 9, inside ESBS, Independent Layout, Enugu. 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Onsuka, you can call this number 08029204825. Once again, 08029204825. You as a woman, where you suffer for fibroid, I bet you suffer for this long-time infection that make you not get fruit of the womb. You will find today, you will seek tomorrow. Or you know they even see your period at all. You when they see your own period, if they come scanty, or you know they see them at all. If you won't see your own period, and so pain, you go this out. See all your neighbor go know what you they pass through. Don't hide sickness.

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6: 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Nanja Firia Ibara. 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Continue to nap walk. Hey, Lorito Ka, it was drawn under the roach. She named those or the chichi tie in the micro refedima. Down on a gang in Tequada, we keep the airwaves alive. Eberani Buna or the Niruaniga, come. 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Ibobi, you boy, yap or

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0: with unveiled face, beholding us in the mirror, the glory of the Lord, are being transformed. Join Reverend Dr. Thank God Ezeh as he unveils the mysteries of the undiluted Word of God that transforms us from glory to glory. Be blessed.
1: The book of Revelation chapter 14. The book of Revelation chapter 14. We first read verse 6 and 7, and then 9 to 11. Then I saw another angel flying in the midst of heaven, having the everlasting gospel to preach to those who dwell on the earth, to every nation, tribe, tongue, and people, saying with a loud voice, "Fear God, give glory to him, for the hour of his judgment has come, and worship him who made heaven and earth, the sea, and the springs of water." 9. Then a third angel followed them, saying with a loud voice, "If anyone worships the beast and his image, and receives his mark on his forehead or on his hand, he himself shall also drink of the wine of the wrath of God, which is poured out full strength into the cup of his indignation. He shall be tormented with fire and brimstone in the presence of the holy angels and in the presence of the Lamb. And the smoke of their torment ascends forever and ever, and they have no rest day or night, who worship the beast and his image, and whoever receives the mark of his name." I've already prayed for you that the Lord will give you circumcised ears and receptive heart. So the topic is end time tribulation, the way out. End time tribulation, the way out. The people of the world are moving so fast closer to the time of great tribulation. All that you see happen around you, or you hear happen in other nations, they are prophetic. They are leading the world, moving the world fast to the time of great tribulation. Things will not be better again in this world. If you expected things to be better, you waste your time. Things will get worse as we approach great tribulation. Currencies all over the world will be devalued. People all over the world will begin to cry out for help economically, and that will give the Antichrist right to tell the world that he is in a position to bring change to the world economy. During the time of tribulation, events which have not happened since the creation of this world — the world is almost 6,000 years old, as we look at the Bible, you know, God created the world 6 days. A day represents 1,000 years. A day represents 1,000 years. At the seventh day of creation, God rested, which is also 1,000 years. So the world will stay for 6,000 years. Then Jesus will — God will take over the world for 1,000 years. Rest. The world will rest for 1,000 years. As God rested after he created the world for 6 days. And if things are not out of hand, zigzag, men will not value the rest that God will introduce into the world. During that time, things will begin to happen that men have never experienced before or heard happened in the past. And the heart of men will fail them because men will be in great distress, fear. Imagine, the Bible says, period of that time, maybe 6 months or so, men will cry for death to come and kill them. Death refuses to kill. That time will be the time God will pour his wrath. You know, we read the text. God will pour his great wrath, the sinful world. You know, people do whatever they like now. God does not respond because he has given himself time when he will respond to the sinful behaviors of man. Time when he will bore his wrath. It's going to be a terrible time. Men will seek for death. Death will say, no, I will not kill you. The Bible says there are three wicked angels, that fell with Lucifer. God imprisoned them in the Euphrates River. They are there. But in that time, the Lord will release them. They'll begin to harm people, torment people on earth. Very wicked angels. Now they are in prison. You know, Euphrates River will dry to the point that soldiers will be free to cross it. So great things will happen. Terrible things will happen. However, there is only one way to escape. Only one way. And God established this one way. That's why it rejoices my heart. Only God has established the way. So if you want to follow another way to escape, you'll not be able unless you follow the way God has established. And that way is for those of us now. And it's going to be for those then in the tribulation. That only way is worship. Just worship. That only way God has established is worship. It's worship. If anyone wants to escape tribulation now, you have to worship. If anyone wants to escape then, worship. That's the only way. That's the only way. And if you want to escape through worship, you have to have these facts resident in you. The number one fact that you must consciously allow to remain in you is this. Worship is central in human existence. Worship, central human existence. In other words, man was created to be a worshiper, which is to say you cannot live in the world today without worship. Worship revolves around the life of man. Worship. Nobody lives on earth without being a worshiper. Nobody. So, if one wants to escape the tribulation, you must get yourself involved in worship. Worship. Worship. Worship is the only way of escape. When we say the only way of escape, it must be through worship. Because there is false worship. True worship. Everybody is a worshiper. It's either you are a true worshiper or you are a false worshiper. There must be someone or something you admire so much, you respect so much, that gets your loyalty, total loyalty. There must be something or someone. That's worship. Anything, anyone that gets your total loyalty, you worship. You worship. There are people who think they worship God. Why they worship something else? Because God does not get their total loyalty. Something else gets their loyalty, complete loyalty. And that thing which gets your loyalty is who you worship or what you worship. You admire that thing so much. I will give you scriptures. The person or the thing you worship gets you obedience. In other words, you obey. You obey the one you worship. You obey the one you worship. So, if God says, do this, another voice or another person said, do this, and you obey that person and not God, that is the person that you worship. That's the person you worship. It's so easy to say, I am a worshiper of God. So easy, so simple. And every Sunday you go to church. Yeah, I'm a worshiper of God. You read your Bible, you pray. But whom do you obey? Especially when you are under pressure. When you are under pressure, financial pressure. The Spirit of God, if you have Him, is telling you it's time for Bible study. That pressure is telling you if you leave, that will not be solved. And you obey the voice of that pressure. That which kept you away from fellowship, from Bible study, from service, is the one you obey, is the one you worship. Worship. Exodus chapter 32, verse 7 and 8. We know the story of the children of Israel. Please, you can write it down. They saw the miracle signs God did in Egypt before they were redeemed. They saw what God did to the Red Sea. They saw it. They saw it. Yet when Moses left them, went up to the mountain and stayed 40 days and 40 nights, they went to Aaron, said, please, this Moses, we don't know about him anymore. He has gone for 40 days, 40 nights. Make us a God. Make us a God. And Aaron told them to bring out their earrings. In their presence, he molded a calf. Presented to them, they declare, behold, this is the God that delivered us from Egypt. Their rings was Aaron molded, now became the God that delivered them. They were under pressure. They had no leader anymore, physical leader. Moses left them 40 days, 40 nights. And you know, they were not hearing God directly. It was Moses who spoke on behalf of God. And 40 days, 40 nights, they didn't hear anything from God. They had no Bible to read. So if they should hear anything about God, it must come from Moses. And this Moses is no more there. So give us a God. And the worst is that God could not speak.

0: this child, he will speak. When Moses came down, he went straight to Aaron. He said, what did these people? He knew the truth. The calf. Not that calf. He knew the truth. He knew that God of heaven was the one who delivered them. He heard his voice. He saw his power. But when the Israelites put pressure on him, he obeyed them and worshipped idol. You see, there's no level a man attains in the spirit realm that if he's not careful, he or she worship idol. It doesn't matter the level. Watch out for pressure. So the pressure of life will not make you worship idol. Everybody's against you. Yeah. Stand your ground. God will see you through. Worship. Worship. 2 Kings 10:19. Jeremiah 1:16. Acts 17:23-28. Colossians 2:18. The reason I brought out these scriptures is to show you that everybody is a worshiper. If you're not a worshiper of the true God, you worship idols. You worship spirits, evil spirits. So if you read those scriptures, you will see Israelites worship the works of their hands, what they made by themselves. There are those who worship angels, evil spirits, marine spirits. You cannot live on earth without being a worshiper. It's not possible. Everybody is a worshiper. A theist is a worshiper. Everybody. Because that is the way we are created. We are created to worship. Number two. There are two spiritual or supernatural beings men worship by choice. Two supernatural beings men worship by choice. If you know this fact, let it be embedded in your heart that everyone you see around you is a worshiper of a supernatural being by choice. By choice, I repeat. Those two beings, supernatural beings, God and Satan. If you are not a worshiper of God, you're a worshiper of Satan. If you're not a worshiper of Satan, you're a worshiper of God. But between two of them, God is the only one worthy of worship. He's the only one. Because he is the creator. He is the creator. He's worthy of worship. Satan is a creature, which is to say God created him. But we know what happened. He came to a point where he wanted to dethrone God, enthrone himself to receive worship. He could not achieve that. But that desire was still with him. He succeeded in taking some angels to worship him. He said, okay, I'll carry this battle to a man whom God loves so much to see if I can get him to worship me. He came to the garden, and the woman by choice bowed to him. By choice. Because God had already spoken, don't eat. Don't eat. God said, don't eat. Satan said, eat. She made the choice to obey. So whoever you obey, you worship. From that day, man became a worshiper of Satan, worshiper of creature. And listen to me. Everything created has an end because it has a beginning. Satan has an end. So anyone that worships Satan will end with Satan. Where he ends, that is where worshipers of him will also end. Those who worship God will not have end, because God has no end. They will stay with him forever and ever and ever. Satan came under divine judgment. So anyone who worships Satan is also under divine judgment. Now let's look at the scripture where we read. Verse 6. An angel announced to the whole world. Says, fear God and give him glory. For the hour of his judgment has come. And worship him who made heaven and earth, the sea, and the springs of water. Worship God. That's the way to escape the great tribulation. Worship God, the creator. Worship him. Worship him. Psalm 45, verse 11. Psalm 95 says, oh, come, let's worship. And listen to me. Your body does not initiate worship. The body of a man is not created to initiate worship. It's your spirit. So if your body goes to church, the question is, is your spirit a worshiper of God? Because your body goes to church and it depends on the spirit to be a true worshiper of God. My hand cannot clap unto God and is accepted if my spirit is not first accepted by God. Did you hear me? And there's no way your spirit can be a worshiper of God if he's not born again. Because Jesus said, those who worship God, worship how? The spirit. Truth. Truth is doctrine. If your spirit is not born again, recreated, the spirit cannot apply the truth. You cannot use truth to pattern your life. What gives you power, the ability to use the word of God to pattern your life, the spirit that is recreated? It's very clear. Many go to church. Many read the Bible. But look at their lifestyle. Why? They are not born again. They are not recreated. So the part of man that worships God is the spirit, not the body. So if your spirit is not in relationship with God, you will not escape tribulation. There's no way you escape tribulation. You will go through it. Do you know why your spirit, if it's born again, as relationship with God will escape tribulation? Your spirit is part of God, and God will not punish himself. Is that clear? God will not punish himself. God will not judge himself. Any believer who is in relationship with God will escape tribulation, because God will not pour his wrath upon himself. Every believer is part of God. You are the body of Christ. So God will not pour his wrath upon his body. So you escape tribulation the time God pours his wrath on the people. And when the church guy receive that wrath. Come, let's worship. It is the spirit part of you that worships God, not your body. Not your body. Not your body. Satan is a creature of God. He's not worthy to receive worship from man. He's not worthy. Satan is not worthy.
1: 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You can as well follow us on Facebook and Instagram via the handles at Reverend Thank God and at @D_VoiceOfGlory, respectively. Reverend Dr. Thank God N.E. Ezer is a prolific author of several powerful and transformational Christian books, which over time have been used to develop several courses in various Bible institutes in and outside Nigeria, studied by thousands of doctoral students. Books like Understanding the Human Nature for Spiritual Growth, Marriage and Family, God's Own Way, The Emblems of the Holy Spirit and His Works, and lots more. To get a copy of these books, call 081-577-36546. We are worshiping, witnessing, and a winning church. We are the glory of Christ.
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0: handle all the rest. 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